0: top 5.
1: Five,
0: can I have you head to 193 Linden Ave, floor 1, damaged residential property?

0: East One, just checking your status.
1: Yeah, Roger.
0: I receive. Head back to the East, guys. Thank you for your service.
1: No problem. How are we looking for a meal?
2: And advice.

0: All right, North Sergeant.
1: North Sergeant.
0: It's 36 Prospect. Do you still have all the units tied up?
1: I only got one car there en route to merchant customer right now. I got one car has two reports. I got two car with a DV, and I have the four car going off in BCI.
0: Thank you.
1: Yeah, Sergeant, I have these five floating around. I'll check their status in a minute. They had a call over in the square.
2: Official call for Sam, point your symptoms. And then now this 105, they were advised not 47 away, RP.
1: I receive, boss.
3: Four, can you head to 200 Van Nostrand Ave? 200 Van Nostrand Ave. Damaged motor vehicle. Transit van hit a wider corridor parked.

0: SD Lieutenant, citizen contact is TCO, pedestrian plaza has average pedestrian traffic. I'll be all peace from here.
1: Thanks.
2: Now, see if you've got medical services and if you've got the TRO at this time.
3: All right, that was for the 36 prospect job, boss.
2: Yeah, that's correct.
3: All right, receive.
2: Yeah, based on the circumstances, we're going to treat it as domestic strangulation. Victim was taken to offices that she was strangled and then she decanted. Based on the totality of circumstances here, we're going to treat it as that.

0: Call three. Yeah, we're going to be heading to DCI to help out.
1: Receive.

0: Yeah, West One, we're looking to move some cars here. One New Jersey and one New York rest.
1: Go ahead.
0: Yeah, the New Jersey Reg is going to be Bravo 87, Victor, Sierra, Foxtrot. Should come back to a black Porter Sport. And the other one is going to be Golf Golf Yankee 8772, New York. Golf Golf Yankee 8772. And it's going to come back to a white Subaru.

0: So for the first one, it says registration expired 5/31/26. And that's to an Explorer, color black. And the New York one, it's not coming back any record right now.
1: Is the system possibly down?
0: I can try with the CJIS, standby.
1: And also, I just have a four car for myself.
2: I received North 4, you got that? For call the sergeant on the cell.
1: Does that have a local return?

0: North 2, you're at the base, right?
1: Half of that is 15 different apartments, 2 Bravo.

0: North 203, PO Islam, PO Bori.
1: North Sergeant, I'll advise you. I'm here with you.
0: I was just looking for his status on him, that's all.
1: Three.
0: Alright, what's your status with that?
2: To transfer the victim back to the residence.
0: Nah, I received. Just updating the ticket.

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1: Sí.
2: Independence is in contact, TCO, no issues.

0: 5, can you run this Fargo Ranch that was parked, that was struck? Go ahead, Pac.
1: Pac,
0: quarterback, 5, 5, 5, golf. Should come back to our Honda, right Honda, quick. That's a Papa Quebec 555 Gulf, Florida.
1: That's right.
0: Receive, semi.

0: Okay, put us off at Beverly and Park, please. Good. Can you put us off at Beverly and Park?
1: Absolutely. We're ready for the first one.

0: be a 100 Wilkinson, 100 Wilkinson, loud music, porch party. South 5, just stand by because I got to check with Caesars about this plate.
1: The playground. Now it's coming in that somebody found a 3-year-old kid. I'm not sure if this wasn't the same. I hope so, but they're at the Hyatt Regency.
2: Yeah.
1: We'll head that way. Just make sure everything's okay.

0: Alright, receive.
1: North 203.
0: Stand by a sec.

0: at fault, the second vehicle is going to be secure to the bridge. Alpha, 2-8, Bravo.
1: Yeah, morning.

0: One, go ahead.
1: Yeah, one. We just have a private tow for this vehicle.
0: Private tow?
1: Yeah, that's correct.
0: Receive. Stand by for that.
2: Pop, we're also coming in as 541 Central. You got a pedestrian struck. Caller is requesting PD, saying the male was hit off a bike. Vehicle still on scene. You're looking for a light gray Honda. CRV, MC's notified.
1: On the way.
0: Channel 5, can you get the VIN for that vehicle?
2: Minor injuries.
1: Thursday.

0: Okay, South 5, I just come from Osages. So that plate comes back as changed to a different plate, to a Papa Quebec 574 Golf. And then when that one gets run, it's also not attached to any vehicle, not registered. It just comes back to a, 1 second. Five.
1: Five, Jeff.
0: Okay, yeah, five. This is coming back registered to a very good deal corp. Here it says decal expires 04/30/27.
2: Stop by, just pick on your memory in car. Might be another year.
0: Go again, five.
2: Stop by, just be advised, I'm not running a vehicle. If, maybe it's another year, it's reaching out.
3: Yep.
0: Sorry, five. That's,
3: Stop one, that's

0: What's up?
1: Yeah, I have the one car off. I have Monticello and Brinklehoff. They have some emergency work that needs to be done there, and they need a vehicle. We tried on the plate, and the vehicle is coming back with an expired registration. Permission for impound, please.
0: Yeah, that's approved.
2: And West 1, that's going to be right outside of 39 Brinklehoff and a flatbed tip.
3: No, what's the other direction?
4: Oscar Alpha 2859.
3: Let's see, somebody.

0: Yes, you are.
1: PCR, go ahead.
0: PCR, can you give me the time you sent me to this recovery stall on Woodlawn number 2, please?
1: Steve, just stand by 1 second.
2: You could just cancel on this guy, Ramad.
3: All right, man. Ramad, gotcha. I'll cancel him.

And four. That's gonna be a white Ford. Written seal 07-3126, a bus.

0: folk är väldigt framme för.
1: Four is going to be 115-283,
0: 115-283, 2028
1: on time.
0: I want to make a police report. So as of right now, we're
2: going to
0: be RP.
2: All right, three outstanding. Everything's well. Can you head back over to that 76 Carlton, GCO that, some call again?
3: He checked the area of Duncan and West Side, call the safety vehicle, hit his car, and took off. It's going to be a Ford Escape, color gray.
4: West Side, receive that.
3: North front desk, manager was the one that called this in. She has a mom and a child still with her.
4: Roger that.
3: And West 3, just at this point, I got another call here from 175 Duncan Avenue. They're stating that there's a Honda Civic and a Ford Escape that got into an accident there. They're stating that they believe the male Ford might possibly be intoxicated.
1: This is from South 5. Acted through a bottle of vodka through the window of the Commerce House 0206 this morning, unknown value.
4: Roger that. You're on video?
5: It is on video. She emailed me. And damage is captured on body cam.
4: Can you BCI or flash that?
5: Not body cameras. Can you shout 5 figures, count 5 please?
1: Shout 5 is going to be 115-281, 115-281, 2031 time.
5: That'd be cool. You can put us off ahead. Price tag's having up to any contact.
3: Great, see you.

0: PCSD direct control, Carter's Woods.
1: Proceed. North 2.
2: Alright, we're gonna head back to the base. We're gonna complete the remaining paperwork.
1: Alright, received. So you got one report, correct?
2: We got a complaint. We gotta put a warrant out.
1: Alright, received.

0: Yeah, correct.
1: All right, call now. South one.
2: One.
1: It's going to be A&L Auto Body picking up the vehicle.
2: All right, we should.

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1: Top five?
2: All right, South 5, we're going to be RP for this location. We're holding 3 for Sigmund.
1: F5, if you can just, you feel this noise complaint while you're over there.

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1: Can I please get a some arrest for this 36 prospect up?
0: All right, yeah, 36 prospect. Stand by 1 second. 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

0: 遗传什么的。
1: Okay, for.
2: All right, for the child in the middle, he's autistic, nonverbal. My mom lost sight of him, and he took off into the high height. All of us here. Okay.
1: Okay, for the child in the
0: middle. 1924, appreciate you.
3: All right, you got it, man.

0: Hi, Steve. You, this construction is going to be shut down. We are going to be standing by and wait for them to pack up.
1: Proceed.

0: community contact.
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0: Shot 5, was there an apartment ringing on multiple doorbells, no access?
1: It says apartment 4, Shot 5, apartment 4.
0: Ring doorbell 4 and 5. No access at this time. Got a call back?
1: Stand by.
2: Favor, can you come up close 28 for a meal?
0: Chief,

0: Sergeant, just have a car at Duncan on West Side. There's two cars that were involved in the 78. We got the other party right here by right in front of 218, 220 Duncan Avenue.
1: All right, receive Wesley, just your location?
2: Four, we're off here.
1: All right, four, what are you, where are you going to be at? West Side and Duncan or with the sergeant?
2: West Side and Duncan.
1: All right, receive, thank you.
3: See, you're headed as well.
1: Receive, thank you.

0: No issues at 36 General Square. No events going on. Put me off at JJ Sports Bar on the Boulevard in Pavonia.
1: All right, see you, boss, off at the bar.
2: Okay.
3: I got a New Jersey temp when you're set.
2: Okay.
3: Hotel 08573, New Jersey. I don't know if that's good.

0: South One. So this is at Audubon. Should be there in less than 5 minutes.
1: Appreciate it. Thank you.
2: We're going to be South American Columbus. NJ Reg, Romeo 5-3 with Kilo. We're going to be all fishing.

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1: Perfect.
2: Well, we're RP from here. We got all the info.
1: Yeah, West 5, put yourself on the Duncan call. Need it for translation.

0: Two, I know you are finishing off reports, but I gotta pull you out of the district. I got MC's requesting a radio car for an EDP 23-year-old who's going crazy. That's gonna be at 290 Summit Avenue. That's 290 Summit Avenue, first floor. And it's for a 23-year-old schizophrenic. Supposedly destroying the house. MC is notified.
1: Alright,
0: we're good. ESU Channel 3. ESU Channel 3.

0: All right, see if there's anything on weapons and dual core history, please. I'll head off.
1: Okay.
2: And MC Detail is going to be handling the personal.
3: MC2?
1: Go ahead.
3: Hey, quick question. The North District is patched on the channel?
1: Nope.
3: Okay. Sorry. SD2?
4: Yeah, SD2.
3: Hello. Put me off at J's Sports Bar. I'm in contact.
4: Receive, bud.

0: Shot five. It's gonna be advised. We're gonna take her prison.
1: Proceed. Go for it.
0: Proceed. One more left up here. RV.
1: See.
0: H5,

0: Hi, Sue. I was just on the phone doing the callback. The female that initially called us in, she's not even at location. She was calling for her son who was having some type of episode. She says there's no weapons, but again, she's not there.
1: Camera from her vehicle, gray Honda Civic.

0: he had a problem with the grandmother. Again, she's somewhere on Bergen Avenue. She's refusing to give me her exact location, but she is not at 290 Summit.
1: We're off here. The door is locked. From, you said, apartment one, we don't see anything going on, but can you do a call back, have somebody open the door for us?
0: All right. I'll try, but again, the female that initially called us in, she is not at location. She's somewhere on Bergen Avenue. And Lieutenant, that's 290 Summit between Wayne and Mercer.
1: Great, she's on the local.

0: West Fork.
1: Yeah.
0: Alright, yeah, we're gonna have an additional vehicle involved in this. Can you just attach a New Jersey for me? New Jersey, November 9, 8, November, Juliet, Lima, from Metro Ford Explorer.
2: Westford. Yeah, if I have another injury rise, that you can attach to the ticket.
1: Go ahead.
2: Assembly injury rights, whiskey, A4, whiskey, kilo popper. Should come back to a black Honda.
1: That's correct. Honda Civic color black, 2019 model, and they were stolen.
2: Receive that, thank you.
3: East 5 RP.
1: So. And. You made contact with the resident on apartment 1, this is another call.
4: Alright, so I didn't get the female's name, but she kept saying that this was her 23-year-old son who was having the episode.
1: Can you just give us a right apartment? We are making contact here with the resident on apartment 1.

0: gonna be 115-298. 115-298.
1: Steve, thank you.
2: The caller has no information on his bike whatsoever. She claims she has the documents at home. So to just call back when she has that, so no problem. Of course, she still wants it.
3: Proceed.
4: Received, I'm off. It doesn't seem according to the neighbor here, he's on your right. And South Farman 1. We should call back, see if we get a name, see if we're in your guard area.

0: So far?
1: Four.
0: 4366 West Side Ave, 366 West Side, Apartment 3, Foxtrot, stolen packages.
2: And it was a grandmother that called the mom saying that he was having an episode, a female named Juana.

0: Alright, everything was packed up and the sidewalk was swept. Everybody's going to be strongly advised. So, RP.
1: Proceed.
2: And, West Sergeant, just to check, are we using the same file number for all of this?
0: Three, that's correct, same file number.
2: Alright, that's gonna be 115-298, 115-298.
3: Alright, we got the grandmother. Joseph, just speak to him now.
1: GMC SUV at a hydrant park.
0: Proceeding the route.
3: Proceed, thank you. Alright, each lieutenant, you could have the East Squad disregard. I was speaking to the grandmother now. She's saying that the gentleman in question is sleeping. He didn't start any problems. Everything was good. So far, it's going to be at no cost.
2: Yes, Fiance, you got that.
4: Emergency crew received that, but you can also just talk. We're going off now.
3: Alright, 8th Lieutenant, the bus is all, the bus is still being requested. Apparently, though he hasn't done anything today, he is suffering from insomnia, and he's requested for a bus to, I think, the hospital. I will stand by.
2: Alright, MC said it was stage. I told him to come in. They're still not there.
3: Say it again.
2: MC was staged. I had told them to come in. Are they still not there?
3: That's correct, though, MC.
2: Alright, I'll try again.

0: And three, if that Carlton call comes in again, we're going to start a bus that way.
1: I mean, she's just IP. She's a little depressed. Her husband passed away last year. That's all.
0: All right, received.

0: 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Speed 503.
1: Speed 503.
0: 5, can you check for a person down calls unknown Pavonian Monmouth?
1: Thank you.
0: East 4, are you still on that MV stop?
1: 44 on issue, you can put us off on a positive leaving that unit.
0: 28, you went on your mule. Post 28, you reaching out? Yeah, correct. You went on your meal?
2: Yes, we are.

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1: Go ahead.
0: Lima Echo, Whiskey Zulu 81. Just come back to GMC Envoy.
1: Negative stolen.
0: I was set up.
2: Four, can you call it up?
1: She's number.
0: Four, see that.

iPhone. One check the area 525 Washington Boulevard. You get flagged down. We had alarm company calling in saying one of the DoorDash drivers hit the mercy button, mercy alarm. No vehicle information though.

0: 8585.
1: Next, proceed. Go ahead.
2: I'm gonna be a sick call to EMC. I will take the head back to complete this report.
1: Yeah, go ahead.
2: Thank you.

0: I see you were able to raise that owner. The car's going to be moved right now.
1: Receive. South 109. MLK. Ambulance request for daughter's been in the psych ward. Car says she's planning to leave. Daughter's violent, no weapons. MC was notified.
2: Receive.
0: No, Sergeant.
3: Hey, Sarge, I got one car operating. They're off on a SIP Ave right now. Just advising you, at 76 Carlton come in again. We're going to start a bus that way when a three car heads over. And then I got MVA, no injuries at Newark and the Boulevard.

0: first time. What was the missed call on that?
1: 76 calls and keeps coming in. She's IP and EDP. She thinks someone is kicking at her door and knocking on it. And, you know, we've had units off there two times already. This is the third call.
0: When we have calls available, just send on that way on low priorities.
1: I receive, boss.

0: 4 District, we made contact. Go ahead, 109.
1: This is actually the mobile call you just gave us.
0: Okay, perfect.

0: One, I know you're working on two, but I got to pull you for the MVA. It's going to be Newark and the Boulevard. Newark and the Boulevard. You got a white Ford Escape and a black alley. It's a two-car MVA, no injuries. Newark and the Boulevard.
1: One received. Those reports just got approved.
0: I received one.
2: West Street. Okay, we're going to need a private tow for the vehicle with the sound tag I gave you. If you need it again, I'll give it to you.
1: All right, I have that as Hotel 085873.
2: That is correct.
1: In house?
2: No, private.
1: Okay. And just a exact location for that, please.
2: Hi, we spoke with a caller here. She had her vehicle parked in front of her house from 0800 hours yesterday till when they looked at it today at 2100 hours. They noticed a dash cam missing and a wallet. Total value $230. There's cameras at 144, but there's no one right now that we can make contact with. No evidentiary value right now. Just notify the sergeant.
0: See. So, Sergeant?
3: Sergeant, just notified Inspector Sergeant for being due to vehicle.
0: See, semi.

0: Okay. It's gonna be a part of this, okay? We are okay. The mom called back and let her know we're at 311, I'm okay?
1: 311. 311, I'm okay. Just stand by. Switch to one. NDC, switch to one.
2: Detective Sergeant, I want.
1: Yeah, Detective Sergeant, 142 Van Nostrand had a BNT for a vehicle. Vehicle was parked at 0800 hours yesterday. 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
2: Have a seat. Can we have a DCI response process that from you is notified? Follow up.
1: Receive.
0: South 109, can you get that caller back on the phone? Tell her 2 meters on 311.
1: Hold on,
0: we're gonna have one detained.
1: 109, that's one detained.
0: That's correct. She keeps trying to walk away.
1: See.

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0: VCI at 142 Van Nostrand Ave, 142 Van Nostrand. There was a BMT vehicle. NDC would like you to go process.
1: Thank you.
0: 109, you still need that callback?
2: All right, Chief, that's it. That was there, correct? No DVs.
3: North 2, just got to check your status for a second.
4: I'm wrapping up on a complaint about the sense of the boss.
3: I received, sir.
5: On 328, there was some type of dispute in there. There was one under. He was released on a summons.
2: There was one under?
5: There was one under who was released on a summons.
2: Sorry, Stephen, we can't tell what that, who that party was that was under us.
5: Yeah, I don't have that.
0: Three 11, correct?
5: That's correct.
2: Yeah, we have that guy over here. That's correct.
5: I'm sorry, go again?
2: Yeah, that's the guy over here. That's correct.

0: Wi-Fi. Gut. Noch was? Okay.
1: Amazon packages that was delivered today around 12:50, sold by $300.
2: For all I got was time and foul. Can you do that as again transmission?
1: It's gonna be a theft of packages, Amazon packages, total value of $300. It's a camera in the lobby of the building. Unable to get access to those cameras at this time.
2: That's received. Okay, four, your file number is going to be 115318, 115318, 2123 in time.
3: Detective Sergeant, I'm notified in the package stuff.
2: See.
4: I receive. Make all way.

0: 109, the mother is on her way to you. She says she was coming from Myrtle. She was looking for her there, but she's making her way to you right now.
1: Okay.

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1: Morning.
0: Alright, one, this might be related to your call, Mr. Pulsley, 525 Washington. They had a situation where one guy pulled out a knife on the other one because they caught him trying to steal a bite, or they caught him stealing the bite because he took off with it.
1: How is he?
0: And they said it was a black male wearing a black t-shirt, black pants.
1: Where's your uniform, though?
0: Safe.

0: part two. Did you see all those reports that got sent against them?
1: No, too. We're still waiting for the supervisor to approve it. We're waiting.
0: All right, while you're waiting, head to 61 Graham, I got a report of child abuse. Mother once reported her son was possibly injured under the care of his aunt. 61 Graham Street. It's going to be apartment one.
2: Can we get a bus this way? Mom wants to go to CVS. I'll evaluate it.
3: Please, that way. That's at 311, correct?

0: And North, we're going north.
1: All right, North 3, received. I'll tell MC they can roll in.
0: Yeah, you're off.
1: I received 3. One of 9, they're sending a bus your way.
0: I see, thank you.

0: North one.
1: North one.
0: Diver's exchange. Can I see the venom, please?
1: All right, one. Stand by one sec.

0: score some kind of midnight tour on you.
1: All right, got you, boss. North Sergeant Evans, your relief is in.
2: North Sergeant Evans, defensive.
1: And one, you ready for the event number? All right, it's going to be 121-912. 121-912.

0: 85 is going to be one in, one out today, too.
1: Five, that was one in, one out to JCMC?
0: Yeah, that's correct.
1: East, one.
2: One.
1: All right, on the call back, this came in from a third party who's no longer at location. Supposedly they left the mail sitting out front in front of the Chipotle.
2: No one out here. We went inside the Chipotle to see if any of the employees saw anything, but they said that's going to be a negative.

0: North 1.
1: North 1.
0: 1. We just wrapped up here. They actually decided to work this out. We're going to therapy.
1: I received 1. Sorry to do it to you, but I got another MVA. It's under the crest, right before the tunnel we have exit. 2-car MVA, no injuries, Kia Sportage, and a gray Dodge.

0: 10 Northwind, just to double check, you said that was on the westbound, correct?
1: Yeah, westbound on the depressed, lower 139, just before the tunnel you have exit.
0: You see,

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1: Go ahead, 3.
0: You can put us in front of 56 West Side. We found that mail from the CRO. We got him under. I mean, one under. That's correct. We already have him in custody.
1: We'll see you.
0: This location, we're going to be transporting down to the CI.

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0: Stop telling that to pull you from those reports for getting backed up on the stack. Got some high priority calls here. 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
1: Right now, I don't know where the guy's at. She wants to speak to an officer because she's scared now because they live in the same location.

Four Highview Road, neighbor dispute, unknown situation, everyone's yelling, unknown if weapons. 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
0: Stand by.
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1: Received, thank you.
0: I'll add it to the ticket. You're welcome.

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1: Not so.
0: Let me know when you're set for this.
1: Set.
0: Yeah, disregard. Just give me a minute. I'm sorry.
1: I received no problem.

0: One, go ahead.
1: Well, we got all the support. We're holding for you. What's your pleasure?
0: Stand by one, because we're backed up and we have more high priorities. South 1 at 298 MLK. 298 MLK, apartment 3, caller states 2 children not supposed to be at her mother's house, needs assistance getting her kids.
2: Or if it's anything from the vaccine or if he fell, but they're stating that they just want to document this incident. Can you just notify the supervisor? Can I just give a time of
3: file? I received North Lieutenant.

0: 298 MLK apartment 3.
1: Receive that, thank you.
2: Okay. Noticed swelling on the arm. Baby mama stated it was from a vaccine on June 11th. They just want to document it, just notifying you.
3: The father has custody of the child right now.
2: That's correct?
4: That's correct. He's here right now.
3: Alright, and it looks like it's from the doctor and nothing else.
4: It doesn't look like any sort of abuse. It just looks like some sort of swelling. And the caller here is also stating that he's unsure if he possibly fell too, so unsure, but they just want to document it.
3: Well, he's unsure, that's why he called us. But then he talked to the mother, and it looks like it could be consistent with a vaccine of some sort.
2: Alright, North 2, let me know.
4: He's on your bus, they just want to get him checked out, make sure he's good.
2: Let's see, let me know when you set your file.
4: What's up?
2: Alright, so it'll be 115-340, 115-340, your time is going to be 21:33.
4: Thank you.
2: You got it.

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1: Please have your flag down in the area of 665 Ocean Avenue on the side of the final school run.
0: Can you go again with that? That was a NG on the signal.
1: In the area of 665 Ocean Avenue, I'm getting flagged down on something. I'll give you something in a second.
0: We'll see.
2: Hold on now. We're going to do one in, one out. Thank you.
0: Proceed.
3: Hi, 2MC is notified. Yeah.
1: Well, do we have a call back?
2: Stand by. I do have a call back.

0: Three. Alright, three. We got an updated address for these characters. It's going to be 565 Tunnelly, 565 Tunnelly. I called in again, and they're still fighting over the phone.
1: Alright, I'm going to let
0: Carl. Me too.

0: Yes, sir.
1: Yes, sir, go ahead.
0: Yes, sir, if you have a car in the area, just stop by here. It sounds like this might be an attempted carjacking. Somebody tried to take his moped by force, he said.
1: Receive the standby for 1 second, so I'll see you. Can I pull you to a 665 Ocean Ave, 665 Ocean Ave, BCI was flagged down for a attempted carjacking for...
0: BCI.
1: Go ahead.
2: Can you head over to 82 Taurus Avenue? It's going to be through some wires down in the street. I don't think they're already been notified or responding.

0: He's three.
1: Yeah.
0: County, and we're back in the east. How's it look to take me out?
2: They came over here, they made a right on Orion Avenue going up the wrong way. Maybe get her in a car over there and see. Maybe you can see her up there somewhere. Supposedly, those one of the people on those mopeds took his keys.
3: See you, did you receive that?
0: Receive.
3: So, what was that, BCA?
2: Do you have a car coming over here, 665?
3: That's correct, that's South CU. South CU, you receive?
1: CU received, we're coming.

0: an hour and a half left of the tour. You're not going to have a chance to get one?
1: I'm going to do a callback on this one call, which I'm about to two car off for their report so I could give it to them, but I think that's a little prior. So they possibly can. East 2. East 2. 2, I got to pull you out of the district again. Can you head over to 434 Monmouth? That's 434 Monmouth. It's a third party caller saying that he got a call from his friend. Supposedly the boyfriend who's inside that residence is assaulting her. I tried to call back to this female. I'm getting no answer on the call back. I'm trying to get an apartment report, but so far I have no answer.
0: Hey, we're on our history of our location, please. And the address, the only thing.
1: Supposedly the boyfriend is still at location.
2: Yes, sir. We have a little bit of a language barrier here. Apparently, it was a suspected controller that was on the key ring that they took, not the actual keys. And my body camera keeps dying.

0: Ouais.
1: Quel?
0: Un farfus.
1: WB 115348, that's 115348. Time on that. 2109.

0: cell phone and he was on that call back?
1: No answer on the call back. My friend's name is supposed to be Audrey Roy, R-O-Y.
0: Okay.
1: Yeah.

0: North base.
1: North base, can I have an event number for a walk-in? It's going to be harassment.
0: 121964. 121964.
1: Appreciate it. Thank you.
0: Got it. Well, again, BCI.
2: The units are I'm going to be out here. See.
0: South 5, that's going to be South 5. That's going to be 115372. 115372 2217 on time.
2: Appreciate it. Thank you.
3: T3, did you get my last?
4: Yeah, I guess you didn't get it when I gave it to the 4 car, to the 2 car. I already gave it to them.
3: I understand that, but I'm asking because I didn't get it.
4: Yes, that's what I just said. You didn't get it when I gave it to the 2 car. It's Aubrey Roy.
0: All right, to your file is going to be 115340, 115340, and your time is going to be 21:33 hours.
5: Thank you.

0: 4-4. You can put us off in the area. So far, there's nothing showing. Just check with FD, maybe they DCO'd it.
1: Okay.
2: Four, 4-1.

0: Watch four. We have eyes on these wires. They don't appear to be hazardous. Did FD Hospital here yet?
1: Yeah, I'm trying to look at that.

0: Yeah.
1: All right, Rob, they're going to arm me. We're going to be wrapped up here. We're going to head back to the base and complete that DD complaint and fish report as well, if that's okay.
0: Sorry, too. I just need you to swing by Concord and Hopkins. Concord and Hopkins. Caller states the vehicle is stuck on the tracks. Just go check it out for me, please.
2: Okay, just notify the boss. We're going to have a dispute here for phone. Just to leave the situation, we can get one of the females here back to 1534 KJFK. Half of the party left already.
0: Set 1534 Kennedy. I receive North Lieutenant.
3: North Lieutenant.
0: LT, three car wants to transport one of the disputants here on from Connolly over to 1542 Kennedy just to separate them.
4: South Lieutenant, I just got a call, 207 Orient. 207 Orient, caller states male trying to steal her car, red Hyundai Elantra. Stacy's trying to stop him from leaving, caller refusing to give information. That's all we have. Everyone's tied up at the moment. I'm not sure who to send.
5: Give me a
4: rundown
5: what the
4: call is doing.
5: Two, we're very close. We'll handle that.
4: We'll see that.

0: Give me an update on that Ocean Avenue call.
1: Alright, is that some kind of railroad over there?
2: I was wondering the same thing myself, but that's what came in as Concord and Hopkins.
1: I just want to make sure the location. There's no tracks over there.
2: Alright, boss, they must have been reading our minds because it just came in on the callback. Vehicle's not stuck on any train tracks. They just made a wide turn and they're stuck on the block.
1: Receive that, thank you.
2: You got it, boss.
3: Can be 40425, driver Gomez.
2: I receive, John.
4: House,
2: North too, you got that? It's not there's no railroad there. It's just a bus that was trying to turn.
0: Set up too, so it's off.

0: E3. E Sergeant. Sergeant, I got two calls here. I'm not sure if they're related or not, but I got Columbus and Mercedes. Got a vehicle into a fence.
1: I'm not trying to get
0: Also got Montgomery and Mercedes. Car into a yard. I'm trying to pull a car out, but I'm getting no response from the street car, and I don't know who can RP from that mama.
2: The second two cars are the third and fourth car that showed up for backup. Pull them for those calls. Yes.
3: Receive.
0: Yeah, that's correct. I need you to break away from that Monmouth Street. Make your way to Columbus and Rochdale. You got one call here for a car to a fence.
1: I received that. Just checking that bus and we're waiting away.
0: E3.
4: D2, put yourself on something.
0: All right, I've been trying to reach out for you to break away from that. I don't know if it's related to what I just gave the fourth car. Mercedes and Montgomery, you got a car into a yard.

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1: Another callback. We've been out here for a minute. She's still not here. Stand by.

0: 15, just be advised, my camera just died, but my partner's just working.
1: Let's see. Send them to the other location and I'm getting no response.
2: Hit the alert, call my name.
1: Hey, you're 100. I've been trying to reach out for you. How's my signal?
0: 80%.
1: 80, okay. Well, you got me now. Disregard Summit Avenue. Check Montgomery and Mercedes for an MVA, a car into a yard.
0: I received. Put us off an area.

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1: North 2.
0: Run a veg for me and see what address it comes back to, please.
1: Alright, see, you go with it.
0: New Jersey Hotel 66, Victor Alpha Bravo.
1: Alright, it's coming back to Washington Street in Hoboken.

0: Então,
1: isso.
0: On the disease and possible signs of injuries on her eyes, so she refused to provide any information on what is offering her. Please. Well, CEO.

0: Can you just back that unit up? They have an open door at that location, 159 Harrison Avenue.
1: It's going to be 151. It's been coming in all afternoon. I don't know if maybe we can reach out and see if somebody can respond over here and help lock this up.
0: Who's you?
2: See you with me.
3: On that, then headed towards southbound.
0: Four received, you have the vehicle. I see three. This is all. Yeah, we're trying to see if we can get it moved. I don't think the address is going to come back local, but let's give it a shot. New York Red, Juliet, Mike, Romeo, 5021.
3: And he's for no injuries.
0: Receive.

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1: Seaside.
2: All right, receive. All right, receive. We've got three reports. What's your pleasure? All right, you guys can go take a minute.
3: Receive.

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1: Let me see, stand by.
0: Receive all my body action.
1: One, check Amy Woodward, that's 80 Woodward. They're complaining about people fixing their vehicles on the street, leaving oil around.
2: E-503?
1: E-5. Check 349 8th Street for loud music.
2: Please.
1: Too bad.
2: From this location was 1 mile, mileage is 70366.9. And thank all those units that showed up for the backup.
1: Yeah, thanks to all the East District that showed up for the backup. Received.
2: 2233.
1: Please forward. We have a field sobriety officer working tonight. Switch over to channel 3. Anybody have a field sobriety officer? Switch over to channel 3.
0: Hey, Burma, before you close it up, can I get another? Okay, four. That's gonna be 137873. That's 137873. You're welcome. And the 3, yeah.
1: Hey,
2: that's a great color, G.
1: New Jersey, Temtec 383907, Victor.
2: That's right.
1: No record.
3: I receive.

0: See you.
1: See you.
0: Before I give you the details, can you attach this New York registration, please?
1: Send it.
0: 640 Charlie Delta 9 should come back to a Flywing scooter.
1: That's correct. I need the details or just that's it.
0: Is it valid and negative sold?
1: That's correct.
0: I have no one you said.
1: Chief, you can go ahead with the details.
0: All right, we're going to have a criminal attempt stolen vehicle, theft of a remote that starts the scooter, and we're going to have harassment. This male was boxed in by a group of juveniles. They told him that they wanted the scooter. At no point did they use any force or threaten any force or show any weapons. They were able to make away with the scooter. Time to file, please, and just start off the bus stop.
1: Proceed.
2: ESU Channel 4, ESU Channel 4. Four, respond to Congress in New York. All right, emergency four, Congress in New York, Congress in New York. You got a road rage incident, you got an actor breaking a window with a bat. He's a black male, last seen wearing blue shorts, blue hat, white shirt.
3: Congress in New York, proceed.
4: North Lieutenant, I received that. Do we have any other units we can pull or a closer one from the east? I'm assuming ESU is coming from Bayonne.
2: I tried to pull the two cars. They said they're off with a bus. Three cars are transporting the south. I'll check to see if we got anybody in the east.
4: Received.
1: No point did they use force or threaten force or show weapon, but they did make away with the remote for the scooter.
4: Nobody we can pull. I guess it'll be the three of us.
5: Yeah, from New York, I acknowledge. Stand by. We're also working with Nice Children Channel 3, and he feels the variety. We're also working with Nice Children Channel 3, 1938.
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5: Area.
2: One received. 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

0: Okay, where do they need the backup?
1: Congress in New York, boss.
0: Oh, I see.
1: Received.
2: PD no longer need the police. Thank you.
1: One detained. SD unit that reached out, head to Palisade in New York.

0: 炭水化物すす。
1: Yeah, the contact, that's great. There's a road rage incident. You're going there with a backup. They have someone detained already. Just, see what you can assist with.
2: This time, we're trying to sort it out.
3: I received one. Everybody's slow rolling.

0: North One, you still need the SEO?
1: Don't need for the SEO.
0: I received emergency for you canceled.
2: Emergency four is received. Oh, three.
0: Three.
2: Yeah, three, that transport for 1542 JFK QCO. Making our way back from North.
0: I receive three.
3: She came out the back door. She might be coming down the alleyway.
4: I receive Roger. You don't see her yet.

0: privacy and privacy are one of a firm referral for them when police to report ill call.
1: Richie, can you mark us responding? And I'm sorry, what was the priority?
0: The priority to respiratory, and I hurt yourself.
1: Okay.
0: 474.
2: 474.
0: 525 on the street alert. Well, room 404 by number 132.
2: 525 on.

0: before.
1: And
0: whenever you said, could you check the New York deal, see who's out?
2: Lieutenant?
3: See, you can just take a report. I've notified you.
2: Proceed.

0: Is that for a Sean R. Quahey?
1: No, that's correct.
0: Alright, coming back valid, good till 9/11 of 2020.
2: You go again, 5.
1: South 5. We have all the information for this motor vehicle accident. We are holding 5 reports. How are we looking to head in with that?
2: 5. Take care of that. Go ahead.

0: Sergeant, I went over at all four channels for field sobriety at 2243. Got no response.
1: What about the operator? Do we have one of those?
0: Let me go over all four again. Stand by. Looking for a field sobriety officer for an alpha test operator. Switch over to channel 3. Once again, a field sobriety officer for an alpha test operator. 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

0: different basic numbers. Great, great picture.
1: Bravo.
2: And you, Sergeant, do you have a hook coming for the people?
3: I can put one now. Stand by.

0: And send it in pound for underground's law. And I believe the city may be disabled also.
1: Is that going to be a flatbed or regular?

0: close to an 8. Okay. We're going to be heading back to the east to complete a 203 on this post.
1: Okay. And east sergeant is going to be a flathead.
0: Where is he? SC3, we're no longer needed, okay.

0: E Sergeant.
1: It's gonna be easy going.
0: Receiving, we're gonna need to tow one of the radio cars here as DRS.
1: Can I get the shoppers?
0: 3054, I'm not sure if a jump will get it going or not.
1: Yeah, I'll call you just in my stuff.

0: Q4.
1: Yeah, four.
0: Do you have the phone number?
1: Phone number is going to be 115-386. That's 115-386. Time on that 2217. An E Sergeant, troops notified.

0: 3 2 2 3 2
1: 3 2 3 2 3 2 3 2 3 2 3 2 3 2 3 2 3 2 3 2 3 2 3 2 3 2 3 2 3 2 3 2 3 2 3 2 3 2 3 2 3 2 3 2 3 2 3 2 3 2 3 2 3 2 3 2 3 2 3 2 3 2 3 2 3 2 3 2 3 2 3 2 3 2 3 2 3 2 3 2 3 2 3 2 3 2 3 2 3 2 3 2 3 2 3 2 3 2 3 2 3 2 3 2 3 2 3 2 3 2 3 2 3 2 3 2 3 2 3 2 3 2 3 2 3 2 3 2 3 2 3 2 3 2 3 2 3 2 3 2 3 2 3 2 3 2 3 2 3 2 3 2 3 2 3 2 3 2 3 2 3 2 3 2 3 2 3 2 3 2 3 2 3 2 3 2 3 2 3 2 3

0: Naruto. Well, we were able to issue the summons. According to the transit supervisor, they said that they're going to stand by, wait for the heavy duty tow to take off half of the other bus. He's going to stand by here with his lights. So we're wrapped up here.
1: I see. Go ahead.
2: Sure, got 22 likes, so we're going to have two under CDS.
1: This is 56 on time.

0: What was our rest time?
1: 22:30.
0: All right, receive. And can we please get a time check for a missed meal?
1: 2257.
0: All right, thank you.

0: SD Lieutenant, we got an MV stop at that Congress and Palisade. Vehicle went around our patrol vehicle with the lights on blocking the road. New Jersey Regiment, you set?
1: The vehicle. Receive.
0: Can I get with the plate? 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Please check if that's valid and give me the register owner's name, please.
2: Alright, let's go back to a PMW. It's negative sold and it's good until October 26. It comes back to Sandra Hernandez out of North Bergen.

0: an E Sergeant, whatever car from Midnight Tour gets sent here for traffic, and they'll wait for this tow. If you'd like to bring two vehicles with them.
1: I'm involving
0: you. I already advised the East, so whatever car you dispatched.

0: 323, note 45 seconds.
1: Yeah, West 4, those squadrons are sent our way. Notify quality of life, see if they can board up this house. So it's going to be nothing further here. Good night.
0: Proceed. And quality of life on 2? Quality of life on 2?
2: Quality of life on 2.
0: Second location, there's an abandoned house. Going to be at 151 Harrison Avenue that has squatters in it. They did clear the building, but it does need to be boarded up.
2: Yeah, we'll run that by our supervisor.
0: Thank you.

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1: Thanks.
0: Time from this location to V-71 now. It's going to be 38758. E3 is going to stand by for John Paul Icon.

0: And who picked up his calls for this incom?
1: Grandma.
0: When you said? That's a negative. Name, date of birth, address.
1: Alright, go ahead.
0: First name, Sierra, Hotel, Echo, Romeo, Lima, Echo, Nancy, Tango, India, Nancy, Alpha, last name, Guzman, Golf, Uniform, Zebra, Mike, Alpha, Nancy, DOB, 11592, SS, 140-945532. Just need to see if it's any DL in New Jersey.
1: Thanks, everyone.

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1: Hi, receive. Can you provide that DL number for me, please?
0: That's Golf 95217007068192.
1: Receive, thank you.
0: November 5th of 25.

0: sophomore.
1: Yeah.
0: Sophomore just realized we were leaning into walking itself.
1: I see.
2: Look at my finger, Chanson.
3: First before some serious test.

0: Detour.
1: Alright.
0: And you can see us intrusion. EVTOL was nice enough to jump out the shuttle vehicle to turn back on.
1: Appreciate it.

0: any sergeant, you could still have those cars heavier in two cars because they need to block off two portions of this. Right now, I'm currently waiting, blocking off the entrance this turn. If there's any alpha test operators.
1: Wait for

0: he's trunk of more abstract. Well, we have two separate vehicles, so we're in the problem.
1: Good morning, Richard.
2: All right, it's a merchant customer here. It's going to be advised.
3: Yeah, I'm going to

0: empty space. You can cancel the 101 car and go over to Super Sergeant. I'm going to be that ready.
1: He's 101.
0: Yeah, Super Sergeant.
1: Mike, Echo, Victor, 8192. If you hold that in the pad as well.

0: 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It's valid for cats.
1: You just want to receive that. We'll have that to the base shop. 1-1-0-1-1.

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1: South 2, good morning. Are you available?
0: Yes.
1: All right, can you head over to 332 MLK? 332 MLK is going to be for a VA at Siegelman Liquor, front door. Cut.
0: From BCI County, appointment.
1: Yeah. 2315 on the time.

0: That vehicle, the one that he's...
1: Oh, is that fun?
0: Yeah, forget it. Somebody just flew up the side of the... Cooperative Channel 3.
1: Looking for our cooperator?
2: For Columbus and Marseille.
1: Come back again?
2: That's correct, for Columbus and Marseille.
1: If you want me to do alcohol, they're going to have to go to BCI for me to do it.
0: They already transferred me. He's at BCI now.
1: All right, I'm headed over. Leave it in North.
0: Thank you.
1: Sure, I locked out.

0: April.
1: Three. 389 monitor apartment 209, coming in as terroristic threats. Caller says that her ex-boyfriend that she broke up with threatened to beat her and that he's gonna kill her, and she's afraid for her life. She wants to speak to a unit. Male's not on scene now. He's currently at work at Buffalo Wild Wings.
0: Okay.

0: 注意をされるとか、配置をされるかも。
1: はい、さん。
0: はい、仕事ですか。
2: No one, can you check 13 Hopkins? That's 13 Hopkins, apartment 43. Call to say it's a black female and a black male ringing her doorbell. Been inside for about 40 minutes.
3: All right, no problem.
2: Two.
0: Two more.
2: Can you check a loud music complaint? 22 Zabriskie, Connecticut area.
0: Let's see.
2: So three.

0: influence when you're reaching out?
1: That's correct. Can you go over to Mercer and Summit and VA No Injuries?
0: Received.

0: All right, North 102, neither party will pursue any police action here. We're going to be giving both parties an event number. When you're set, please. You reaching out for West 2? I'm sorry, West 3? Negative, that's for West 2. Proceed.
1: West CEU.
0: CEU.

0: Good morning.
1: Good morning. Can you head over to 295 Arlington Avenue? It's going to be on a blocked driveway. Caller has to get to work.
0: 26. Southern Street.
1: I'm sorry, since there was an echo on your transmission, can you read?
0: Okay, so is this station at track level or street level?
2: SD Lieutenant?
3: Three two seven.
4: 27, Scooby Bird, 254 Bergen Ave on the outside, 32 unconscious for your AL.
0: Four seven two. 254 Bergen.
4: Hey, from 32 unconscious.

0: That where is that?
1: I apologize, I didn't realize you had a unit up, put it over ready. It's gonna be two motor vehicle stops, first vehicle two issued, second vehicle one issued. One of them will stand by waiting for a valid driver's license, others are sent on way. Myself, SD1 and SD3 will be RP for this location. 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
2: Julie, patient contact.

0: South 2, can you head over to 240 Arlington? 240 Arlington is going to be for blocked handicap parking spot. A white minivan is parked there.
1: Oh, no, you're not going to. Check allow me to complete 146 Union. 3-6. I'll see if I come down the block.

0: plus one.
1: What phone, you got a message?
0: Yeah, that's correct. Nothing showing. Can you just work the call back, see if they still need police assistance?
1: Sure.
0: What's the

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0: when he's insisting he's at Mercer and Summit in a Toyota Corolla.
1: All right, we'll pass by again. We didn't see anything and nobody waved us down.

0: North 403. From BCI to county with one mail vector. 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Operator, hello.
1: What's going
2: on?
1: Two vehicles move past El Lago. We're critical. We take that for fuel.
2: Yeah, go ahead.
1: Receive that. Thank you.

0: Translate 1 to power authentication choice.
1: Bruce, you just be advised they just went on a 2-hour yard.
0: Alright, stand by, let me call my chief.
1: Bruce. And 322, I see responding 214 Seaview Ave, apartment number 6, you need some progress.
0: Can you, tell out that site or?
1: Abram.
0: Alright, receive. You can put it off.
1: Receive.
2: What's one?
1: Good.
2: Alright, we checked the area. We're unable to find this NVA. Can you just work the call back again? Maybe he's confused about his streets.

0: from CPD saying that they got a phone call from a passerby saying they saw two males with shovels digging near Liberty Science Center right off Phillips Street. The court is not standing by. Just driving that area, see if you locate anything.
1: 106.
2: Location is going to be at 1006 Summit.
1: Issues. Sue, Steven, if you can't run a suit, maybe.

0: What's that address again?
1: It's going to be 60 Fern Cliff Road. And South 2, I don't have anything else related to the call. It's going to be a driveway parking complaint and public nuisance, the previous two calls.

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1: Evening.

0: See you.
1: Sachi, good morning. We're off at the base for today's paperwork.
0: Alright, let's see.
2: Hey, sir.
3: Thank you.
2: He has no clue where he is.
1: Receive.
2: Let's see, there's gonna be no calls, let's see.
1: I don't know if I'm gonna say it.

0: espacio.
1: Pues
0: you just check the area of Bermuda Fall and 1 and 9. Can you check the area of Bermuda Fall 1 and 9? From Bayonne PD, they're stating that they saw a van going eastbound in a westbound in the wrong direction, heading towards Kearney. Kearney was also notified. Just see if you see anything in that area, please.
2: Yeah, this is my partner, he's in 40.

0: All right, South 2 and South 3, I got a second call on this. It's stating that the domestic dispute caller stated that he just got out of his house and his wife attacked him.
1: Seriously, I'm on the phone right now.
0: Receive.

0: 说吗？
1: 不是，我在听你。ESU Channel 1, ESU Channel 1. Emergency 4, I had 3 new hackmen. It was a call for a caller that stated that her ex-boyfriend texted him saying that he was gonna, and that he shot himself. Now I have a second call on it. It's saying that the caller stating that he shot himself, he lives in apartment 6 Delta at 3 New Hackman Drive, 6 Delta. I don't have a unit target address just now.
2: He called stating he shot himself?
1: No, the ex-girlfriend called and stated that he texted her saying that he shot himself at about 22:44 hours. Call just came in.
2: Where's 4C?
3: I got it. So the unit to help first clarify. Let's also reach out to the East District. Just make the evidence detail so nobody shows up at the scene.

0: Ouais, oui.
1: Yes.
0: Well, so you can put us off the watch. We had a complete report from last night.
1: Okay. Off 109, what's your status?
0: Seven-year-old female, DJOH head injury, out of an LOC, press DCS is 14, heart is 110, heart, 97%, 141 over 83, and, 1 plus on the, VGO. Only injuries are, tenderness to the back of the head. We'll be there in like 5. Hey.

0: Isso, qual é o número?
1: Eu pego a palavra.
0: Commercial, I'm holding in the stack. Can you head over to 34 exchange, please?
1: You got it.
0: $2,100. Doesn't know who the actor is. Then the caller changed her story and stated that she hurt her finger. So you might have conflicting stories here.
1: Sir.
0: That was for 109.
1: 34. They're in the park. Can you help me?
0: Yeah, that was 6 Delta.
2: I'm heading to 3 New Heckman. Radio has that as a shooting. Bruce, 317. I'm going to have you stay very far away. Steve, 3 New Heckman,

0: いいです。はい。サルファーフィッシュ。
1: I know you're dealing with information from the Jersey City Police radio channel. I just want to make sure we're not sending resources all over the city. I have this reported shooting for you at 343 Armstrong Avenue. I also have a reported shooting of an EVP at 3 New Hector. Any chance that the police have these are the same, or is just multiple shootings across the city?
0: Negative on the Armstrong. I said 3 New Hector.
1: What's that? Did they confirm that it's like a shooting, that there's a patient there?
0: There's no responding, so nothing confirmed.
1: Oh. Okay. 225.
2: 325. Are we still heading with the chief
0: to Toyama? 317, you're gonna still go for, Armstrong, and you are still going to see. Thank you for a minute again. Just stay very far away until we get further information.
1: Proceed, precision, very far away.

0: Four, seven, seven. Three Union City, party to respiratory at 810 26th Street, apartment.
1: Jesus.

0: North 403.
1: North 4, switch to 4.
0: North 403.
1: Good.
0: One deposit action, heading back to the north.
1: Let's see that.
2: Breaker 2.
3: Breaker.
4: Park off, no patient. Where you need to park?
3: Hurry, see semi, and 4747.
2: Don't worry, cancel.
3: Off of radio.
2: Three. Three, two,
3: two.
4: 20. 1 6 2 Hawkman is stuck. We're 3 blocks south.
3: A from 325. I'm gonna reattach.
1: Can we just give them a call and verify with you?
3: Okay.

0: Apple device. Check allow music complaint coming from a vehicle 129 World. Affirm 451 Cleveland Avenue, 5330 Cubic.
1: And 17,
0: you can start heading home. Thank you so much. You are going to have a good one.
2: 322 to 223 direct.
0: Hello.
2: Is it safe to proceed in?
3: North 101.
4: North 1. When you head to the south, let me know. I have a message holder.
3: Let's see, 1 rock.
0: I'm 325. When you get there, you can have a rate.
4: No, 2, I'm just going to give you the information on it. It's going to be 168 MLK, 168 MLK, so Department 501. It's going to be a domestic dispute. A female that the caller is dealing with, he wants her removed from the apartment. But you can hear the female in the background saying that she has marks and that he hit her. The male caller is being uncooperative. Was advised to just wait outside and wait for PD.

0: There's gonna be on found it, 1 RP.
1: Hang
0: on,
1: I'll be
0: there for now. Please, he's always been out there. Sir, Lieutenant, have this call come in.
2: The way it came in was that the caller is an ex-girlfriend saying that the ex-boyfriend texted her stating that he shot himself. The text message came in at 22:44 hours. The caller lives in the north, but then called back and said that she spoke to the man.

0: The male told her that he was okay. Female's not on the scene with him, though.
1: Three 4 9 5 Kennedy, apartment 202, priority 2 traumatic injury or still alive.

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1: 3 BLS patient, 474, you can stand down, I have another one.
0: 74.
1: Alright,
0: 273,
1: 72, come up. 223, do you need ALS?

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1: 3495 Kennedy.
2: Stop one.
3: Good.
2: Miss Alphonse, could you generate me a file number for a walk-in at the South Base?
3: Yeah, I'll give you 115-409. And what do you have there?
2: South Alphonse, stand by.

0: I want to give you more information in a second, but as of right now, it's going to be a suspicious condition. We're investigating right now.
1: All right, Richard.
2: I'm going to have you take that solo 325.
3: 4-7-4.

0: Jones, are you transporting?
1: Yeah.
0: I'm 325, see responding 61 Gale Ave, apartment 1114 Marion Gardens, 43 Restore Yourself.

0: Aivan mukana. Kysy.
1: No, three.
0: Three.
1: And then we got a follow-up with the DV cyber harassment.
2: Okay, we don't have anyone shot at this location. We're still trying to sort it all out.
0: Proceed, boss.
3: All right, those things go anyway.
0: All right, see, can you check 162 Nelson? There's 162 Nelson basement apartment. The third party caller said that there's a male and a female fighting each other. Just yelling and screaming.

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One checker commercial on 242 10th Street, 242 10th. Gonna be at the public library.

0: I guess because it's 3 New Heckman, 343 Armstrong is still in there too, so you just gotta give them a bit.
1: Hey, I apologize. I have one more hanging. 343 Armstrong. $50 for default.
2: Right, Chief. We are right by the station. Just Marcus responding, please.

0: South Lieutenant, which primary at this call on Hickson?
1: Bus, it would be West 101.

So yeah, that's the little watch. Really back when our medical assessment. But we're going to need a minute to get back.

0: Alright, South 3, you're the primary, correct?
1: Yeah, that's correct.
0: Let me know when you're ready, I'll give you a phone number. It's gonna be 115-434, 115-434.
2: April.
3: Good evening. Thank you, Mr. for the backup, nothing further. We're still off advising.
0: Proceed.
2: Gonna be a side door at this 162 Nelson.

0: 3-2. Mike of Dave Armstrong, 417, can you hold?
1: Affirm, thank you very much. 3-7-2, you can.
2: Good day, thank you so much, Mike. You have a good night.
1: Just leave, you can go right in.

0: I don't know, we're all wrapped up here. Are we able to take this in, or you want us to hold on to
1: it? Okay, man.
2: Me and Tom, what other questions?
3: Present.

0: attention all units. Just due to the rain and the weather outside right now, please use extreme caution when going to and from jobs. Again, just keep an eye on your speed as well as the slick roads due to the rain at this time. Your timeout is 0014.
1: Good.
2: Yeah, we're not leaving here in a second. We clear head back to the west.
1: Yeah, you're good.
2: Yeah, we're saving this switch all the time.
1: I see. Thank you for your help.
2: We're going off on something.

0: That's really nice. Good. Alright, so we spoke to a caller. She stated that she was in a semi-dating relationship with this male. She only knows his first name and date of birth. She does not want a restraining order. She stated that this male put his hands around her neck, choked her. She said she didn't lose consciousness or her airway was not obstructed. She does not want a restraining order at the moment either. And she does want a breath exam. Can you just notify the lieutenant?
1: Stop, lieutenant.
2: Okay.
1: Right ahead, South 109 off at 343 Armstrong, 343 Armstrong. Caller stated that she was choked by a male, only knows the first name and the date of birth, doesn't know the last name, doesn't want a restraining order, but doesn't want to do an exam. Didn't lose any consciousness either.
2: Okay, you're giving her this whole strangulation, and she wants the breathe nurse. Got it.
3: North Lane, clear call. Can you have the call itself?
1: Stand by.
4: No limit right now, just a few.

0: I don't know. She doesn't have any signs of injury on her neck. She just has pain to her right thumb. She's been complaining about.
1: Hi, Lieutenant Receiver. Just gather as much information as you can of the actors so we can try to identify
0: him. I have his first name, date of birth, no address. How is he going to step up?
2: Negative.

0: And across the last part.
1: We're clear of three new questions. Do you have any information for the report?

0: Mail bound from Harris upon a plea. Receive once again.
1: This is Bill O'Bill.
2: Chewing, what is wrong with you?

0: 27 Hector Charlie.
1: Houston.
2: Houston.
1: Can you head over to 24 Gray? Coming in as a fraud caller, says he keeps receiving texts and spam calls.
3: And on the outside, 32 on some.
0: And 3-3, you can go Bravo.
4: Bravo. Just be advised, it's going to take us some long to get there. There's a lot of flooding here in Hoboken.
3: Yeah, I figured.

0: 2 when you're done advising, I'm just going to send you back to that 240 Arlington for that handicap parking. So if you could just handle that for me as well, please.
1: You got it. Yeah, we're heading over to Arlington.

0: Virginia, that has a check.
1: It says 131 Neptune, 131 Neptune.
0: Okay, so he's coming to the back or outside?
1: It says from the backyard.

0: 162 Nelson Ave in the basement, 34 seconds.
1: Again, we're gonna have to take our time, didn't we?

0: north of. Trying us to recover both parties. The state is fine. They don't need us. We're going to be off here. Are we still needed or are we clear to head back to the north?
1: You can head back.
0: Appreciate it, thank you.
1: Thank you.
2: Southbury.
1: Go ahead.
2: Southbury, no one's out here. You're going to be home with us a few times. We're all

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General alarm, no location listed. I see.

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0: Can I get a time slot for when we'll leave from summer?
1: 29.
0: All right, we'll see. We'll still be off here completing paperwork.
1: Right.

0: All right, three, I got one more and then I'll send you to the base. It's 150 Stevens. 150 Stevens is going to be for a white Lexus blocking a hydrant.
1: Thank you.

0: Everything, quickly and see. Can I please go home now? Absolutely. Thank you for your.
1: Anyway.
0: Sure.
1: Well, I'm seeing where a truck does.
0: Yeah.

0: South 2, can you run a Rock and Occupy? New Jersey 10.
1: Got
0: Hotel 08-1715. It's a Nissan Quest.
2: Hey, from 34th.
1: And let's say it was a temp, right?
0: That's correct, New Jersey temp.
1: I'm going to have to call CJ, so I'm not getting anything on it.

0: Alright, stop two. It's gonna come back to a Nissan Quest, color white. Get till 7:10 of 26. 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
1: 2 seconds.
2: Stop

0: He checked 38 Fairview Avenue. It's going to be for people they want removed from the building using drugs.
1: So is it

0: I'm sorry, please go ahead.
1: I got Victor Red, Papa Tamil, Victor Yankee Zulu.
0: Victor Yankee Zulu? The 2009 Lexus White Vitzel 731-26 comes back to 33 Pearsall Ave.
1: Proceed. Upload that cat, please.

0: You can cancel that bus that's coming to us. We're in the process of securing an RMA.
1: 3-6, 3-2-3, stand up.

0: Plus one.
1: Plus one.
0: And Boland, it's gonna be in a city lot. There's supposedly a caller says she pays for parking, and there's a car in her parking spot. She wants a ticket so she can have it towed. And says that she'll come outside and meet PD.
2: Give me a rundown on all the cars.
0: One car is doing a direct patrol, and two should be clearing up from a fourth call on Gray Street.
2: Okay, pull that car off the director to go to that.
1: Speaking to a run number for radio. He's three receiving on his.
3: He's one.
1: On the way.
0: Thank you.

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I have 127 Randolph, 127 Randolph, second floor. Domestic with 19-year-old son, wants him removed. Caller's daughter and his mother is there as well. No weapons, no need for medical attention.

0: E Sergeant.
1: E Sergeant.
0: So that 24 gray fraud got scammed out of his DoorDash account.

0: So you got anything else on it?
1: Okay, so just gonna 4K proceeds, but taking all the information.

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1: 4115 4 4
0: RMA, we're available. Well, we're not available.
2: All right.
3: Let's see, we're on this program less than 0100.
4: I know.
0: What's this? Can you send another unit? Got a handgun covered.
4: You know why?
1: West 1, can you disregard that? Make your way over to the shoe car. Fairview. West 1, did you get that?
0: You got
1: one. Recovered handgun.
3: You will make a way over there.
0: I receive.
1: Proceed.
0: Alright, Lieutenant, I'll make my way over there.

0: Quest 3 status check.
1: Well, I can leave the west ahead over that pair of yours.
0: Bergen and Monticello.
1: Yeah, I'm saying we're about to go off. What's wrong with us?

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1: Thanks.
0: North Bergen, 2600 River Road, party dress.
1: 2600 River Road.
0: Actually, 472, stand down, 476, I see you clear, wind drop you on my first.
1: Thank you. No problem.

0: Sounds good.
1: Yeah.
0: South to one other. DV Central, signs of injury.
1: Proceed, South Lieutenant. Zero, okay. 0056 at the time. South Lieutenant, South 2 has one under. It's going to be for DV Simple Assault.
2: Okay, I'm assuming that's a sign of injury or a complaint of pain?
1: That's correct, boss. Signs of injury. It's going to be at 127 Randolph, second floor.
2: All right, you guys need PCI for photographs to the victim?
0: That's a yes, please.
2: All right, do you have a secondary unit there to assist with that?
1: South 4 is off as well. I mean, South 3 is off as well, boss.
2: All right, let's start PCI. And you can transport him to Central Book, and I'll see you over there.
1: PCI Channel 1, PCI Channel 1. PCI, I have a victim of domestic dispute. It's going to be a DV Simple at 127 Randolph, second floor, signs of injury. DV picture is taken.
2: All right,

0: You got it, Brody. He's going off.
1: Where's he?
0: Yeah, he's really
1: Where's the

0: Alright, Norton, we're finally wrapped up here. Can I get a file for a person in crisis, please?
1: Oh, wow, okay.
2: 472.
1: Nice. Shout out. Next one, but 137-11.
2: Tracy, 30, Jester.
0: Well, thank you, and good morning. Do you want us to hold it, or can we take it in?

0: approaching Utah Triangle Park. No activity. Divert to patrol.
1: Yes, sir.
2: Go ahead, sir.
3: File for this
1: number is going to be 115474. That's 115474.

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1: Hello.
0: 3-2-5-2-Kilo.
2: Dude, just as a stick, that's for the academy.
3: That's right.

0: Somebody?
1: Yeah, we may contact it.
0: There's.
2: Sure, 0103 on the time.

Mrs. Hannah, so far, the handgun. Apparently, the actor here was causing problems with some people on the street. This one individual here was actually protecting other people. That's when the union pulled up. The actor actually did the one victim here. He does not wish to speak to a detective or get involved. So the unit's just going to have the arrest for the position of handgun for now.

0: And what's the 10 and ZH you're responding?
1: I'm sorry.
0: Hertz 4, we're on route. I'm ready.

0: 注意事项之外。
1: 再看看看。
0: 晚安。Operate the victim is requesting for a restraining order. Responsible for DCI needs to have to be about dangerous.
2: DCI, you see that?
3: Yeah, guys.

0: 小苏啊，范冰冰啊，哎，苏。嗯
1: 你觉得我是济南菜？
0: Do you have a bus head to BCI, the unit's heading there now with the arrest, just to check the actor out from the witness that's laid down, the officers that the actor had the gun stated that he was messing around with a bunch of people and he got hit in the head with a bottle earlier. Can we have a call back to a federal location?
2: West side of the street.
0: Yeah, Lieutenant, the actor is refusing medical attention, but he has some blood on his hat. Just have him get checked out.
1: Thank you.
3: Bye-bye. Thank you.
4: Just be advised, there's no building at this side of the truck.

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1: 中央。

0: probably they stopped two juveniles on the camera.
1: We have had radio troubles before, but we're off at Harney PD. We have the prisoner, we're heading back, mileage 364, 33.7.
0: Alright, 3C121.

0: with the
1: gun.
0: All right, I'm sorry, let me try this again. Secaucus police is calling up saying that the transphobic tried stopping two juveniles when they both took off on the train tracks from Secaucus. Unknown direction of flight as they came into Jersey City, but one of them possibly had a handgun. A black male wearing all black, and one had a gray top. I'm going to call them up to see if I can get further information as far as direction of flight I can further, but if you can hang out in that area.

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1: East one.
2: Can you head up to 74 at 704 Little Apartment 26, prevent breach of peace?

0: Sí. 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
1: Hi, so I just got off the phone with St. Paul because they last update they have that the juvenile might have gone towards St. Paul. They did stop two. They have one detained right now, but no handgun was recovered. And as far as the handgun saw, it was just reported that there might be two kids or two people with a handgun.
0: All right, receive. Do you still need someone to handle the two-car call?

0: 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And Director Patrol, MLK Stevens. No activity.
1: Forster, you can put us off at VCI. Mileage 36039.6.
2: 137.

0: South Lieutenant.
1: Just be advised, I'm asking the COC to pull a car from a different district. I have 1542 Kennedy Boulevard that just came in. It's a domestic dispute. Female ex-girlfriend threw a brick at the caller. It did hit him. He has an abrasion on the face. Didn't want any medical attention, but I don't have any units. So I'm going to just see if I can pull one from a different district.
2: Okay.

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0: Y solo vas tú, vas a ver, me va a acompañar a Fofi.
1: Okay.
2: Girlfriend threw a brick at the caller. Did hit him, has an abrasion on the face, didn't want any medical attention. Says he just wants his belongings.
0: Mr. Just give a little mention of the messages.
2: Thank you.

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1: All right.
0: For the West District, 1 Jackson Ave, party.
1: John, 6 foot, transporting to 1,000 miles an hour and arriving at 1,000 miles an hour.
2: Cancel your search. Apparently, they located the two individuals.
3: Receive it.

Hey, what's the pending? Can you have a unit head down to BCI? The prisoner is going to need stitches. So have him go to the MC with the prisoner so the unit can start the paperwork.

0: 我最后再。
1: Do you have, how's that the DCI to handle that prisoner there while the car starts to work on that report, please?
0: Yeah, we're safe.

0: expresso.
1: So we're going to be one in, one out for the MC. He advised that unit we're going to be in the trauma ward.
2: Alright, 3-2, we're meeting down the MC.
0: Correct.
2: Where are you guys?

0: See you. Back up. The East 2 car at this 1542. It's caller said that the ex-girlfriend threw a brick at him. He just wants to get his belongings, but in case anything, can you just back him up, please?
1: Yellow. 75-year-old male. Head injury, 5 centimeters laceration to the back of the head. Unknown MOC. Blood pressure is 140 cal. Pulse is 120. Respiration is 22. And our ETA to the NC is approximately 5 minutes.

0: 441.
1: Keyshark 141, Mallory Apartment 1 caller stating that his and him and his girlfriend are fighting or having an argument. He wants to remove.
0: Receiving.

0: before, right?
1: Yes. Yes.
0: Can I get a file number?
1: 115-470. 115-470.
0: Thank you.

0: Lieutenant, did you get that?
1: Boss and Alice.
0: All right, we should.

0: And, boss, before they head over there, I'm just gonna send them for a slumper in the vehicle. I don't have anybody else available. 71 Jewett Ave.
1: Stand there.
0: Alright, Wesley, you, can you head over 71 Jewett Avenue? It's gonna be a red Jeep. They're sitting there with a male slumped over the wheel and the door's wide open.
2: Appreciate it.

0: Houston. So just as an update, the part of him getting hit with a brick and all of that, that was reported earlier. It was from an earlier incident. He said the police was called and a police report was made for this. Everything was reported. Today he said he came back for a charger. That's the reason for him being here. He was advised that a breach of peace would be very inconvenient at this time, so from like an earlier hour.
1: Thank you.
2: Hello, Paragon.

Pues sí. 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We're going to be okay.

0: Shot one, what's your status?
1: Shot one will be RP momentarily.
0: Alright, let's see. East 2, as soon as they RP, you can head back to the east.
1: Let me get a CC with the South C in car at the waterfall park.
0: See, you receive that?
1: Briefing. We just coming back from the pops. Just give us 2 mics, please.

Alright, this just came in. It's a follow-up call. We just had a stop show over there, but they have an arrest now. It'll be 60 Ferncliff Road. 60 Ferncliff Road. Caller's calling back saying his wife is crazy, screaming and yelling while the kids are inside with the mother-in-law. Caller thinks she's been drinking. Caller's not there. But can you just swing over 60 Ferncliff Road?

0: phone with my iPad.
1: Alright, South Florida, I just got this one. It's going to be 242 Claremont, apartment 33. Caller stated she got into an argument with her boyfriend and she wants to get her stuff.

What's one? Alright, both parties on these lies, one voluntarily left, we're gonna be RP.

0: These two.
1: So,
0: I just call figure got some more information. Says that the caller called back. His wife called him and told him that the mother left, and if he doesn't come home, the baby's going to die. The baby's 10 months old. Wife's name is Leah Castillo. Caller believes she has postpartum, severe depression, and he thinks she's bipolar. Unknown if there's any diagnosis. MC's been notified. Mail isn't there.
1: And, just to confirm, the mother's the only one that lives in the house?
0: Law to the person, so the mother of the caller. But he said that, she said that the mother left the house.
1: Sorry, sir.

0: Is there anything else?
1: Just in the front
0: of
1: his location.
0: Yeah, you guys good there?
1: Sorry, what was that? I said, yeah, I have someone en route, but are you guys good there? Follow up against you.

0: East 2, MC should be around the corner. And is the mother-in-law there by any chance?
1: She was even asked for it.
0: Alright, so she's not alone, is she?
1: Yeah, she has. She has a baby.

0: Top one
1: is gonna be a lot of verbal. Both parties were advised. No police, no further police action needed. It's gonna be RP.

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I don't think another report.

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1: Yes.
0: VCR hotline with one mileage 36039 operator hold us.
1: Zero 352.

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0: One P, check 55 Jordan, that's 55 Jordan, apartment 314. 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
1: Go again, that East unit?
0: One in, one out to let him see.
1: Two, receive.

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1: Safe.

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1: 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Didn't sound too promising that he was going to come down. He sounded really sleepy. 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
1: See you.
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0: Isso, Muffle, when you get the chance, can I just get a phone number, please, for this person's in crisis?
1: Yes, the phone number is going to be 115495. Tell them on that, 219.
0: Thank you so much.

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0: Alright, we're back in the east. We got 4 holes in the tunnel, so they're sickening.
1: You got sickening.
0: I see you, Nathan.

0: Eastern. 103, head over to 1 Exchange at the Hyatt House. Calls coming in from security. Two kids came in the lobby, stated a male pulled a knife out on them. Allegedly, this male's still in the area. Last seen wearing a pair of army pants and a black shirt. Unknown direction.
1: Morrison.

0: The call came in from High Health Security.
1: We just spoke to security. The two juveniles are no longer in the area. They said they're staying at the hotel. We just requested for them to come to the hotel. We're going to stay at the security.

0: Sí. Yeah, I want to release on a summons. I have to do some paperwork and then I'll be RP.
1: Amazing.

0: iPhone.
1: One.
0: All right, iPhone, with Social Security, we attempted to reach the juveniles. They're staying at this hotel. Security is holding them at the time. Couldn't reach them. We spoke to this male, put in the description. He was sent our way. Okay.
1: Yeah, I got another call that just came in. Can you check 34 exchange, please? From the caller, he's saying his child's mother is stranded at near the light rail. She suffers from post-traumatic stress. He didn't give no script.
2: I received.

0: three, you should be looking for a light-skinned Hispanic female with a 11-year-old girl. Supposedly she has a red, white, and blue sundress. And this female has orange hair.
1: I was going to see them at their check out the stuff.

You got some information on there.

0: Dice. Hey, permission from the boss. Are we able to bring this lady and her child to the border of Bayonne and Jersey City? Next flight rather than come to 6 in the morning.
1: Sergeant.
0: Sergeant.
1: So you guys asked him permission to transport this female with her child to the border of Jersey City and Bayonne?

0: And what way are they stranded there? Is the light rail not running?
1: They've been waiting for 2.5 hours, and the next light rail doesn't come till 6 in the morning. And the lift took the last of her money, and then they canceled right on her own. Just aren't going to give her the money back for 3 to 5 business days.
0: Which case is for it, and take a hero.
1: Appreciate.
2: The third party caller said she was walking by the area near the AutoZone and heard a baby crying.

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1: SI-12.
0: SI-12, good morning. Just be advised, I'm going to head to BCI to drop off some evidence.
1: Inquiry received.

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1: Alright, we should be going off in the area.
0: Thank you.

0: Telefon.
1: Two 70 Marin, apartment 21J. Coming in as an ambulance request, 86-year-old male on the floor, not breathing, unseized, notified. ASU, Channel 3.

0: floor.
1: 270 Marin, apartment 21J. 86-year-old male on the floor, not breathing.
0: All right, just have a patient again.
1: 270 Marin, apartment 21, Juliet.
0: Hey, Sergeant. Please,

0: East Sergeant, this is here for ESU. There's two buses off here.
1: ESU, you canceled for that 270 Mary.
2: E4 got that.
1: Yeah,

0: This one.
1: Yes.
0: He's holding up. I'm gonna be aware.

0: Each one, we're going to have a confirmed deal in JCMC after they'll confirm the 0505 hours. These control signs are also notified.
1: I see.
2: Any sergeant can just notify the NDC.
1: Office.
2: That's correct. That's the killer's off here.
1: Thank you.
3: At least now following. Is that better?
1: That's fine.
3: Alright, what's the medical condition? And what's the on hospice?

0: East one, you're coming in and out.
1: Yeah, East one, this male suffers from hypertension as well as the aortic section, dissection. Really recently admitted to the JCMC.
2: Just if you could just stand by with them, apparently it's a sharp turn, and it seems like the person is changing their tire, but it could be a hazardous condition.
1: Mm-hmm.

0: Houston, that's going to be a negative.
1: Where is it? I'll have the use detective as well.

to the Wendy's. It's going to be 401 State Highway 440 for VA. It says left side entry door, pickup motion. A person on the scene couldn't provide the correct passcode.

0: to cut down for it.
1: Good morning, boss. 270 Marin. It's going to be a confirmed DOA. They're gathering more info, but right now they have LD male. Mexican is off. Pronounced at 505. So far, they have that he suffers from hypertension.
0: Receive. Supervisor off on scene?
1: That's correct.
0: Pickup's done, 5.

0: Tech does notify.
1: Sorry, that means he's notified.
0: Thank you. I'm

0: South 3.
1: South 3.
0: South 3, you can cancel. They were able to get it handled.
1: Proceed.

0: April.
1: So you checked 210 Hudson for a commercial alarm. It's gonna be at the Waldo School. Coming in from the keypad rear entrance.
2: Where's your...

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1: Time
0: check, when to respond to summons.
1: 0522.

0: Lethal Sergeant on here.
1: Good morning, Lethal Sergeant on here.
0: Yeah, 11.
1: Yes.
0: You can put me off at 270 Marin. Is there a code to get into the parking lot here through the gate?
1: Yes, sir.

0: Norris Sergeant Bates, Oliver DM. Good morning.
1: Good morning, Steve. East 1.
0: East 1.
1: The detective is on the outside. Is there a way for him to get into that gate?
2: The detective doesn't like this picture to go to the desk when we're in here.

0: Stop one. Steven, that I'm okay, is going to be all clear. Put us off at Triangle Park. Thank you. Direct control.
1: Three, you can put us off.
2: Thank you.

0: We can you head over to 484 Mercer, 484 Mercer. Caller says someone hit his gray Honda Accord while parked. Unknown what had happened.
1: Mercer.

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1: Sounds good.
0: What's your status?
1: In our back of the cell. What you got?
0: 1505 Kennedy Boulevard for a BA. Quick on way. This side is front door.

South 1. 296 Claremont, 296 Claremont. Caller's asking for PD. It seems like they parked the car, but there's double parked cars blocking him. He can't get out.

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0: What space? What space? Kevin 3 call with P.O. O'Connell, call the West, please. What's 3-0 on?
1: 3-0.
0: Appreciate it.

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1: Possible.
0: I should think.

0: 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There's a 4-5 right there.
1: Guidance to you, we are up in MC 6-2.
0: 6-2.
1: Mm-hmm. 4-5-2, Hudson, good morning. We're in service, MC 16.

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5198. 5198. 5198. 5198. 5198. 5198. 5198. 5198. 5198. 5198. 5198. 5198. 5198. 5198. 5198. 5198. 5198. 5198. 5198. 5198. 5198. 5198. 5198. 5198. 5198. 5198. 5198. 5198. 5198. 5198. 5198. 5198. 5198. 5198. 5198. 5198. 5198. 5198. 5198. 5198. 5198. 5198. 5198. 5198. 5198. 5198. 5198. 5198. 5198. 5198. 5198. 5198. 5198. 5198. 5198. 5198. 5198. 5198. 5198. 5198. 5198. 5198

Your friends are the floor, also coming in the right thing.

0: Did we fall?
1: Did we fall?
0: I said it was going to be up shortly, and they're going to be in the following to Bradley to assist with that incident that's ongoing.
1: Could you please let me repeat the unit again?

0: 是
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0: Can you do me a favor? Can you run 1-2-1-2-4-1-2-4?
1: I'm standing by 1-2-4. I load it.
0: Our first name is going to be Earl. Echo Alpha Romeo Lima.Last name, Gaffney, Golf, Alpha, Foxtrot, Foxtrot, November, Echo, Yankee.
1: Alright, Earl Gaffney, any date of birth?
0: Yeah, it's going to be 10-3-82.
1: 10-3-82 C, then do you have a social or no?
0: 146-74-6993.
1: Alright, we'll see.

0: 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Traffic one.
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1: 3-0-7 for the rising. And I'm over the car standby.
0: Unit the ground, pretty sure we're going to move on to help cover the area for the resources. 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
1: Let's see. 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
1: No.
0: There's gonna be one on that out of Jersey City.
1: Alright, we see. Thank you.

0: Bir sonu var. Bir sonu var. I'm sorry, what was that? NG.
1: Yeah, he's from the funeral home's office.
0: Alright, funeral home is off, I got it. It was 7-11 hours.
2: And now 570, we're going to be transporting him here from St. Lucie's over to BCI for processing.
0: I received 07-11 hours.

0: Please hold up. Your service.
1: Please one, good morning. That's right. What you got?
0: Yeah, can you take a ride over to Summit at Newkirk? They're saying traffic light is out.
1: No problem, see you.
0: East 202 is still in service.
1: East 2, good morning, that's correct.
0: Yeah, can you take a ride over to 211 Washington Street? 211 Washington Street. Blue Toyota with Massachusetts plates, parked in the school zone.

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0: Excuse me, I'm out from the west.
1: Reese, good morning.

0: South One, you receive that?
1: Captain Mike, go again for South One.
0: From the XL, XL, why are you in the what?
2: Well, not why they're in the west, I understand that, but why aren't they in service?
1: I saw one, we're going to be bringing two additional officers with us.

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1: You want one?
0: Come on, this time check, get our homes with possession of the bike.
1: 07-18 hours, 07-18 hours.
0: Proceed, thank you.
1: No problem.
2: Good morning, 3. Could you head over to 33 University Place? Mail tampering with electric and gas meters. Black male wearing a black hoodie, gray shirt, gray dark pants, carrying a black plastic bag. The caller has a photo of him.
0: All right,

0: top pity. Good morning, T. Could you respond to 240 Princeton Ave? Caller's calling, Blue Lexus is parked in his handicapped spot, California Reg.
1: TD, that was in Gigo again.
2: We doing a parking corrective on Camino Park from west side to Bergen.
1: Received.
3: West Main to TD, all the way up to Garfield. Please.
2: Yeah, good morning, too. We're going to be making our way down to JCMC to relieve that car for the prison watch.
1: Receive that.
0: Please receive.

0: Okay, so I got that. Massachusetts Bridge, when you're ready.
1: Is it a 5 Whiskey Romeo Echo 33?
0: That's correct.
1: Alright, you're gonna run it, right?

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1: Shoot, thank you.
0: Any blocked GMC parked in the lot, you blocking someone

and then I've been losing. And then I was your also. Janana. What's your offense, Janana?

0: South City.
1: Yeah, TD, can you run a South Carolina charge?
2: What's your location?
1: 15 Summit Avenue.
2: Proceed.
0: With the reg.
1: 448 Charlie Zulu Yankee is on a blue Lexus.
0: Four four eight Charlie Zulu Yankee.
1: That's right.

0: confirm that plate is 448 Charlie Zulu Yankee.
1: That's correct.
0: I'm getting a Chevy 1998.
1: Yeah, I'm getting the same thing. I'll give you the VIN when you ship.
0: Go ahead with the VIN.
1: Juliet Tango Hotel. Bravo. Lima 4, 6, Foxtrot 8, 850, 742, 48.
2: Please
0: hold me, 8850. 74248.
1: That's correct.

0: East one.
1: Do you mind just making a notification to General Electric? The one side's going to be flashing yellow, the other side's going to be red.
0: Alright, let's see.
1: Or just see if anybody has a key for boxes.
0: This one.
2: That and South Carolina.

0: 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Receive.
1: And buddy, you just gotta keep her top of the signal box.

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1: Detail. In front of 119 Country Village, address is 7 to 1 Function.

0: All right, soft TV. So you're telling me this plate is fictitious?
1: That's correct.
0: All right, receive. Notify the South Sergeant, please, and permission to impound.
2: Yeah, I'm on to that's proof.
1: Receive a regular flatbed, TD.
0: We could do a flatbed.
1: Receive.

0: 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Comes back to 04, Lexus. Kevin Russell at a 55 Mina Drive.
1: That was 55 Mina?
0: That's correct.
1: Appreciate it. Thank you.

0: 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Anybody have a traffic signal key, box, channel 3?
1: East 4, that's correct. That was summoning in Newkirk, right?
0: Yeah, that's correct. Someone in Newkirk. Yeah, General Electric. I notified them via message, but they're not in yet.
1: I receive. I'll be heading that way.
0: I receive.
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0: black Chevy. 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It expired 9/24.
1: Obviously, can you reach out to supervisors for missing intel? Or wrench?
2: Oh, sorry, permission, right?
0: Proceed.
1: And CD's left it.

0: 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We're going to head to Bergen and Kensington for traffic enforcement till 0900 hours.
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2: City traffic one.
3: Sam, eastbound 385 Danford, NJ Ridge, reset.

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0: Class A.
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0: West Base, can you have a bus stop at the West District? Mother Kane says she wants her son checked out. He's just sitting in the car for mental issues.
1: What's he got?
2: No, three.

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1: Okay.
0: 3, what's your status with the CC with the sergeant?
1: SCCO, we're clear. What do you have?
0: Can you respond over to 244 St. Paul's, 244 St. Paul's Ave. Apartment number is going to be 320-320. Caller states that she was sexually assaulted twice overnight by a friend of a friend.
1: All right, 3 received. We're just dropping off this evidence at Central Vulcan. We'll make our way over.
0: Receive that.

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1: City traffic.
0: It's gonna be three issued.
1: Three issued, we're safe.

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0: No. Check out Kennedy and Brooks. It's Kennedy Boulevard and Brooks Place. MVA, no injuries. It's going to be a Honda Civic and a Honda CRV. Caller on this one is the crossing guard at the intersection.
1: Received.
2: Detail 93, Sherman Place. When you said I got three to run, replace.
0: I received that. Go ahead.
2: They're all going to be New Jersey. First one's going to be Zulu, 9-2, Victor, Delta, Kilo. The second one's going to be Victor, 1-2, Whiskey, Golf, Nancy. And the third is going to be Lima, 6-9, Papa, Lima, X-Ray.
0: This one, Mazda, red in color. It's going to be registered to Arania Ibrahim out of Hoboken. Second one, Toyota Tacoma. Owner is a Brendan Cregan out of 92 Sherman Place. The last one is a Mini Coupe. Owner is a Casey Drake, 63 Sherman Place, apartment Bravo 3,

0: Area. 94 Union Street, 4th floor, that's 94 Union, 4th floor. Ambulance request. Caller stated their 40-year-old daughter is EVP. She's wearing gray pants, hoodie, green wallet with her keys hanging. Apparently, MC was notified, and this female was recently in the strike. No weapons.
1: Did you say 4 or 40?
0: It says 94 Union, 4th floor.
2: No, the age of the individual we're going to be
0: dealing with. My apologies. It says 40. 40 years old.
2: Received.
0: Mace.
3: Service to you, your boss.
0: I'll reach out, boss. I'll get back to you.
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5: DJ the Wretch, 044 Whiskey, 1 Alpha. That should come back to a 70s on the road, 1 board. No, back at this time, we'll shake that.

0: desk.
1: Yeah, for the desk closet.
0: All right, just be advised. I know the West DA requested a bus. I just reached out to MC. They're stating they don't have an ETA. The call is still pending.
1: All right, West Desk, just update that call. We have young males in crisis. He's acting out of the car. We have a bus on 4th with.
0: All right, receive that bus.

0: South Juan.
1: And we're going to be headed up to OEM to the radio repair room.
2: All right.
1: Kilo 444.

0: Alright, Death Sergeant, MC was notified on that, update.
1: Thank you.
0: You're welcome.
2: Nissan, red in color.
1: Sergeant, I see that.

0: Hey, Ralph.
1: Who's it?
0: Okay, receive.
1: Eastbound traffic light's been reset. Where are people?

0: Blisters. Three to go ahead. You can put a flash on the desk again.
1: Yeah, that traffic light's been reset. Where are we?
0: He has a green wallet with her keys hanging. I'm not sure where the wallet is. I'm assuming it's visible.

0: TD, that's NG.
1: 11 MV stop 654 Bergen, New Jersey Regiment 7.
0: Alright, go ahead with that plate.
1: Papa 25 Victor Sierra Echo, one on board, no back to the
0: first aid that.

0: Ouais. What are you reaching out?
1: South 1 everyone showing your advice, RP. East 4, we're going to get RP from here. That traffic light was reset. We're going to be on the mail run for the east.
2: See,

0: Lester, are you breaking up?
1: Who's exactly the caller that have us looking for this female?
0: It's coming in as the mom, saying the caller's 40-year-old daughter. It's a female who's calling it in.
1: All right, we're about to head over to the unit. I'm okay right now.
0: Receive that.
2: Good.
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2: That one was a 25 Toyota Tacoma, black in color, valid 10/31/29. 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
3: All right, receive.
4: Montgomery, apartment 408, Washington and Green on the Cross. Says now, caller the homemaker. She's calling the patient. Here's the phone, but not responding or answering. It's a 76-year-old female.
2: Let me see.

0: Charles Oscar Lasco. It's going to be 72 Montgomery, apartment 408, Washington and Green on the cross.
1: Sorry,

0: I love her. Three. Alright, for the cell phone, we have our first animal, K418. We have the female. Is the caller around?
1: I'll reach out.

0: Squarespace.
1: Please.
0: Can you have a car stop to stand by with this young man who's in distress? Right? I don't want him to act out waiting for this bus.
2: No problem.
0: I know, sorry, I'll be making my way.
2: Receive.

0: Wesley.
1: Wesley.
0: Keishan, you do have a female. She has a green wallet hanging off of her pants.
1: We have eyes on her. She's inside of the service center over here by Forest and MLK.
0: Alright, just be advised to call her. Is her mother?
1: Exactly this she wants from us because the female doesn't seem to be in any type of manic state or anything.
0: Alright, Rashid, I'll stand by. I'm on the line with her.
2: PD, what's everyone issue?

0: detail 93 Sherman. If you have one available, do you have a radio car respond here? Maybe a little lights, sirens, make wake some people up.
1: I received that. Stand by for parking. I'll give them a notification to help you out.
0: Perfect. Thanks.
2: But she stated that her daughter does have mental problems. She urinated on herself multiple times. She said if you approach her, you'll be able to smell that she was in a psych ward. Recently got released. So mom believes that she needs to be back in there, back in the hospital. And TD, I received.
3: Can you just do me a favor then and kind of bust this way and just kind of... Just one additional unit. I've dealt with this female before, and she likes that light.
2: Receive that. West 5?
4: 5, good morning.
2: Good morning, West 5. If you could just meet up with the 3 car, they're currently at Forest and MLK. They have eyes on a female who's known to fight and be combative. I'm on the line with the mother. Mother's stating that she needs to go back to the hospital. She's showing signs of being irate, and she urinated on herself.
3: All right, also, do you have a name for this car?

0: North Base, did you still need that secondary unit off with that young boy?
1: Not at the moment. The EMTs are speaking with them.
0: All right, proceed.

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1: City traffic one.
0: A registered comes back to a Honda Accord, red in color. And if you have a Mordecai Gathers driving the vehicle, his DO is suspended.
1: Risky event.

0: Oh, sí.
1: Okay.
2: Good.
1: All right, three, with the permission from the patrol sergeant, because no bus is available, we're going to be transporting the sergeant down to the medical center. Mileage is going to be 966 to 6.3.
0: Sergeant, I'll make my way to him soon.
2: We'll see.

0: I lashed in it, then she commissions with no good. The file's going over.
1: Alright, good.
2: Charlie 85, pop over to Tangle. You know, white.
1: Are you getting a lot of interference in that one? Can you go again with that?
2: Charlie 85, Papa Victor Tango, white CRV.
1: Okay, go ahead with the second.
3: All right, receive that. I'm ready for the rush.
4: Yeah, it's going to be a New Jersey Reg, Bravo 1-4, Uniform Bravo Tangle, tone board, go back and check.
3: Receive that.
1: Alright, that one's showing up as a 2003 Honda CRV. That's going to have an expired Reg, 43026. Owner is a Demisi Osmi. At a 442 Ocean, if that is the operator, her DL is suspended. For the second, that one's going to be a 2013 Honda Civic, black in color, with 10 of 26. Owner is Nabil Bahiu out of 92 Highland, apartment 302. Also, let me know when your radio is secure.
2: Step up.
3: West 3MC was notified of the location change.
1: So you do have that Demisi Osmi in that Honda CRV.
3: Yeah.
1: I'm seeing a flag here, possible warrant for $500, failure to appear to court for fleeing the scene of an accident.

0: TV. NTD 214 Grand Flow is going to be offered at V stop, Jersey Red 27.
1: We had a maintenance guy open the door.
2: All right. That was 214 Danforth?
0: That's correct.
2: Stand with the reg.
0: New Jersey, Uniform 40, November, Echo November. It's on up. Area to RAV 4. Looks like one on board. No back, can you check that?
2: Yeah, just make sure, but I just got off the phone with a caller and said that she was just sleeping.

0: Detail, go ahead.
1: Good morning. When you get a chance, I'm off at Carteret Randolph. I just got to run a ridge, see what comes back here.

0: And CD, the, wait, was Uniform 40 November, Echo November?
1: That's correct.
0: New Jersey, correct?
1: Correct.
0: I'm getting no record. I'm going to call CD just to confirm.
1: New Jersey.
2: Steve, that's your month.

0: And Lisa, I'll go with the red.
1: Juliet 5-4, Whiskey Romeo Papa, it's a Ford Escape, blue color, right on the corner of Randolph and Carteret.
0: Receive. It's going to be Juliet 5-4, Whiskey Romeo Papa.
1: Yeah, that's correct.
2: She speaks with EMTs with no problem. She doesn't seem to have any medical problems. She's not in any type of mental state right now, so they're not going to be taking her down. She's not causing any type of issues with that. So,
3: Steve. Go ahead with that first Raj, please.
4: It's going to be Juliet 5-8 Sierra Hotel Uniform.
3: For a 2020 Ford Explorer, black in color?
4: That's correct.
3: Parked unoccupied, correct?
4: Correct.
3: I received, so the owner, just so you're advised, whoever moves the car cannot be the owner. Last name, Cathcart, I'm sorry. But he's out of Monroe, New Jersey. P.O. Box. We don't have a Jersey address. Just from a P.O. Box.
4: All right, received. Check one other for me.
3: Go ahead with the second.
4: It's going to be Lima Echo Yankee Zulu 1-4.
5: And who is that? The second owner? Or who's that?
6: All right, so the name of Nabil is for the Honda Civic. The name of Demacy Cosme is for the Honda CRV. That's New Jersey Charlie 85 Papa Victor Tango.
5: I thought you said it was James B. Cosme for the CRV.
6: You recall up a 92?
0: Go ahead, boss.
7: Well, technically, actually, I'm Southwest Community today, but I just got a call. You have traffic lights out in Culver and south of Culver on 440.
8: OCD, we're on 139 Palisade. We'll head over.
6: All right, see that.
3: Thank you.
8: Sergeant.
7: Get me updated with the details for the long call. Call.
6: Receive us.
0: Sorry, Commander, that message was NG. They're not working. You want me to send the car that way, boss?
7: Yes.
0: Receive. And to the from Cegis, no record.
9: Yeah, TD receive. Seems like this vehicle hasn't been registered since 2022. I have the VIN we set. That's also coming back, no reckoning.

0: Go ahead with the VIN.
1: The VIN is going to be Juliet Tango Mike, Romeo Foxtrot Romeo, Echo Victor 9, Juliet Juliet 7, 23226.
0: All right, that was Juliet Tango Mike Romeo Foxtrot Romeo Echo Victor 9, Juliet Juliet 723226.
1: That's correct.
2: TDP.

0: You just notify the sergeant. South sergeant.
1: Sergeant.
0: I have the TV car off at 214 Danford. Ran a plate and the van, the vote coming back, no record.
1: Yeah, I'm out. That's approved.
0: Racy.

0: Northwest.
1: Alright, so the driver of the Honda CRV, she's at the scene. She parked her vehicle, she's gone. She's the one with the suspended DO in the corner. And I also have the expired reg, so if you can start me this out, I'll be better, boss.
2: Sergeant.
3: Sergeant, permission granted. Do we have the owner of the vehicle on scene, yes or no?
2: That's a negative, boss.
3: So the person that wanted on the warrant is not on scene, correct? It's just someone else is driving hers or her car?
2: It's going to be a negative, boss. According to the unit via landline, that driver fled, parked the car and fled the scene.
3: Oh, so we have one party only on scene.
2: That's correct.
1: Yeah, her husband is here, but the vehicle is locked.
3: The person that fled the scene was the one who was wanted on the warrant.
4: Silver HRV.
2: North one. I want just to confirm, the person that fled the scene, that's the same person that is listed as the vehicle owner?
1: Yeah, call 3 Dempsey's.
5: Detail, that plate was Romeo Foxtrot 7 Zulu Lima Echo?
4: No, it's a 72.
2: Zero one five one six four six zero
1: eight nine two. She has returned to the scene.
2: I received that. Stand by. Let me contact Aegis.
4: All right, getting 100 today. Okay, I'll let you know if I need a park enforcement.
5: Very safe. South one.
6: Go for South one.
5: Could you head over to Culver and 440? The traffic light is down. You arrive, just let me know if you need any other vehicles to help with traffic.
6: South one is here.
4: Five. Yes, 575. Any update on that sex with 4,000 stacks? The stacks?
2: Units are off at the MC with the victim now, boss.
4: What do they have? Because I wasn't notified yet. Is it a sexual assault?
2: Haven't received anything from the unit yet, boss.
4: Here, I'll give you a call.
3: No, Sergeant, I'm going to reroute. I'm going to head to that one car call first, and then after that, I'll make my way to the MC.

0: All right, Nurse Surgeon, I'm on the phone with Cedrus. I'll have to give you a call back.
1: Proceed.
2: Accidental.
1: All right, receive your radio.

0: One more sergeant.
1: Oh, sergeant.
0: All right, boss, for that, Kennedy and, so you just confirmed, the warrants. It's gonna be, multiple warrants, there's at least a $1,000, warrant with, no DOB associated, but it does have, the same name and, listed address in the DL.
1: And is that person on scene?
0: North one?
2: Yeah, well, that's correct.
1: You said there is a warrant for $1,000 or more, correct? Just one warrant for $1,000 or more.
0: Negative, boss. They have, that person has several active warrants. Unit is going to have to call CGIS for the clarification on the others.
1: I heard you saying there's a warrant for $1,000.
0: Yeah, that is correct.
1: I received. I'll make my way.

0: TD, we'll wrap up here with the Stewart and Palisade with Dickinson. We're going to watch them by that Brooks and Kennedy.
1: All right, received.
2: Thank you.

0: Top one.
1: Top one, you can put us off.
0: Receive, we're also getting a call for a carbon place in 440 that the light's down up there as well. Are they off there already?
1: Hey, Sean, are you able to run a New York temporary tag?
2: Well, just give it, if anything, I'll call Caesars.
1: All right, I got Zulu Lima Hotel, 4108 White Lexus.
2: Was that a Zulu?
1: Oh, the VIN for that should be 4968.
2: Let's see, you said Zulu Lima Hotel, 40108 on the reg?
1: Negative, it's going to be Zulu Lima Hotel. 4108.
2: All right, 4108, yeah, I got it.
1: Okay.

0: Try East 102. You have a Lexus, white. Yeah. You have a white Lexus there. IS2, four door.
1: I'm sorry.
0: Yeah, I was able to run it. It's coming back that it just expired 2 days ago, as of 6/13/2026.
1: Notify the boss, see if he wants to impound or not, considering it just expired 2 days ago.
0: Yeah, owner's coming out of Rahway, New Jersey, so it's not local. East Sergeant?
2: Yes, Sergeant, I received all that. If we don't have the owner and he's not able to put on private property, we're going to have to take it, so that'll be approved.
0: Alright, we see. Let me just confirm to see this before we do all that.
3: You can send parking enforcement this way for the post for 2 pounds.
1: Receive. Notifying them now.
3: Receive. Thank you so much.
1: No problem. NTD, I'm still waiting for someone to pick up that, so.
4: Receive.

0: West base, can you have West 202 call the base? Received. West 2.
1: And the South Park has been notified.
0: They may not be able to get the transmission. All right, West Base received.

0: And detail 577 Jackson, good morning.
1: Good morning, detail.
0: That Jackson and Communipal is going to be shut down for a few hours. The foreman's off here. They have the appropriate paperwork. If you could advise West units if they want to access the West to do it from the MLK side, please.
1: Receive that.

0: Instruction detail.
1: Front of 90 Bergen. I have two plates on 77.
0: The numeric on Bergen again?
1: 90.
2: To be shut down at this time for construction purposes. Jackson and Communipaw again is going to be shut down. If you guys need to make entry into the west base, do so on the Martin Luther King side. Make entry on the Martin Luther King side. 0903 on the time.
1: Second one, Alpha 94, Tango Zulu. Thank you.
3: PDMV stop.

0: I see the Angel said that from Delaware. I'm sorry, Maine, Rex.
1: Yeah, it's gonna be 527-2601. That's gonna come back to a trailer.
0: Receive that. Any backer check?
1: Oh, we're good.
0: Receive that.
2: Creation GP Trail Randolph and Harmon.
0: Detail?
2: Yeah, I got a couple places to run for ownership when you get a chance.
0: So we'll see. That's just stand by, please. Let me type up a ticket for you.
2: Copy that.
3: Thank you. He's four.
4: East 4.
3: Alright, that first mural is going to be TPO. We're going to be on another mural at the HQ.
4: Alright, we see.
5: Daniela Jacobs. Reg and license are both suspended.
6: And the second one?
0: TD, the reg one here asked that.
1: It's going to be a Texas reg. Romeo 74289.
0: That was NG. Go again with that. That's Texas reg, Romeo 74.
1: 2987.
0: Christy, that.
6: First one is gone. Somebody just bolted. Let's see if I can get the second one. What's the name of the second one?
5: Asia Williams and 96 Bergen Avenue, apartment 2B.
7: You can turn on the 5492-5492.
0: That's fine. Yeah, cool. Got the registration and works the owner with it. All right, and POC and GD saw Randolph and Harmon. I'm ready for the first plate whenever you're set.
2: All right, first plate is Foxtrot 5-1, Romeo, Romeo, Mike. Foxtrot 5-1, Romeo, Romeo, Mike.
0: All right, receive that. 2021 Honda Civic Green Color, owner that of 363 Randolph Avenue, apartment number 2. That's 363 Randolph, apartment number 2. Last name is Cleaver.
2: Okay, thank you. And the second reg when you're set.
0: Go for it.
2: Romeo 43 November Hotel Lima. Romeo 43 November Hotel Lima.
6: All right, 302. We'll be heading over to the municipal court and pick up the call. Sorry, been notified.
4: All right, heading to municipal.
2: Okay, thank you very much.

0: I'm sorry, Gene, you got that?
1: Go ahead.
0: Sarge, it's in the system, it's waiting to be picked up.
1: Receive, thank you.

0: Sergeant. Sarge. The two cars are going to stand by for the tow, and I'm going to make my way back to the CMC.
1: I see, boss.

0: North one?
1: Yeah, one.
0: This location to BCI, mileage 429.096. And also to have a female officer respond to BCI for pat down.
1: All right, receive. I'll work on it. North 3 is tied up with a sexual assault. I'll see who I can get you.
2: I'm going to see if you could have maybe a unit from the west with a female officer.
1: Yeah, boss, that's where we're trying.

0: South 2. South 2 and South 1.
1: South 3.
0: South 1. Could you head over to Warner Ave and Cornell Place? Two couples naked, female has a knife, and the male is chasing her.
1: So can you just go with the location then?
0: Warner Ave and Parnell Place.
1: Thank you.
2: Now three, we'll ride with those units.
0: You receive.

0: And South Sergeant, you receive that?
1: I'm on, sir. I got it.
2: Detail. What detail? Good morning. Go ahead.
1: Detail, just be advised that Harrison's going to be shut down from west side to the boulevard. Mm-hmm. He just needs to pop in locations.
0: They're going to call on it. They're at McAdoo Ave and Pernell Place.
2: Please.

0: Isso já sou isso.
1: Isso.
0: You head over to 4210, please. Says apartment Alpha 4, but closely someone keyed their car. Caller says it's gonna be inside the parking lot. Yeah, inside parking lot, outside. I guess they're saying the outside parking lot, but they're inside of it.
1: Okay. All right, receive. I'll let you know if I get a unit.
2: I appreciate it. Thank you.
1: You got it, boss.

0: Sergeant Mayor, Federal Officer Rosa McAdoo.
1: Sergeant, you got him off at Rosa McAdoo?
0: I believe so. The CCTV, the Jeep just drove off towards Rose and Warner.
1: You received that stop too?
0: Thank you.
1: Can you tell what type of vehicle it is?
0: Looks like a Jeep.

0: And it shows you, it looks like a CCTV, the car just went back around onto Parnell.
1: All units, receive that.
0: South 1-0.
2: 3-1-0, 3-1.
0: Sergeant, it looks like the car went down towards Rutgers and McAdoo.
1: Units, Rutgers and McAdoo.
3: TV.

0: All right, GG. Keith, tell me your message.
1: Head over to Dickie's. So we're going to flip-flop with that unit so that this way that Pat Down can get TCO.
0: All right, sounds good, guys. Thanks.

0: corrections out soon.
1: The Dickinson SRO responding over to you for the pat down.
2: I won't see things.
3: You have vehicles on the hook watching.

0: California. But Falcon, do we have a red flag too?
1: No reg on the ticket.

0: East 1, Tulsa.
1: East 1, receive. Jeep SUV from one of the tiers says gray Jeep.
2: Alright, reference to.
1: Possible DV, the male pulled the female into the vehicle and took off.

0: time frame of when that occurred so we can review the CCTV footage?
1: The call came in at 9:09.
2: Sergeant, I'm going through a video right now. Just stand by for a minute.
3: Intel on one.
1: Intel.
3: That's going to be Intel. That gray Jeep looks like it's going to be Alpha 76 Victor Whiskey Yankee.

0: and a TV. Is that a Jeep Wrangler or a Jeep Cherokee or something else?
1: Yeah, so it's a Jeep Cherokee, damage on the passenger side.

0: There's nobody on that fleet that intercepted Eve. What did it come back to?
1: 2022 Jeep Compass Gray in color. Address 105 Johnson Street at Hackensack, New Jersey. For Felicia Johnson.
0: Receive.

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Looked like a purple pants, white shirt.

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1: Yes.
0: See,

0: And he's one, you could speak and report in. 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
1: Houston, receive that. Thank you. All right, just gonna head to the Impala, speaker that's right before we have in. Is that okay?
0: All right, that's fine.
2: Houston, you put us off. Do you have the callback? Somebody in this parking lot. Never mind, we got it.
0: All right.

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1: Talk to.
0: And what was the last location?
2: Love you from Hotel.
3: I received you.
0: Outside of 20, like 30, standby. 30 Wade Street.

0: Secret Detail, Western Hotel.
1: Detail, go ahead.
0: Be advised, 6th Street from Washington going west is going to be closed down for about 15 minutes.

0: Sergeant, the vehicle's gonna be parked unoccupied?
1: That's gonna be correct, and I'm now here saying that the male walked away going westbound on the way towards MLK.
2: It's off too. It's gonna be a black skinned male wearing dark gray short hair.
3: Briefly.
0: So, Sergeant, you have him on camera, but I had him without a shirt. He has a shirt on now. He has shorts.
2: No, we have a witness here. Just don't get out of the vehicle.
0: All right, received. How long ago was that?
2: He said about 7 minutes ago.

0: Alright, South Sergeant, I know there's a lot going on. If intel's still available, can you check the camera, see if we can locate this, male, that left the vehicle, and the original calls, do we have a call back for any of them?
1: Yeah, I have a call back. I'm going to open the other ticket that was called in to check to see if it is a different number on there as well.
0: Alright, if you can, check the call backs. Let's see if we can get a better location of where this started at from what I saw on CCTV and what you had given out. It appears that this female may have been, maybe lives on Parnell somewhere because from McAdoo she walks back. Well, stand by. She walks on Rose, but I don't see her pop out on the other side, so I don't know if she lives around there.
1: Because the first call came in as Warner and Parnell, and then the secondary call came in as McAdoo and Parnell.
2: Yeah, South 2 to that unit coming down with you. There's a male with a white shirt, gray short, on your left side. I can't get a good eye on him, but if you can see,

0: You said you had a name for the registered owner. Can you give me the name? Let me see if I can find anything on the RMS.
1: And it'll be Felicia Foxtrot Alpha Lima in the Sierra Hotel Alpha, middle initials M, last name's Johnson. Juliet Oscar Hotel November, Sierra Oscar November.
0: Receive.

0: Do you have a COB off that ridge?
1: Three 18 04.

0: And CD, just to check in, you guys are at this Brigham and Kenton thing still, or you guys, PCO with that?
1: That's going to be PCR. We're actually heading to Bergen and Oak. We'll be there for an hour. We need to get traffic enforcement.
0: Received.
2: Okay. All right, you're off at the Weston.
1: ShopRite's 2874.
0: Where
3: is he? South 402. Did you make your way to Snyder High School and meet with the detail there? They're going to have an evacuation drill. See, they want to need you to block off a street. Just meet up with him and see what street they want you to block off.

0: Itu.
1: Two. Alright, so it looks like there's going to be multiple intentional scratches on the Snell's vehicle. There is cameras pointing in the direction of his vehicle that may have captured the incident. Unable to obtain that footage at this time. We have the information for the person who we get the footage from. Unsure of the cost of the damages. Can you just give a heads up to the boss, please?
2: You saw her? Yeah, I got a unit off at 42 Cliff in place, criminal mischief. Somebody intentionally did multiple charges on the victim's vehicle. There appears to be some cameras that may have captured it, but unable to retrieve it at this time. They did get the information of the person in charge of the footage and unknown on the value.
1: I don't receive that. I'll just have to make a notification to take from in on that, please.
2: I receive. East Detective Command on the air. East Detective Command on the air.
3: South the that male from the Warner Parnell place. Is he heavy set?
4: From the witness here, he said is a skinny black male.
3: 525. It appears that he was wearing black shorts with flip flops and white socks prior to putting on. From what we see here, there's no shirt on, but dark colored shorts with dark colored flip flops and white socks. And it has some type of design on the left side of his shorts, light color design.
1: Yeah,
2: good morning, yeah, Tony. I got a unit off at 42 Clifton Place. It's going to be criminal mischief. Someone intentionally did multiple scratches on the victim's vehicle. There may be some security cameras that capture the footage, but they can't retrieve it right now, but they have the information of the person that may be able to give it to them at a later time.
1: Okay, received. Please include that contact info in the form of follow-up.
2: Received.
1: To receive that, can we just get some houses?
2: Yeah, your dispatch time is 0914 hours, 0914 hours, and your foul is 115615. 115615.
1: Thank you.
0: Pick the kilo. Should come back to a Ford or Tesla, color red.

0: 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Comes back to a Tesla. 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
1: All right, received.

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1: Sergeant.
0: Alright, just as a check. Any callbacks, anything with a better location of where they may have been standing or anything?
1: I'm trying to other callback now.

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1: Southeast.
0: Southeast, you have a 5-car south of Southeast.
1: Receive 5-car, you got that?
2: Yeah.

0: Studio 2. Yeah, I don't know if you want to go in and knock out that report. Stack is clear.
1: Sure.

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1: Stop it.
0: Two, you're coming in NG. Go again.
2: I heard them arguing. The vehicle was parked on Parnell and Warner on the corner while they were arguing, and he was trying to get in the car there. And from the caller, the woman had the knife, but she was naked.
3: Alright, receive. I guess somewhere during the dispute, or she had clothes in the back or something, because what I had on the camera, she had clothes on. He had no shirt, and they were arguing.
2: Receive. I'm still trying the second call.

0: South Sarge, I'm not getting no answer on the second call.
1: Who's the primer? Alright, receive.
0: Detail.
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1: Receive.
0: That's going to be New Jersey Ridge, Victor Bravo Sierra, 76 Whiskey. One aboard, go back in the truck.
2: Proceed.
0: Can you see if the reg is good?
1: Western detail? Street, 6th Street from, west from, Washington is now reopened.
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1: Jersey 1451, Foxtrot Papa. I guess the last one will be Jersey Delta 76, Whiskey Hotel.

0: Sergeant Cancel on 4.
1: Right.
0: You got a black Mercedes Benz there?
1: Yeah, that's right.
0: Alright, it's coming out of Slingerlands, New York, wherever that is. You gonna need a move? Do you need impound?
1: Yeah, that's right. We're in front of 196 on that.
0: North Sergeant.
2: North Sergeant, permission granted.
0: Alright, received. Hey boss, regular flatbed.
1: I'll probably get away with regular.
0: I receive.
3: And is let that unit know, and that's it. It's not a detail. Too much wind in the back, in the background.
1: Hi, this is Eliano.
3: Please say.

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1: On Grant and Grand Boulevard.
0: Receive.
2: You guys do a report for him.
3: Receive.
0: All right, just the second plate, 1451 Foxtrot Papa. Reg is good. Comes back to an address for 13 Tahoon Avenue. Doran Deli. And the third Reg, Delta 76 Whiskey Hotel. Reg is good. Comes back to an address out of 168 Grant Avenue, this city. A Lucy Marvell Susan. No problem. Detail on Randolph.

0: do you think you could tell?
1: Go ahead.
0: Okay, I just wanted you to close out the tickets. The blue Ford Escape, they actually came out and moved it, so we didn't have to impound that one. But the silver Honda was impounded and towed away by parking enforcement. So you can close them both out. Thank you for your help.
1: See.
2: South CD?
3: Yeah, CD, can you put us all at the district complete on the two reports?
2: Receive.
0: South 5, you can put us off at the base.
3: South 5 is off at the base, receive.

0: Yeah, Eastwood, that was NG.
1: Yeah, I'm sorry, for I thought you gave that up, wrong, Pete. No one was complete.
0: No problem.

0: Safwan.
1: No, for Safwan.
0: Do you clear from that thing?
1: One last one.
0: Could you head over to 144 Sterling Avenue? Color space is a black Honda Civic with no plates. And a gray van with no plates.
1: Top one, go over again with that.
0: Could you head over to 144 Sterling Avenue? From the caller, there's a black Honda Civic with no plates and a gray van with no plates.
1: Let me see that in route.

0: TV, can you run this tag? It's going to be a diplomat, please. I don't know if anything's going to show up. West Commander, what was that?
1: Yeah, Cap, we got a dispatch to induce packet. There's a diplomat plate blocking an active driveway here.
0: So they got to get out?
1: Yeah, that's correct. It's a lot that has like a few buses here, and they can't get out.
0: We still can tow it.
1: And CD, I have the VIN also.
2: All right, go ahead with the VIN.
1: It's going to be 4 Tango 4 Bravo Foxtrot, 1 Foxtrot Kilo, 3 Echo Romeo, 393-421. Just go back to a 2014 Toyota Camry.
0: Perfect.

0: All right, CD, let me get that plate. I'm going to reach out to Steve and see if they can run this for us.
1: It's going to be 0066 Tango Uniform Delta.

0: CD, after CJIS, we do not run diplomat plates. And even if we did, no record would come up for these plates.
1: Received, and you checked the VIN, does it come back to anything?
0: Yeah, it comes back to nothing. I think no information will come up unless we have a specific state. But stand by, let me reach out again and see if they can work something out with VIN specifically.

Yeah, well, I'm getting clarification on this. So it's going to be a precedent crisis without the FFO report. No 1 in 1 hours is needed, so we're going to be up here.

West CD and West Captain. Either from the plate or the van, we will get no record for any diplomatic vehicle. And then we see additional costs, we'll get questioned on. There's no info on either record.

0: Alright, West Mandan, if you could tell that vehicle.
1: Okay. And I'll see you to dispatch. We can use a regular.
2: Receive that.
3: Around midnight last night, they didn't, or attempted burglary, they didn't get entry. There's some damage to the property. Cars, video. They'd like a report. 13 Hopkins, apartment 43.
1: Two or six.

0: 你说，自己说。Yeah, can you head over to 169 York Street, 169 York Street, Van Voorst and Marin Boulevard on the crosses? Says, ambulance request for a patient having a panic attack, acting violent.
1: I'm thinking, York, let's see.

0: and our construction details, so don't pick this up yet.
1: Still waiting, boss.
0: Alright, this is...
2: TD, you can put us off here on Manhattan.
1: I receive, TD.

0: And Judy, can you just run that New York bridge for me?
1: And preferably a flatbed Mercedes SUV.
2: I received. And TV, I already ran it. It's a New York Reg. It expires 3/28. Come back to a black Mercedes-Benz G25. And it's out of Slingerlands, New York, wherever the heck that is.
0: I received. Thank you.
2: Going to be attached to the ticket.
1: Appreciate it. Thank you.

0: Yeah, East Coast, so I'm getting a second call on this. It says, possible psych episode. Female having panic attack, attacking her husband and yelling at everyone.
1: Before we see, we're like 10 minutes out.
0: We see.
2: West Captain, if you could call 5492, please.
1: We see.
0: One star heading to 169 York Street, back up the 4 car, potentially a female having some type of medical episode, but acting violent.
3: Detail.
1: Okay.
3: Detail, A&L is going to be your tow.
1: Appreciate it, thank you.

0: opportunities for if the Boston stages to send them in.
1: Yeah, I just called them like 30 seconds ago. I let them know as soon as they can, so I'm heading in that direction.
0: Okay.
2: Shop run.
3: Five, making our way to the west.
2: All right, receive that. Please let me know when you guys are there. I have a domestic coming in. You guys are my only unit right now.
3: Receive.

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1: South 4.
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2: Alright, East 4, just for enough, the bus is off, we got both parties on scene, everything's under control, we're talking to the station and the Hudson.
1: Alright, we see everything under control, bus is off. 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
0: Mike 2 on channel 2.
3: Mike 2, good morning. Can you head to a parking violation for me, please? That's at 126 Tours. It's 126 Tours for a gray Toyota RAV4. It's blocking the driveway.
0: Receive 126 Tours.
4: Left command, this is command vehicle 2. What's the plate number on that vehicle?
5: Some of the
2: it's going to be 0066 Tango Uniform Delta.
3: All right, receive that, Captain.
4: Where it was being towed from, and where it was being.
3: I'll put that in the ticket.

0: And Mike 2, that was 126 Tours.
1: That's correct, 126 Tours Ave. And that's going to be between Newkirk and Academy. You're welcome.

0: What, Commander? Have the soldiers respond over to the address.
1: Call three.
2: Go ahead.
1: Yeah, three, can you some muscle here, for a mobile crisis? They want to, this female to be transported down to the medical center for further evaluation.
2: Three, receive.
0: Suspicious conditions.
3: All right, to your phone number is going to be standby.
4: Stating that she's having a dispute with her boyfriend. She's going to be on the outside waiting. Apparently, he's inside the apartment. A 309 Union Street, apartment 2.

0: Shot 3. EMS was notified.
1: 36, thank you.
2: One one five six six zero, 115-660, your time's gonna be 10:15.
1: Receivable.
0: Could you head over to 36 Greenville Avenue? Caller states he's receiving threatening phone calls from a number from California saying that if he doesn't pay them $200 that they're going to kill his dog.

0: D5 to get that last. One and one out for the MC.
1: Alright, issue, yeah, I got that one, I'm sorry.
0: He's 4.
1: Got it.
0: Alright, Flash is going to do the transport for us while pulling up here. We're involved in a minor MVA. We struck a parked car. Sergeant was notified. He's responding.
1: Okay. Traffic on channel 1. See traffic channel 3.
0: Mike 2.
1: Yeah, Mike 2, I got a vehicle involved in my NVA 169 York Street.
0: Sorry, Crash, it's going to be Mike 3, and I'll go with the numeric one more time.
1: 169 York Street, 9.
0: Receive.
1: East 4, what's your shop register?
0: 2799.
1: Receive.

T3, 181 North, off issue for riding bike on for us. No, 3 plus is off, receive.

0: Stand by, two. Mike, two, can you ask the boss what's his pleasure with this vehicle blocking the resident from getting into his driveway?
1: All right, what's Sergeant? Hey, what's Sergeant? I have Mike 2 at 126 Tours Ave. There's a gray Toyota RAV4 parked in the driveway. The owner can't get into the driveway. What's your pleasure?
0: Are there any summonses on the vehicle right now? Well, it definitely has mine, sir.
2: All right, tell him to fall back later if the vehicle's not moved. Well, close. But it's not an emergency. We're paying the car for me here.
0: Receive, sir.
1: See, that's our handle.
3: That's fine.
1: Five.
3: There's going to be a verbal dispute. One party's GOA, the other is on scene. She's asking permission if we can transport her to Westerville Avenue. I think it's right in the east, off of Summit Avenue. We got permission from the sergeant.
1: West Sergeant?
2: What was that?
1: The West Unit off at 309 Union Street. It was a verbal DV. One of the parties is GOA. The other party wanted to know if the unit could transport her to Westervelt by Summit Avenue.
2: That's right.
3: Five receipts. Thank you.
4: Stop for the caller stepping out.

0: finished with that 126 tours. If you could just help me with one more parking violation, please, I'd be ever so grateful.
1: Problem, what you got?
0: Sir, I have another parking violation at 16 Monticello Ave, the 16 Monticello, between Clinton and Bramhall. All I have here is a script of the vehicle, which is a Nissan four-door silver in color with a Tennessee reg. No further info.
1: And that was 16 Monticello?
0: That's correct.
1: Received.
0: Appreciate you.
2: And 5 mileage 92261.
0: Receive that 5, 10:45 on the time.

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1: Victor 1-8, Uniform Golf Lima. Just come back to a Honda Accord. Go back, Victor, please. Correction, so on board.
0: So on board. You want me to check that?

0: comes back to a 2014 Honda Accord, black in color, to Francis Felicine. License and register suspended.
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0: 可以开始开始入口。
1: City traffic sergeant, I have a city traffic one off at 408 Van Nostrand with a Honda Accord, registered suspended. Let's see. City traffic one, flatbed or regular?
0: Regular's fine.
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1: On channel.
0: Yes, correct. I believe the city has been VIU in Holmdale. 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
0: Yeah, can you head over to MS4? I guess that's 107/111 Bright Street. Varick and Jersey on the crosses. Student, 14-year-old being violent, making threats, throwing things.

0: I don't know, your signal's empty there. You receive that?
1: I receive.
0: Yeah, it's also saying parents are refusing to come and MC is notified.

0: Quality life.
1: Quality life.
0: Don't worry, you put us all on tents and tight rope. We're gonna be needing your rice in here.
1: Alright, quality life, you got a cross on that?

0: quality of life. You got a cross street for me to put the stick in? I received.
1: No, Sergeant, pull me off and take it to Nashville.
0: Received, Sergeant.
2: Quality of life. You just, it's going to be like South of Congress and Patterson Franklin.
0: I receive.
3: Was this sign posted or something?
1: Receive.
2: Call was forwarded by parking authority. Because it's an out-of-state reg, Tennessee reg of 372, Bravo Mike Yankee Yankee. They didn't specify whether it was a blocked driveway or the reasoning for this parking violation. They just gave us the information on the actual car.
3: Mike 2 received. Okay, that vehicle's going to be GOA at this time.
2: Received that. Thank you for your help.
3: No problem.
0: CYZ, they'll run east, west, south, and HQ. I received.

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All right, to your file number is going to be 115674, 115674. Your time is going to be 10:36.

0: Texas Sergeant, you have a message.
1: Okay, please, someone with a record of this accident was taken at 5 in the morning, and the value was $1,000. We have the location of the rest of our house.
0: I received, North Sergeant, got that $11 on a package.
2: West Commander, what was that location?
3: That's 629 Communipaw Ave, that's 629 between Sackett and Fiedler.
2: And what store is it?
3: For them.
2: Yeah, received. Do that, please. Thank you.
4: West side, I believe that's AutoZone.
0: For a second, I'll give you a call. Stand by.

0: Call 3. South 3. Alright, South 3, this individual is going to be heading down to the medical centers for a mobile crisis. We're going to leave lines personal crisis. Just give us a phone number, please.
1: Receive. Your time is going to be 10:10 on the time. And your phone number is going to be 115657. That's 115657.
0: I'm not very received, and we're going to be heading out to the shop. We're losing Ian both of our back tires.
1: Receive.
2: South 5.
1: South 5.
2: From this walk-in, I'm going to have a harassment report.
1: Receive. Need me to type you up a ticket?
2: I generated it, thank you.
1: You're welcome.

0: at 310. Go ahead, boss. And we're going to be off at a homeless encampment up on Palisade Avenue with the ARRIVE unit, Quality of Life. And I have a Garden State, the social workers, they're here. And we're speaking with one of the homeless individuals. I receive, Cap. They could send a truck up here for some garbage pickup.
1: All right, you got it, boss.

0: They removed six bottles of oil worth $270 in total. They have the camera footage, but it's not available until the district manager sends it, but they can provide it to a detective.
1: All right, we'll see that. And West 5 wasn't $2,000, it was only $270 worth?
0: That's correct.
1: Perfect, we'll see that. You guys need a comment box?
0: Yes, please.
1: All right, your file number is going to be 115684. That's 115684. Time on that is going to be 10:58 hours.
0: Receiving that, if I could just notify the road boss.
1: And what, Sergeant?

0: Watari. You copy the West Vibes transmission on the shoplifting, I'm sorry, yeah, the AutoZone.
1: That's a negative, I was on the phone.
0: Insurance fee for your boss. Between 0930 and 0935, white male and female entered the store, took 6 bottles of some sort of solution. Total value is $270.
2: It'd be 115673. 115673. 1038.
1: I receive notified me of what's happening.
2: Well, we got all the info for this report. What's your pleasure?
3: Or you can take it in.
2: Appreciate it, thank you.
3: That's top one.
0: All right, I have West 503 at the AutoZone. I'm sorry, 502 at the AutoZone. They went in for shoplifting. It stated that a male and a female.
1: Accidental and towed off.
0: Receive STD. West Detective Commander, my apologies. White male and female entered the store between 0930 hours and 0935. They took 6 bottles of some solution, all together worth $270. Camera footage is available, but not at the moment. It's available for later date if the detective wants to retrieve it.
4: I appreciate the promotion, but this is the West Detective. just have them followed up with the contact info of who has access to it, and we'll follow up.
0: That I'm speaking it into existence.

0: Isso.
1: Yeah, so I got a New Jersey version, you said. Gonna be Gold 6-2, Whiskey November, Mike. Should come back to the Black Seal to Sienna.
0: 2024, Toyota Sienna Black and Color, the D there, Kansas, Islam, New Jersey.

0: on Johnson.
1: Alright, with the keys in, I'm guessing, I'm running.
0: He's correct.
1: And how long ago?
0: Like, probably like 30 minutes in the past.
1: Alright, I'll put it over.
2: That's okay, what do you have?
3: Be a 6 Summit, 1006 Summit, you got a telephone harassment. It's been holding for a minute. Caller states his ex-friend is harassing him for social media and messages.
2: Where is it?
3: It's going to be apartment 1 Lima.
2: Where is it?

0: I get this to the audio to see if I can make sure the stolen vehicle had a heat break. Stolen had a heat with the keys and ignition running. Police officer has been looking for the 2024 Toyota Sienna minivan, black in color, with a New Jersey registered Gulf 62 Whiskey Nancy Mike. That's Gulf 62 Whiskey Nancy Mike. A 2024 Toyota Sienna, black in color. Taken within the last 30 minutes in the area of 295 Johnson Avenue. Keys in the vehicle. Any units coming across this vehicle, notify dispatcher.
1: Iowa City. Hi, Sadiq. You just head to 193 Mallory Ave. That's 193 Mallory Ave between Lexington and Clendenny for damage to a motor vehicle. Caller stated his blue Lexus was scratched while parked. It's unknown if it was done by a vehicle or by a person.

0: いいですよ。Yeah. I used to, we'd be taking this gentleman down to the base, so, to this, phone vehicle report, we used to notify the boss.
1: We want the vehicle on the hook.
2: We see vehicles on the hook.

0: stolen vehicle, put out over the, keys up the ignition, entering the, owner.
1: I see that.
2: And he's due for this location to the base, 70381.9, Operator Morales.
0: 1115.
1: As long as you have it, right, stop making notifications to the Texas Commander, please.
0: He's the Texas Commander.
1: TI-20.
0: Yeah, just notify you, stolen vehicle, 295 Johnson. Vehicle's left, running and unattended with the keys in it.
1: Received, is there any witness to the actor getting the fatal?
2: There's camera footage. We're unable to receive that at this time.
1: Okay, received. What was the last direction of flight?
2: Reached the westbound Johnson.
1: I received, and as a point, looks like that vehicle's already hitting in order.

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1: Accidental, I just resetting it.
2: I receive.

0: 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Get off on for that NBA 169 York.
1: 115-673. 115-673.
0: 673.

0: Well, CD, you guys available? Are you free from that 193 Mallory?
1: Yeah, TA, we're wrapped up. We're just waiting to get booked by the sergeant. Do you have something holding?
0: Just disorderly conduct. It's been in the stack over an hour. 4 juveniles in the store who have shoplifted in the past, going in and out of the store, refusing to leave. I'll reach out and see if they're still there.
1: All right, what's the location?
0: That's for 2395 at the Walgreens, Kennedy Boulevard.

0: Right, right. Good. Alright, I have everything I need for this report. I'm gonna take it and get started on it.
1: Proceed.
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1: Back with that, shoplifting juvenile thing.
2: No plate, no make and model, caller states it's not their vehicle, they have no idea why they're in the driveway.
1: No problem.
2: Alright, thanks.
3: Caller, you can hear us from the location.
2: I received.

And it was commander, after the manager at Walgreens, it was two black males and two black females. One of the females has been there previously and has caused trouble. They have reports on her. The manager is saying that there was some criminal mischief at the store. They did break the table and some other items. They're all between the ages of 15 and 17 years old.

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1: With you, TD.
2: Just as an update, there's a guy sitting in the vehicle now. Car's running.
0: Greetings.

0: No, I agree. Hey, North 2, you got a Vine form for the 3 car?
1: Oh,
0: sure. Head over there and drop it off to them. They're going to be at 10:06 Summit.

0: stop to JFK and Culver. We gotta fight on an NJ Transit bus.
1: Receive, you good over there? You need another unit?
0: We're good for now. They're trying to figure out why they were fighting with them. They did some damage to the bus. Two black males right now headed south on JFK. White shirt, blue shorts.
2: I receive. Three receive.

0: City traffic, as a check, it's 62 Nelson, correct?
1: That's 62 Nelson, 62 Nelson.
0: Alright, there's no vehicles here. I'm going to ring the bell, see if whoever calls can come down.
1: Alright, received.

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1: A ver, sí, chao.
2: Very safe.
1: All right, see, Africa, she's not home, so if you see nothing, it's going to be GOA.
3: Mercy, appreciate you.

0: 310.
1: On our 3, you can put us off. We're going to be canvassing the area from the mails.
2: Receive.
3: You can't make it today. They're going to do it first thing in the morning. What we're going to do with this encampment, we made contact with the on the house. We're going to try to clean up the general area tomorrow, and it's probably about 15 bags of garbage that are on the sidewalk. So they're going to take care of that tomorrow. We're going to all RP from this location.
0: All right, see, boss, that's a ticket.
3: Thank you. And the arrive unit is going to leave a person in crisis reporting for both of them, so we have this all documented.
0: I receive, boss. And they need a file?
3: To the P.O. Sarmiento, give him the file.
0: All right, P.O. Sarmiento.
4: I'm ready when you are.
0: All right, it's going to be 115-686, 115-686, time's going to be 1100 hours.
4: We're in New York.
0: All right, receive.
2: Top 3, you receive that?
1: And, it's going to be 79 bargains.
0: Yeah, your, two of us are off with you.
2: Receive. I'm stopped at 79 bargains.
0: Under control here.
1: And, South 3, the adult female with this male, he confirmed that this juvenile was one of the other parties involved in that fight.
0: Hey, hold on.

0: All right, TD, I have the details when you set. All right, so you're going to have a criminal mischief occurred at 10:13 hours. There's four individuals that entered the store, two females, two males. They were escorted out. One of the males picked up a cone from outside and threw it at one of the tables, damaging the table, which is valued at $50. Everything's on camera. To notify the sergeant.
1: You copy.
2: My sergeant, I'm on to that. I have the full item.
1: Repeat.

0: looking at your telephone.
1: Hi, PD, your phone number is going to be 115704. That's 115704. Time on that is 11:35 hours.
0: I'm still working on them.
2: All three? I receive. Head back in the base.
0: I receive. Thank you.

0: Northern. Alright, I got the details on your spot.
1: Set.
0: Alright, 3, apparently this is a DV harassment that is stemming from the midnight tour. He called us back here. Nothing new happened today, all this was from last night. He's refusing to come with us to get a restraining order at this time. So we just filled out the voting form and advised him if he changed his mind, he can call us back.
1: Alright, receive North Sergeant.
2: Well, Sergeant, this is a regular harassment or a cyber harassment?
0: North 3, it's cyber harassment that is stemming from the midnight tour, but he's refusing to come with us to get a restraining order.
2: Is he willing to file a complaint? Or just make a warrant report of it and that's it?
0: He's refusing to do that as well. I asked him multiple times.
2: Receive, thank you.
1: Alright, 3, you need a file?
0: Sure.
1: Alright, so be 115-690, 115-690, and it's going to be 11:11 on your time, Nikki.

0: Five.
1: Five, head over to 190 Academy, 190 Academy, 42 Delta.
0: No, I called 45.
1: Mobile crisis, once again, to stand by, we're doing eval.

0: from that show, aren't they supposed to be in school?
1: Yeah, three, they stated that they have to go to court. So they took off school to go to court, and they have a paperwork to prove that.
2: Oh, thank you.
3: Job 2, I have a little more information on this.
0: Job 2, go ahead.
3: Alright, so from the victim here, he entered the bus, sat down, the two males approached him, told him to give him their phone. He tried to hide the phone from them, and that's when they began putting him in the face.
0: Police face, Sergeant.
4: Sergeant.
0: I have the South Sioux off at Kenny Boulevard and Covert Avenue. It was flagged down on a flight on the bus from South Sioux. Gentleman was sitting down when the two juveniles entered the bus, requested his phone, and when he tried to put it away, they began to punch him in the face.
1: All right, received, and they have the juvenile stopped.
0: That's correct. At 79 Bergen.
1: All right, can the victim ID notify Detective Commander?
5: Your turn.
4: Great.
5: Three, are we clear to take these two reports, please?
4: Three, I got no cars, but I know you're holding two. I got North 2 off of the base on three, but try and take them in. If I got to pull you, I'll pull you.
1: Detective Commander, if they're juveniles, notify juvenile detectives.
0: Racing.
1: No, Sarge.
4: Hey, Sarge, just advising you, no calls in the stack right now, knock on wood, but I got one on arrest, I got two with three, and North 3's got two reports. TD's on a mail run.
1: For safety.
3: Also, you know.
0: Basically, victim's also a juvenile.

0: Juvenile Detective Channel 1. Juvenile Detective Channel 1.
1: Juvenile 1.
0: Have myself to a unit off at Kenny Boulevard and Covert. Juvenile, I have myself to a unit off at Covert and Kennedy Boulevard. They witnessed an incident on the bus where two juveniles began to punch another juvenile on the bus while they asked for the phone. He refused. They began punching him in the face. Stopped to witness the incident.
2: And so juvenile, they witnessed a robbery, attempted robbery, correct?
3: Yeah, South 2, as we got on scene, they were outside of the bus, and there were the two guys were on top of them.
2: All right, juvenile, bring them up.

0: They would have come pick up that shop. I know a lot of news here.
1: All right, we'll see. Southside, did you receive that?
0: Sergeant.
1: So Julian, I was on there 1,200 hours.
0: All right, receive. Hey, I'm pulling up to the scene now with the juveniles on.

0: East 1.
1: We got some corrections to that earlier report. We cleared it to 7.
0: I got like 3 calls in the stack.
1: Alrighty, what you got?

0: Agree. Three from 79 Bergen, we're going to drive out, heading out of here, mileage 4331, 7.3.
1: 12.03 on the time.
2: 12.1.
1: South 1.
2: One way to the trip, one of the other driven out. 20 miles, 979-67.7. Operator the bridge.
1: 12.03 on the time, receive.
0: Sergeant, what will be from Bergen? Is the unit still off with the victim?
3: That's correct. We're on Culver and JFK.
0: All right, receive. Make my way that way.

0: Exacto.
1: So.
0: How did you get a phone number?
1: It's going to be 11:41 on the time, and your file number is going to be 115710. That's 115710.

0: South 3, South 1.
1: South 1, we have the juvenile that was wearing the black 1960s.
0: Hey, South 1, when you get a chance, give me a call.
1: All right.
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1: So we're finishing up this stolen vehicle report. Send it to the supervisors to get approved. I'm waiting on approval.
0: You're wrapping up the report. I got it.

0: North One, you have a message.
1: North One?
0: Yeah, One, go ahead.
1: Yeah, just heads up. The actor was released on ROR. We'll be off FBC after, just not the first.
0: I receive.

0: 4, off at the base, working on that NVA report. Okay.
1: Alright, Grandma showed up. The two cars gonna be transporting the victim and Grandma up to juvenile for a statement. They're also gonna be adding, during the robbery attempt, they tried to rob him on the bus. The glass on the door of the New Jersey Transit bus was, damaged. So they're gonna be having a criminal mischief along with that robbery.
2: Receive.
1: And South Key, that's gonna be 115. 105, 112 in the mileage.
2: Receive 1218 on the top.
3: And South 3, you have a phone number?
1: And I'll be RP.
2: Receive South 3, the phone number is gonna be 115710. That's 115710.
4: At 237 4th Street, fire call, electric grill on fire.
3: 237 4th Street received. FD's notified, I'm assuming?
4: Yeah, they're heading, but I'd rather just make sure, you know, nobody's getting hurt or anything over there.
3: Yeah, of course, we're in.
0: Four is going to be one report left, okay.
2: Four, receive.

0: quality of life is that message?
1: Yes, quality of life. You can put myself at 270 10th Street for security exemption inspection.
0: You said 270 10th Street?
1: That's correct.
0: Can you take an MVA 3 4 and 4 kilometers?
2: Five receipt.

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1: South 4.
0: Could you head over to 30 Boswick Avenue? It's a homeless male in the lobby refusing to leave. Black male sleeping in the hallway of the lobby.
1: Thank you.

0: one. He put us off. We're going to be blocking off 2nd and Erie.
1: All right, go off 2nd and Erie.
0: He's off as well.
1: See.

0: All right, Ten, you got a great Toyota Prius there?
1: That's right.
0: All right, Spire is 1-27. It's coming out of 24 Beacon Way in the city. Driver suspended. Car is good.
1: Receive that, and who's the owner of the car?
0: It's going to be Georgie, last name Golf, uniform, Sierra Hotel, Alfa Romeo, Alfa, Sierra Hotel, Victor, India, Lima, India.
1: I receive that, thank you.
0: You got it.
2: Let me see.

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1: Isso.
0: From the in-space to 295, Jack, Johnston, sorry, Modus 703A2.6.
1: All right, 12:33 hours.

0: Oh, yeah, I'm 3 on channel 3.
1: Oh, yeah, I'm good.
0: If you have a car available, can you send them over to 476 Mollis Street to assist DPW? They have a large tree branch hanging on a 220 wire. They got to get cars moved. And this comes on the left.
1: This street, was that Mollis or Mollis?
0: Mollis.
1: All right, I'll put it up in the east and have a car over. Right,

0: Alright, East 1. Yeah, can you head over to Target? They got they're holding a shoplifter.
1: You said they're holding one?
0: Yeah, that's correct.
1: Okay.
0: East 1.
1: West 202. Yeah, West 2. Prisoner was medically cleared. We're going to be transporting him to central booking. Mileage is going to be 35277.7 operator Torres.
0: The first reg.
1: First reg is uniform 84, Romeo uniform Zulu. And that's a white Honda Accord.
0: That was uniform 84, Romeo uniform Zulu.
1: That's correct, with the New Jersey reg.
0: Receive, comes back to a 2018 Honda Accord, reges with the second.
1: The second one's going to be New Jersey reg, 63, Mike, Kilo. That should come back to a black one.
0: That was the Lima 6-8, Foxtrot Mike Kilo.
1: Negative. Lima 6-3, Foxtrot Mike Kilo.
0: Receive. I used to use that as a tool. And, East 1, I'm sorry, that was NG. I don't know if something came over. What's your status? Are you still working? East 5, what's your status?

0: East 5, East 5-0-2, what's your status?
1: Yeah. We're still off with the whole process.
0: Alright, we see.

0: Sorry, was that Carl? Would you have the two car on? The two car is in the process of taking the victim of that stolen vehicle back to 295 Johns.
1: I see that. Alright, what's the TCO with that back in the rotation? Let's utilize them to try to knock out low priority calls before the shoplifter. Are you still holding on the shoplifter, you said, as a target?
0: I can give them a call back, but in the ticket, yeah, they said they're holding one shoplifter.
1: All right, so let's just make sure we have enough units available before we turn them off here.
0: All right, we see.
2: Doesn't matter, it could be a flat or regular. New Jersey tag when you set.
3: Good.
2: It's gonna be for on the court, Mike 97, Victor Yankee Tango. And if you can attach another reg to the RMS.

0: Alpha 96, Victor, Alpha X-ray. Should come back to a 4.
1: Alright, I'll add them both.
0: Appreciate it. Just let me know who's the tow that's coming for this Honda.
1: Yeah, we'll do you stuff yourself.
2: They each state they're being harassed in the hallway, no injuries, no weapons, 127 Terrace.

0: construction visa at 235 Manhattan.
1: Go ahead, sorry.
0: Can you do me a favor, please? Can you just run a plate, give me a little bonus?
1: I received, and what was the numeric?
0: 235 Manhattan.
1: Boss, go with the reg.
0: Tango 42, whiskey, whiskey, whiskey.
1: Stand by. East 2, that transport is going to be DCO. What you got for us?
2: Sorry, East 2. Stand by 1 second.

0: An I-26.
1: An I-26.
0: We're going to be leaving to Bayonne on a follow-up investigation. Our lieutenant's been notified, and we'll be in the area of West 51st Street.
1: I got you, detective. Detail?
0: Yes.
1: Hey, detail, you got a white 2013 Beamer, expires 4/27, comes out of Bayonne.
0: Alright, we see. Let's just keep starting to talk for this one. Get approval from the Honorable Report.
1: All right, receive, boss. I'm going to notify parking authority on it.

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1: Bye.
2: East 5.
0: East 5 is going to be our CTO here with Mobile Crisis. He's going to be RMA. We got a radio repair appointment at 1. My partner's radio's been wonky all day.
2: All right, we'll see.

0: And North, too, it's going to be Unit 2 on this dispute upstairs. But both parties calling in.
1: Jersey.
2: South 4 Central, my receipt.
3: All right, East 2, East 202. Can you go to 414 Grand Street? Hold on, stand by 1 second.

0: I scratched that. East 2. Can you head over to Green Street and York Street? Green Street and York Street. It's going to be for careless driving, call the state of female driving radically. Almost ran her and her children over.
1: Jersey.
0: 5 minutes ago, female keeps driving up and down the area.
2: You might have a call,
3: Hi, 2 receive, stand by.

0: Alright, so you got one of the callers stepping out.
1: Yeah, so we're speaking with her now.
0: Down as well.

0: top three.
1: That's a negative. We're going to be standing by here to transport your victim back home once you're done with the statement.
0: Three safe.

0: up, Ms. Paris?
1: Yes, all five. I just submitted that report.
0: Very safe. Could you head over to 13th at home? We have a retired detective significant other not feeling well, and she's been notified.
1: Receive.

0: And East Flow 2, East Flow, you got off over there at that 476 moment?
1: I think we've had a minute out.
0: All right, we see.

0: ¿Cómo estás?
1: Yeah.
0: All right, Fab, we're going to have to change that toll. It's going to be a permission for impound. Unlicensed driver and doesn't have any insurance. Can you just notify the West Patrol supervisor, please?
1: All right, Sergeant.
0: West Sergeant,
1: come over, VCI. 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
0: Send them up.

0: その。
1: 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Can you head over to 414 Grand Street? 414 Grand Street, Hispanic female asking for money and refusing to leave from in front of the premise.

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1: All wrapped up at BCI. 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
0: I receive 1.

Units in the south and west, hold south and west, units be advised, you may have passed until further notice, units in the south and west, be on passing until further notice, make sure you use your proper call center.

0: Il tuo twisto? Yeah, I don't know if I sent you to that call, but I'm gonna have to pull you if I did.
1: Where are we going next?
0: Alright, 700 Washington Boulevard thing, a construction worker fell from the 19th floor. He's got FP heading over there, FP notified.
1: Okay, I'll be there.

0: Is Sergeant Giuseppe?
1: Sergeant Sauvignon.
0: 700 Washington Boulevard, I got a third party calling in saying that a construction worker fell from the 19th floor.
1: Alright, I'm sorry, Steve Merkel on that.
0: I'm sorry, what was that?
1: There's a numerical on that?
0: It's going to be 700 Washington Boulevard. 700 Washington Boulevard.
1: This is going to be a route. You can press your pause now.
2: Just a one call that I just did off. There's no calls right now.
3: You can also control. I have the southwest today. You can pull a car from the south and answer calls in the west.
2: I got no calls available. When I got a call available, I will.
3: No, so there's no cars available in the south?
0: Just in case, but now I'm getting further information that it might have been tools, not an actual person.
1: Alright, that would be a lot better. Alright, once somebody gets off first to confirm, just let me know. I'm going to route either way.
0: Alright, we see. These two, you got that too? I don't know if you got that. As of right now, we're getting some further information that it might have just been tools, not an actual person.
1: Alright.

0: What city put us off at Vernon in Virginia, Atlanta, and we stopped New Jersey Road 7?
1: A Street, you got people behind the building doing drugs. 2A.
2: Okay.

0: Dragon of the Genie, go ahead.
1: Sweet New Jersey Ridge, Mike 69, Hotel Romeo X-ray. One aboard, I'm back in the check at this time.

0: the location for this. It's between Newport Parkway and 14th Street.
1: Yeah, it says Newport Parkway and 14th Street.
2: Call Eli.
1: Call Eli, stand by.
0: I received, you see the construction site over here? There is on Parkway North. We're gonna head over that way and see if they know what's that called.
1: Alright, yeah, it's 700 Washington Boulevard, and it's coming up as Newport Parkway and 14th Street. And quality of life, you got a message?
2: Yes, quality of life. We're going to be clear from here. Can you please get me a tunnel call for this?
1: For that 270 10th Street, correct?
2: That's correct.
1: Yeah, it's going to be 1220 on your dispatch time, 1220 on your dispatch time. Sound number is going to be 115727, 115727.
2: Thank you. Okay, it's off to William and Liz. We handed them just two juveniles.
1: Besides, you got a call on this? I can step out and speak to us and just confirm this and the other. I should just advise you to speak to somebody. Alright, we see. Let me know if you need a work call back, but I believe this was a third party caller. Ah, I see that. Hey, we'll have somebody here now.
3: Dial 3, you're with that arrest as well.
4: Yes.

0: West CD, that's going to be one issue.
1: Proceed.
2: West 5.
1: Good.
2: Vehicle's on the hook. We're going to go to the shop and pick up 3031 before we head in with these three reports.

0: YCV, do me a favor. Change the DG in front of 22 Lex to a male sitting on beach chairs.
1: Who's this?

0: is she crime sergeant, put us off, wave, I'm okay to arrest. Thank you.
1: Waited, I'm okay. 200, 13, 12.

0: 50385, what's your status?
1: $5
0: right now, okay. You still on $5 radio phone repair. East 4-2, East 4, what's your status? East 5, I got none, this is NG.
2: This is from the district, but still working on correction.
0: Are you still working on number 4? Yeah, the signal's not bad down there.
3: Quality of life. You can put yourself at pedestrian plaza addressing quality of life issues.
0: Alright, we see.

0: Misalcı.
1: Misalcı.
0: Hi, Sergeant. Thank God no one got hurt here. A few tools did fall from a very high location, subjected to the wind. I'm just going to leave a few lines on this documented just to give OSHA emergency notification on it. As of right now, it is a status quo. We're going to look into it, make sure it doesn't happen again. We're going to be
1: all right, let's see.

0: Houston, I saw George clear from here.
1: Pursuit.
2: I'm sorry. Just to keep you updated, I got 9 calls in the stack as of right now. No available units, and other districts don't have any cars to spare.
3: All right, Sergeant. In the meantime, for now, the 10 cars will be finishing up here. Just giving a little priority calls, start knocking out the stack, and pull any units that are on your reports. Have them help out this unit. We'll knock out as much of the calls as possible before evening tour comes in. And obviously, let's hold off on the shop for now, since we're running so busy.
2: Yeah, we see. I just got number 10 coming now, too. All right, we see.
3: I'm just start utilizing the 2-car. The 4-car should be wrapped up. If they're not, just pull them anyway. And if you have another car on the report, pull them so we can start clearing this up.
2: Receive.

0: Ah, isso, vamos. Vamos, tá.
1: Cambridge 197 Cambridge, you got a caller, states that she received alerts, it looks like a fraud, it's a PO. 197 Cambridge.
2: Received.

0: 35 head of the 27 Ocean, 27 Ocean Avenue, Hudson Community, BA entry and exit door.
1: You said 27 Ocean?
2: That's correct. Hey, close off.
1: Repeat.
3: Seven, it's coming in as a sexual assault. Over 10 minutes ago, caller is home, the state at Subway and John F. Kennedy Boulevard, male grabbed her inappropriately.
4: Really?
0: Put on a terrace.
2: Yeah, we're good. We're just speaking to both parties, though.
0: All right, received.

0: rồi là
1: E4.
0: Yeah, I'm gonna have to pull you from the district.
1: Cool.
0: Yeah, I'm gonna have to pull you guys out. Yeah, can you head over to 26 Brook Street? 26 Brook Street, special condition. Call the state that there's still a Toyota riding around the area shooting fireworks at people.

Sierra 97, Mike, Whiskey Uniform, on board, no background check.

0: Arthur, can I just get an event on my page, please?
1: Yeah, two. It's gonna be 122337. 122337.
0: Two is in the name.

0: And the second was a New York 60411 November Golf. The first one's on a Jeep Wrangler and the second one's on a Ford Transit van.
1: Alpha Delta 2044.
0: That's correct.
1: All right, nothing from the back on that, but it looks like Pennsylvania is down.
0: I'll try to confirm with the paperwork.

0: Okay. Yeah, one of the gentlemen over here was able to come to a mutual agreement with the customer. We're gonna be taking him to the floor, you know, off the set.
1: All right, three, before you do that, I'm sorry. 559 Garfield, 559 Garfield. Call once your son sent on way. Say he's making threats. He's on the outside.
0: On the phone, three, what was that address?
1: 559 Garfield Avenue.

0: Clear squawk dispatch, can you radio check?
1: Now you're coming in 100, how's the return?
0: Also 100, thank you.

0: I know you're heading back from the north, but when we get back, just start heading in the direction of Grove Street and Columbus Drive, MBA No Injuries.
1: Person. East Patrol Lieutenant, on
0: here. East Patrol Lieutenant, receive. East Sergeant Dator, your relief is in.
2: East 40 Patrol.
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West CD MV stop, Virginia and Bergen, New Jersey, Roger, set. Bravo 87 Uniform Kilo Hotel. One on board, no background check.

0: Qua Sierra.
1: Go ahead. Yeah.
0: Myself and the West Commander in the heads of 150 Lot 4 Harrison on a citizen's complaint.
1: Alright.
2: I received North Sergeant, North Sergeant Daytoy Relief's on the air.
3: North Sergeant Daytoy Relief, received, thank you.
2: Have a good night, boss.
3: Daytoy.

0: No, 102, any update over there?
1: East 20, yeah, we just got done, they needed two cars moved, and then, now we're just blocking off traffic for them.
0: Alright, we see. East 2, you're on.

0: You're not coming over.
1: Yeah, East 2, was that apartment 107?
0: Apartment 107.

0: And South T, we have a bus en route, correct?
1: Yes, you are.
2: East 4.
1: East 4.
2: Alright, we canvas, nothing showing. It's going to be unfounded. We're RPC.
1: Alright, Mr.

0: All right, Eagle Squawk, East 4.
1: East 4.
0: Yeah, can you head over to 50 Columbus Drive, apartment 602? Caller, repeat caller, he's complaining about a low humming noise that's keeping him awake. Yeah, it says it goes on 24 hours a day, and he believes it's coming from 270 Madden Boulevard.
1: Received then. What was the apartment on that 50 Columbus?
0: 02.
1: Received then, Rob.
2: Alright, go with the one.
3: And someone opened up multiple bank accounts under her name. And they tried requesting money from unknown contacts using Zelle under her name, but with a different phone number. Maybe can you just notify the boss?
2: All right. Do we have any proceeds they got, or are they just we're trying to open them?
3: So the accounts were opened under her name. She disputed it with the bank, but at the moment, right now, no proceeds were taken.
2: I received North Sergeant.
1: Give me a text to hands up on it, but I'm notified.
2: Detective Sergeant?
4: Detective Sergeant, I got that. Please notify to follow up.
2: I received this. One, let me know when you're set for your file.
3: I'm set.
2: To be 115-769, 115-769, your time's going to be 1321 on dispatch.

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2: Quality of life, West Command is requesting you guys for 151 half.
4: Yes.
2: An abandoned property there.
3: Quality of life.
0: Yeah, if you could just, if you have the owner's information on this and how we get this locked up.
1: You know, to cold base.
5: To receive, sorry, we're still off the budget.
1: I receive, guys.

0: Minha família de Jogadacoba. Aí. Contact. Yeah. He's supposed to be. This place is totally disgusting. We're gonna have, I'm gonna reach out to Clyde. I'll get the owner's information so I can show them something to Daly. Alright.
1: At 8660 UK, which is the Subway sandwich shop, I believe in the North District. But I do have the details on your set.
0: So fuzzy, might be because you're in the building, but you go ahead with the details.
1: Alright, so this female was waiting in line. Another male was waiting behind her. He passed behind her, touching her butt. He said, excuse me, but she believes that it was not accidental. Can you just give a heads up to the boss?
0: And earlier, your radio frequency was a little fuzzy. Where did it occur?
1: 2866 JFK, the Subway sandwich shop in the north.
0: All right, we see.
2: TV.
3: 117 Hancock, can you run a parking lot for me?
2: Parked and occupied. All right, go with Reg.
3: It's going to be New Jersey Reg. Alpha 99, Victor Yankee X-ray. On a Honda Accord.
2: I receive, Mike. Stand by. Go with the numeric again.
0: Intentional.
4: Has this occurred in the east?
0: No, this occurred in the North District at a Subway shop at 2866 JFK Boulevard.
4: The North unit for this?
0: The female called it in from her apartment. She's at her apartment currently.
4: I understand. Are you planning a north? Are you signing a north part of this?

0: Shuffle off.
1: Hmm.
2: Not the negative. I have a Honda Accord. Like a grayish color.
3: Alright, go with the red again, just let me make sure.
2: Alpha 99, Victor Yankee X-ray.

0: And south side, that's going to be apparently secure from the outside.
1: 5 or 6. All right, units are off the patch. All south and west units will be off the patch.
2: One, Foxtrot 3, 0 November, Alpha 1, 17, 313.
1: I receive, stand by.

0: All right, TV.
1: TV, good.
0: All right, TV, yeah, it's coming back to a gray 2022 Honda Accord out of Fairview, unregistered.
1: All right, receive.
0: You want me to notify the boss?
1: Yeah, that's correct.
0: North Sergeant. I received TD. Regulars of here?
2: TD regulars of perfect.
0: I received.
3: East 4, you say you need Venom?
4: That's correct.
3: 122379. 122379.
4: All right, we'll see that. And I'm here.

0: and an ace of seven. Was that call reassigned or we had a lot?
1: Yeah, we're trying to figure that out, boss. Now.
2: Name on the vehicle.
3: On the plate.
2: All right, let me run it again. Give me 1 second.
4: Yeah, I have three calls in the stack, if you could help me out with it. I have a burglar alarm at 629 Camino Paul at the AutoZone. They're saying there was a shoplifter that there. He fled on foot, black male wearing a white shirt and gray sweat. Call's been in the stack for about 30 minutes.

0: At West 2 from Central Booking to County Woods 1. Mileage is going to be 35279.5, operator Torres.
1: 1353 on the pound.
0: Thank you.

0: All right, South Fork, you made a notification to me. Send me 216, Old Bergen, 216, Old Bergen. Try to look for the family member of a call for marrying you. You still need to call the MC.
1: Received.

0: Yes, but they are the least completing report, and that's what we have to do.
1: All right, see, what's the update on the unit covering desk?
0: I'm going to see how was three.
2: Completing a walk-in report.
0: Receive that.
3: NDERE.
1: Huh.

0: Alright, East 202. Yeah, North units don't have any available units. You're gonna just have to handle this report.
1: East Lieutenant, can this person ID?
2: Okay, can you go again?

I'm sorry if I got somebody in here. Can the, is the victim able to ID? Did they want to leave a statement? Emma,

0: Isso.
1: Visto. Yeah, you see, East, I'm sorry, Signals NG.

0: see, how's my signal?
1: Do 100 right now. How's my return?
0: 100. Alright, that's going to be a problem on the identification and a yes on speaking to detectives.
1: So, I got the yes on the detectives. What was it with the identification?
0: She said she'll probably be able to identify this man.
1: Alright, he's lieutenant.
2: I received. They're claiming sexual contact. Notify the detective sergeant.
1: I received it.
3: Detective sergeant, I got that. What area of your body and how was it potentially?
1: Yeah. Apparently, he touched her buttocks while they were waiting online. He did say excuse me, but the victim feels it was still done intentionally.
3: Okay.

0: having the, put his hand, I'm assuming, right?
1: These two.
2: He saw with his hand, and it was as he was passing by.
0: Is there any video at this location?
2: Not sure, most of this happened in the north.
1: Detective Sergeant, she went home and called from home.
0: All right, I'm sorry, I missed that. I reached out for SBU, something wonderful.

0: In 577.
1: 577.
0: You just have to make a report, email a copy of it to Lieutenant Rojas, and put us down as notified, and we'll follow up with the victim tomorrow.
1: All right, listen. You still, you got that?
2: Can we just get a phone number? In the meantime, we have no signal.
1: Yeah, your phone number is 115-771-115-771.
2: All right, receive that. We'll be headed back to the apartment. Again, we have no reception there, so if you reach out, that's what we're going to be.
1: Fine, no problem.
3: Yeah, South 4, that last transmission was NG.

0: a battery. When they brought the battery out, he removed the battery and left without paying. There is camera footage, but it's not available right now. I just left to contact the district manager to get the footage.
1: Receive it. And the proceeds?
0: There's going to be a Duralast Platinum battery valued at $282.
2: All right, West Community, get the district manager's number because this is going to be cat and mouse every time with this. I'll reach out for him.
0: Proceed.
1: All right, receive that. All right. Your phone number is B5797. That's 115-797. And dispatch time is 1353.
0: Receive.
3: On assault 3 is going to be half at Bryan Towson only. Post office at South Fulton on this report.
4: Briefly.

0: And East 4, from East 4, you guys good over there?
1: Yeah, East 4, we actually responded to 270 Montgomery because we heard the noise from his apartment. And if we could just give the caller a call back and know that they're actually going to be here the whole summer. It's their HVAC generator, and they use it every single summer.
0: All right, let me see. I'm sorry, where was it coming from? Where at, on Montgomery?
1: 270 Montgomery. Can you go over all four, one spot available evening tour over time to the west?
2: We'll see that. Probably, we're going to be staying at those locations. Let's see.

0: Yep.
1: Thanks.
2: What did you say, Henry? And there's no part.
0: Doesn't say in the notes, I'll notify them now.
1: Okay.
2: Wait a minute.

0: Tough one.
1: Go for that one.
0: Could you head over to 43 Stegman Street?
1: Yeah.
0: The female laying on the curb, apparently under the influence, trying to get.

0: guarantee the AL is 5 minutes out, and they'll remove the plates for you.
1: Richie, thank you.
0: You got it, buddy.
1: He's four.
2: Call back, then it's not going through and we're in straight transmission.
1: All right, Richie, no problem. We tried. We're going to be RP.
2: All right, Receive. I'll let him know if he calls back. I'll let the call take his notes soon.
1: Thank you, guys. Thank you.
2: He's true.
1: All right, we have all the information for this report. We're going to be RP from here. We're holding those two reports. We're going to take it in. Or you want to see if you have some more calls?
2: Hold on 1 second. Is it East 2?
1: Yeah, that's correct.
2: Yeah, just stand by. East 4, you're available, correct?
1: 4, that's correct.

0: And East 5, you're available as well, correct?
1: Correct.
0: Yeah, East, you can take those reports in.
1: Appreciate that, thank you.

0: North 2.
1: True.
0: All right, to take 531 Newark, 531 Newark. You got a caller stating that a homeless male is trying to get into an eating shelter, whatever that is, and they're refusing to let him in. 531 Newark.

0: Hey Juan, did I miss your dispo on Two Hank?
1: No, I gave that up earlier. It was no cause.
0: Larry Seaman.

0: 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I'll let you know when it's reopening.
1: All right, you got it. 14-12 hours.
0: Cloudy LA.
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0: And one, what's your status on the report there? 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
1: No, one, we just got off. 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
0: 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They're looking for a silver Hyundai. 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
1: You're sneaking on way.
0: I received. Thanks, guys.
2: South Florida, there's no other location for them to give us.
1: All right, received.

Isso, alô, sou espaço. MBA, 90 Hudson Street, no injuries, silver Honda, and a black Subaru.

0: South XL, put myself and South Clerk Lopez off at Ruckus at Chapel Community Engagement.
1: Mission was no good.
0: So, myself and Pio Lopez, we're off at Ruckus and Hill 61 Ruckus. Community engagement.
1: 61 Ruckus, receive. Baldwin Avenue, Great Street on the cross. It's an assault and a weapon. Call the state. Someone hit him with their hand and got back into their car and ran. Call the state. Person was in a black Subaru and he's bleeding from the face.
2: Warrant received.

0: Togo. 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
1: Proceed. JFK and Wade, we're going to have an empty stop. 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
1: That's going to be New Jersey, November 24, Sierra, Juliet, Juliet, one on board. Can you run that for me, please?
0: November 24, Sierra, Juliet, Juliet.
1: That's correct.

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All right.

0: Follow your life.
1: We will take the two squadrons in here. They're advising sent our way. 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
0: We safe. We see you too. Traffic, so clear myself and the clerk from this ruckus.

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1: Stop four.
0: Could you head over to 71 Claremont Avenue? Call this lady, she's fighting out with her baby father. Didn't give a address, but the phone was pinged to this location.
1: I received that.
0: Also stated that the male left already.
1: I received.
2: One definitely got up and I was shooting my position and was looking away. We're going to back that unit up.
0: Receive.

0: part of their life.
1: Quality of life.
0: The numeric on Obergen?
1: Three times six.
0: Proceed, 326 Hope Berger.

0: Entonces, uno sufre.
1: Yeah.
0: 115-811, 115-811.

attention all units from the north, all units from the north. If we have any unit off on Magnolia Avenue, once again, if you're a unit in the vicinity of Magnolia Avenue, call 5492.

0: Monkey, you're reporting on signal if you have operated. 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
1: TDA, you know, has that vehicle.
2: All right, TD received. Can you swing by 327 Manhattan, 327 Manhattan? It's going to be a apparent abandoned. I already ran it. It's a negative stolen. It's going to be a Nissan Rogue, NJ Reg, Sierra 59, Whiskey, Sierra, Utah. They say it's been parked here for over a month.
1: All right, we see.

0: E5.
1: No problem. E5. 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
0: Richie,

0: Diddy kind of be rolled into the massive rear VW cameras. Now it's coming up in Sean.
1: All right, receive one. I got no call back, so you're going to be okay. You're working on a report?
0: Yeah, we're holding one.
1: All right, try and take it in. If I have to pull you, I will. I got no cars.
0: Perfect.
2: I handle one more call before you take this one. Give me one second.

All right, East 1, can you head over to 396 Marin Boulevard, the BJ's? They have a band black male there, black fitted cap wearing all black white shoes and parking lot bothering customers.

0: Yeah, East 4, 2-4. What's your status?
1: Yeah, East 4, we're about to go off.
0: Alright.
2: Okay, East 5, can you have Mars with the MC that we're at 70 Hertz and not 90?
0: Where are you guys?
2: Yeah, 70 Hertz.
0: 70 Hertz.

0: East 5, MC was notified about the address collection.
1: South 5.
2: Alright.
1: You have a visual of the 27 Ocean Avenue.
2: 20 secure.
1: Really, thank you.
0: No problem.
3: South 4.
1: South 4.
3: Yeah, South 4. We spoke to the female, I believe it was apartment 10. Asked her multiple questions. She denied anything, refused to speak to us any further, and closed the door. I'm going to be up here.
1: Ready, safe.

0: before.
1: E4.
0: All right, well, let me get an event number, please.
1: All right, it's going to be 122336, 122336.
0: Proceed.

0: East 42, East 4, you wrapped up over there?
1: Yeah, before we're wrapping up, it's getting a little bit of information here, but you go up here. What you got?
0: Yeah, East 4, can you head over to Manila and 14th Street, Manila and 14th for an MVA? It's at the Sunoco gas station, 2 car MVA, no injuries. Unknown vehicle, callers arguing with the other party.

0: South three.
1: Yeah, three, can I get a, whatever you have in the walking, can I get a bomb of the south?
0: That was a foul for a test, South three?
1: Three or three.

0: North base. North base. No. Is the two car on anything?
1: Newark, they had a guy trying to get into a shelter. Two, what's his status?
0: Advising.
1: All right, base, you got that? They're advising.
0: Received. When they're done, they can head to the base for a walk-in.
1: I received base two. You got that?
0: Please receive. Thank you.
1: We got him.
2: TD off.
1: Receive, TD.

0: North 3.
1: All right, North 3, from the base, we're going to head back to that 244 St. Paul's to have the victim sign a form, attempt to make contact with the victim.
0: All right, received.

0: two, can I get an event number, please?
1: Yeah, two, it's going to be 122-409, 122-409.
0: Two, receive it, thank you.

0: TD. All right, TD, this is going to be advised for now. Just for clarification purposes, there's no tickets on the window. There was actually a note there with a phone number on it. So we had the caller, the concerned caller, call the party, spoke to him in Spanish. The guy said he's going to be coming to pick it up shortly. If for some reason the vehicle is not removed, tomorrow we'll pass by there, I'll issue it, and then we'll go from there.
1: All right, Steve, guys, you holding any? If you are, head in with.
0: Yeah, that's correct. From here, we'll make our way up to the base with the impound at the Everest.
1: All right, gotcha. Good night.
0: Guys, what are you doing?

0: 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Hitting your emergency alert on channel 1, respond on signal.
1: Accidental.
0: Appreciate it.

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1: Ocean and Myrtle, license plate truck, white truck, should still be on scene, Ocean and Myrtle.
0: Code 4-4, just be advised, I'm working on a report from day to
2: day. CS 303. So are you 403? Oh. So go ahead.
3: Well, so I'll just head over there and get my partner from the East District, and after we'll head over to Bayonne, correct?
2: Thank you very much. Call up 929, give us information.

0: そうですよね。Yeah, good afternoon. I gave this up earlier. I'm sure most of the guys are encountered on the way in. Jax from Commuter Pool is going to be shut down for a few more hours. If anybody needs to get to the West Lot, you can advise the West units to go through the MLK side. Once it's open up, I'll advise. Oh, son. North 302.
1: Three, it's going to be negative on multiple callbacks.
2: Receive, thank you for trying.
1: Receive.
0: We're going to be in a walk-in stolen vehicle.
1: Receive, just your unit.
0: No fault.
1: All right, gotcha.
0: Chris, what dispatch? Can I get a radio check, please? Direct, thank you.
2: No problem.
1: Go one.
3: Put me off on Magnolia and tell me Scott flag down. You run a New Jersey ranch for me?
1: That was Magnolia and what?
3: And tell me.
1: I receive. Go with the plate.
3: Yankee 84, Whiskey Tango Sierra.
1: What should we come back to?
3: Flat board.
1: I receive. Parked unoccupied.
3: That's right.
1: I receive. Standby.

0: That marks 202.
1: 202.
0: Yeah, that's going to be one deposit out of county. I'm going to be heading back to the west. Have a good night.
1: Receive tonight.
2: All right, you got a black 2013 Ford Taurus. All right, expires 3/27. It's come back to a 278 Magnolia, apartment 4 in the city.
3: All right, here's your thing.

0: Yes, Morgan.
1: Morgan, good afternoon. Are you available?
0: Good afternoon. That's correct.
1: I got a fraud call for 400 Claremont, apartment 5040, crosses Mallory and West Ave. Caller stated that somebody hacked his account and changed the routing number. I'm going to take this going to be $2,795. What 5503 has available?
0: That's correct.
1: Good afternoon. I have a man that's to 104 Belmont Ave, apartment 4 Delta, crosses Monticello with Bergen.
0: Good afternoon.
1: Yeah, just coming in for a harassment.

0: 503.
1: Hello.
0: Good afternoon. 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We're going to hit the shop. Good there.
1: Definitely.

0: Houston.
1: Houston, give me a
0: line. I receive.
1: All right. TJ's working callback right now. We got another show.

0: East 1,
1: sorry. I have a package theft at 101 Clifton, please. It's Unit 41.
0: Listen.

0: is still good afternoon.
1: Still good afternoon.
0: 30 Mall Drive at the Hollis Food. They want to report a shoplifting that happened on Friday.
1: Proceed.
2: North 302.
1: 302.
2: North 302, negative results here, heading back to the obvious.
1: I receive. Have a good evening.

0: 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North 203.
1: 2F North, over.
0: Alright, to 211 Sherman, 211 Sherman, you got at the Empowerment Academy Charter School. Apparently a student stole a teacher's wallet, and the wallet was her green card, and she needs a report. 211 Sherman.

0: tough one. I'm going to have a New Jersey Reg whenever you're set. Just touch the RMS room, please. Air 11. And the X-ray Alpha, Alpha Juliet 83. That's going to be for the flight force.
1: X-ray Alpha, Alpha Juliet. X-ray Alpha, Alpha Juliet 83, comes back valid, negative, stolen, sent to the RMS.
0: One received. We're going to be off gathering more info. Could we just take a time of file?
1: 15 on the time with the file number of 115839.
2: Yeah, that's on 4-5. You can put it off.
3: Right. Can you have a call in the file, please?
2: Yeah, you got it.

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1: Good afternoon, this is UPS Lines. Who's not available? My partner's working on

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1: Guys.
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2: You go to 627 Summit, 627 Summit Apartment 7 Hotel, between the upper 139 North Avenue. Caller stated she invited a male over, refusing to leave.
0: Appreciate it.

0: 5 minutes.
1: Yeah, can you get a, can you get a call back? She's still not down here. She planning on coming down at all?
0: Let me work it for you. Stand by.
1: Thank you. You're welcome.

0: West One, you have your partner.
1: West One?
0: Yeah, West One.
1: That's right. We're responding from the North Base.

0: Let's go.
1: Come on, receive. Go ahead.
0: I'm going to be heading over to video now.
1: Alright, receive.
0: Just notify the boss that we're going to be leaving the city.
2: Let's receive that.
1: And see if you can notify us.

0: I got an MV stop on Phenopol 109. Going to be a New York registration of Mike Alpha Yankee 4795. It's going to be till I'm bored. I'm going to need a check of a license when you're set.
1: I receive standby. West 3303.
2: West 3.
1: Yes, I'm going to have to pull you out of MV that's coming in with injuries. FC's responding. MC's notified. Kennedy and Clendenny.

0: Bad traffic with that MV South, coming to call 19, go ahead.
1: That's going to be an Arizona driver's license. It's going to be Delta 110787 9, date of birth 8897, first name Alpha Romeo Tango Hotel Uniform Romeo, last name Alpha Bravo Alpha Yankee Echo Victor.
0: Okay,

0: 起床。
1: One.
0: 10 out of corner, stop out, please.
1: Thank you.
0: Thank you.
1: Received. So that's traffic on coming upon 109. It's coming back valid. That's 11/18/2033.
0: Thank you.
1: You're welcome. I want to have trespasses at 27 Emory Street.
0: This is that road.

0: One multiple calls, no answer. Post any. 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Thank you.
1: I'm trying to jolly be on Route 440 southbound. I have an MV stop. New Jersey, Echo 94, Victor Tango Juliet. I'll be off the shore.

0: me a check. Did you get that Nissan Rogue?
1: Southeast. 137 Claremont, I got a domestic caller having an issue with her 16-year-old son who's giving her problems. It's all verbal at this time. 137 Claremont on the second floor.
2: There's you.
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0: 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MV stop 440, Communiflow. Going towards the bridge.
1: Roger, right, reset.
2: Done.
0: 230, Romeo, Foxtrot, I'm here, so bring on the island. I'm getting a missing person alert.
2: Hey, stand by.
3: Welcome, sir.

0: I don't know. Traffic on the bridge with that MV stop. Go again. I have New Jersey Zulu 30 Romeo Foxtrot.
1: Zulu 30 Romeo Foxtrot November.
0: Sorry, receive. Let me call Caesar.
1: Receive.
2: One sent all the way out here.
0: I received, thank you. Can you stand by Belmont Kennedy? I got it from VA. No injuries, silver, Acura, and a black vehicle.
2: What's he doing?
0: Thank you.
1: Oh, we made something, that's right.
0: Received, he's going. Yeah, well, are you with me, contact?
3: Yeah, well, that's correct. We're here with the caller. His package is in the basement. We're talking to the super now. There's a lack of communication. So we're just standing by so you can relieve the package.

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1: State traffic one.
0: What's the car do you have for that empty stop?
1: Francis Lopez.

0: Olá.
1: Yes. I spoke to the caller. She advises that the individual is left over in the BRP.
0: Okay. Can you swing by Esther, please, and also settle for DG?

0: ça a fait une connaissance entre elle, moi.
1: Merci.
2: The call was about the female left his apartment from BOP.

0: What street caller has eyes on you trying to slow your guys down? They're on the Belmont.
1: Five receive.
2: Through RP from the shop.
0: Five receive. $188 Belmont for that MVA.
3: Let me see that again, contact.
2: West, we're all wrapped up here. One of the drivers is going to go to the MC as a sick call. We'll be okay.
0: Receive, thank you.

0: I got the distributors when you're ready.
1: Hey, Rona.
0: All right, so they're stating that on Friday, an unknown male entered the store at 1626 hours. He took approximately $2,107 worth of proceeds, and he exited at 1628 hours. He was described as a black male wearing jean shorts, a black graphic tee, white shoes, and a black hat. You notify the boss.
1: Hey, Lieutenant.
0: And we also have footage.
2: Peace, Lieutenant. Was there any footage? And if there was, were we able to get a copy, email,

0: received. Notify the detective sergeant, please.
1: Detective sergeant.
2: Detective sergeant, I got that shoplifting. They have it on a CD. If they can just pass that to the East detective, it's going to be Detective Jankowski.
1: To receive, can you get a sign of office? Thomas 1519, file number 115850, 115850.
3: Receive, thank you.

0: Please, one moment.
1: Sergeant, four cars off at 400 Claremont.

0: Sergeant Channel 2, Detective Sergeant Bruce 2.
1: Detective Sergeant,
0: I have a unit off at 400 Claremont Apartment 5040 for cybercrime. Caller stated his email got hacked and ADP account as well. Routing number was also changed. Total amount is going to be $2,795.92. Actors unknown.
1: I received. They cannot forward that report to investigation.
0: I received. 403, you set for time of file?
2: Yes, please.
0: All right, dispatch time is 1514. File number is going to be 1150-45. That's 115845.
2: 115-45.
0: That's 115845.
2: All right, so thank you.

0: Go ahead.
1: Can I be getting a random, please?
0: That event number is going to be 12-24-81. That's 1-2-2-4-8-1.
1: Okay, thank you.
0: You're welcome.

0: Hopefully. Great. Can you swing by 22 Manhattan, 82 Manhattan, 22 Summit Central, farm number 7? Got a nurse from the medical center trying to make contact with a family member for a Serrano Jordan. They want them to give the nurse a call. I got the phone number when you're ready.
1: So.
0: 551-359-4.

0: paid for.
1: See, then, you want us to call this person?
0: No, try to locate a family member on Manhattan for the person in question. And the nurse just wants us to pass along the phone number to them.

0: that flag broke the red light.
1: Maybe I'm going his toward directive.
2: I received.
3: I would go for it, but I was just figuring let's just do something a little bit more on this area. And I know you had one.
2: What?
3: I feel like if we tried to pull over that red bike, he would have ran on us.
2: Yeah, he had no plate.
0: 100%.

0: Officer, what's the name of the person we're looking for?
1: So they're trying to locate a family member for a Serrano Joyad. Last name is going to be Julian Oscar Yankee Alpha Delta.
2: The white bike?
3: Yeah, the white one.

0: South Georgia, we're going around first.
1: Juvenile?
0: Stay in South Georgia, we're going around first.
1: Alright, receive.
2: Zero, seven, five, one.

0: 300 southbound, broken red light, 266.
1: Which one?
0: 3 southbound, U66. My mistake, Hyundai, U66.
2: Black Nissan Rogue. And she made a purchase of $200 with counterfeit money. She was asking a black romper with a dark colored sweater, black sneakers, and she's rolling around a blue suitcase. Counterfeit boss.
3: Please accept. So, is this a burglary of a residence or a vehicle?
4: Negative results from the super slash board member. She stated there is no other family member that lives here related to him. He lives here by himself.
5: Where is it?
6: Can be provided for a detective shows up with the USB.
3: Sorry, this radio is most correct. So this is about the counterfeit currency, made a purchase. Was the purchase actually made prior to them discovering that it was a counterfeit?
6: That's correct.
3: So you didn't know we have footage, you said, correct? I understand. Just don't try to get that, sir.
7: Sergeant, I got that, and I'm assuming that they were able to immediately realize this, and not just through the video.
8: Those units that are off there, give me a call, please. It's Malay.

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1: You've finished all fun and directed Grand and Grove.

0: y fue.
1: Four.
0: Four. Can you respond to the VCI or one to
2: go? Hey, Hyundai, lots. Give me a few minutes. I'll be right there. Or Toyota lot. So give me a few minutes.

0: Thank you, Sergeant.
1: Thank you, Sergeant.
0: Hi, the union gave me a much more clearer idea of this. We're going to attach that photo of the possible actor to the report, but we're just going to name her as a suspect for now. We'll forward that along for now.
2: Two,
1: just 1608, file number 115890, 115890.
0: That was not good. Can you go again?
1: Thank you.

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0: They're doing a warm pickup respond in the beast.
1: All right.
0: Beast one.
1: One,
0: I got an NVA Columbus in Jersey. It's a transit bus and an unknown vehicle, no injuries.
1: H7 is 5-4. Yeah.
0: Detective Sergeant, call the West Base.
2: Yeah, boss, we're available. Where do you want to meet us?
0: Detective Sergeant, call the West Base.
1: She's meeting at Hamilton Park at the Grand Street side. Go park and walk.
2: Hamilton Park, got it. Be there soon.

0: 4 that stolen vehicle reports complete. We're actually behind a Logan theft now.
1: Proceed. Need a file number?
0: That's right, we'll get it on all. Thanks.
1: No problem.

0: Have you had a message? That's correct. Good afternoon. Going to Central Booking to drop off some equipment. This is... Good afternoon.
1: What is it?

0: One.
1: That's Wednesday, Regis.
0: You got it.
1: First one's going to be Golf 9-3, Romeo Juliet Whiskey. Just come back to the white Subaru. Second one's going to be 0 X-ray Zulu 9-045. Just come back to a omnibus.

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0: A 303, you got my last?
1: Dude, go ahead, I'm off on this one line.
0: Yeah, I got 96 Stevens and all their units available. Burley residential in progress on the first floor. Caller says someone's trying to break in. There's a male yelling for that man in the background. They're trying to break the door down.
1: Alright.
0: South PCSD, can you ride in with them?
1: East 4. Alright, East 4, we're going to be leaving the city, heading to Old Bridge for a warrant pickup. Starting mile is going to be 99450, operator Magoo.

0: Use channel 2, ESU, Twisted 2. 503? 5. 12. 1. ESU, channel 2. Emergency 3, I have West 5 and West 1 making their way to 70 Lexington. That's 70 Lexington Avenue, crosses West 7 Kennedy, apartment 8. Caller says there's going to be 2 black males in the hallway, one with a firearm. Script is going to be 2 dark-skinned males, one with a white t-shirt, black sweatpants. One of the males' name is going to be Christian from 61 Warren Street. Second male is going to have dreadlocks. He's going to be the one with the firearm. That's 70 Lexington, apartment 8, cross is West Side and Kennedy.
1: West Kennedy.
0: Go ahead.
1: The caller is calling back, so we keep an eye on him.
0: All right, they're on an open line with the call takers. Call takers is attempting to get more information.
1: That's all you saw the call on the line, the updates.
2: Appreciate it.

0: Standby. All right, a unit's responding to this 70 Lexington, apartment 8 for the firearm call. Caller is going to be an 11-year-old child. I'm trying to gather more information if this is accurate or not.
1: I'm going home, I'm going home, I'm going home.

0: Sergeant NG, NG transmission.
1: What, sorry, you said it's an 11-year-old caller?
0: Yeah, that's correct. I'm trying to have him come outside and speak with PD. For that unit, that's off. He is going to your mind.
2: West 5, can you have that child buzz the door or locked down?
0: Alright, that we're advising that juvenile to come out.
3: Let's not have him come out because we don't know who's in the hallway. See if he can just buzz us in.
0: Alright, receive.

0: You made contact with that juvenile? Yeah. And let me know if I'm canceling ESU.
1: What are you talking about?

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1: 10-2 is a little bit busy, but I got an MV stop on 440 in Communipaw. It's going to be Hotel 5-1, Sierra Delta Zulu. That's going to come back registered. Could you send me a tow? Traffic starts off in the...
0: Communipaw and 440, you need a tow?
1: That's correct. It's going to be Hotel 5-1, Sierra Delta Zulu. The operator is going to be suspended, and that comes back unregistered.

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1: Thank you.
0: Oh, what's the unit number they were trying to break into?
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0: good. If it's from anyone, all we have is a female going off at this point. Yeah, it's going to be 3 callbacks, no response. MD was notified, they're in route.
1: Her chop on the forehead causing an abrasion. There was no, she did get a CAT scan with negative results. Just notify the sergeant.
2: Sergeant. Sergeant.
1: Good.
2: That unit that went down to the VU Medical Center for that 43 van wagon. Incident occurred on Saturday, on the 13th, where the child was staying with her father. She has injuries to her forehead, and they did a scan and came back to negative results.
1: All right, very good. Thank you. All right, so we're going to be heading back to the city to complete the report.
2: All right, if you're going straight to the base, let me know when you get off at the base.

0: 对对。
1: Well, these county roads,

0: Was awesome.
1: Yes.
0: Hi, so what is the NTA chart between juveniles and just notifying juvenile detective commander? It's up desk. You have the 5-car call to desk. They'll advise you, keep you updated. I'm going to have them respond to a location for an investigation.
2: Five, you got that from the desk sergeant?
3: Five, we received that. We're on the way back from BCI. We're on Glenwood and Bergen. We just had an MV stopped.

0: traffic sergeant on two.
1: And
0: all right, I know you're tied up, but I need to give you a heads up. We have an MD stop. Myself and the three traffic units are off at 440 across from the extra space storage, New Jersey Ridge, Hotel 51, Sierra Delta Zulu.
1: All right, you put that over on channel one already?
0: That's correct, but when you get a chance, I'm going to need you to start a tow this way. Actually, an impound.
1: Yeah, the channel one handled it.
0: Thank you.

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0: One, what's your status?
1: One, we're available.
0: Received, can you swing by 59 Skillman, 59 Skillman, turn park on the truck.
1: Received.

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1: We won't make that one.
2: Good show, Broken Train. 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
2: So, so then I might be a long shot. 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
1: I appreciate it.

0: Stop the clip, Steven. It's going to be a call. Callback's all good. No one's pushing us about an incident. SD came through and cleared off the alarm. Take the units.
1: Receive.

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2: RG3.
1: Respond over 96 Bravey Lab. Sergeant's off at the location. Some keys fell down on a hold. They're requesting you guys see if you can help them out. It's 96 Bayview. Do you see the South Sergeant?
0: Yeah, I'll see you though. That is going to be 96 Stevens.
1: 96 Stevens, received.

Detective Sergeant, Channel 2, Juvenile, Channel 2. All South and West units be advised. The West is going to have a 16-year-old juvenile in question, and that's going to be 16-year-old black male, medium built, 5'6", 5'7", last seen wearing a white shirt, black pants, black glasses, short hair, who resides at a 51 Warner Street on the first floor. However, he was last seen over at 70 Lexington. Wanted in questioning in regards to an altercation, but he displayed a gesture reaching for his waistband, possible firearm. Once again, this is out of 70 Lexington Ave. Units be advised, this is going to be a 16-year-old black male, goes by C. Dot, medium built, 5'6", 5'7", last year in a white shirt, black pants, black glasses, short hair, resides out of 51 Warner Street. It's 5:17:19 on the time.

0: Exactly, Sergeant.
1: Hey, Detective Sarge, this is in regards to the 70 messages in my unit are off.
0: Alright, what did the victim see?
1: Alright, so this individual, he walked into the apartment building. Mom's on scene as well. She pushed him out, but when he made entry, he made a gesture reaching for his waistband. 11-year-old states that she saw a firearm. However, the mother did shove him out. No flight of direction.
0: Alright, so he did see him with the possession of a firearm?
1: That's correct. Let me just confirm with the unit 503. We're going to confirm that the juvenile saw the firearm. What's 5503? Yeah, I'm just confirming, did the 11-year-old see that firearm, or just the gesture of the individual reaching for their waistband?
2: The 11-year-old is alleging she's seen a firearm.
0: Were there any threats made?
2: Negative. He was looking for someone who does not reside at this apartment any longer.
3: Sheriff Respondent, 440 in Culver, OLDPW, handling an investigation.
4: In Culver, receive

0: West Sergeant.
1: Yes.
0: Can I pull a unit from this Washington? Alright, 103 West 1.
1: 10.
0: Want to start making your way to 70 Brickroff Street. That's 70 Brickroff, apartment 1. Cross is bringing him out to Solo. Caller lives alone. She's been there for 3 months. However, she was away on vacation and she came back home to open door. That's 70 Brickroff Street, apartment number 1. Westy, you want to ride in with that one car?
2: What's the location?
0: Cross is bringing him out to Solo.
1: Take another car, there's two more in RP. 3 minutes away.
0: Thank you.

0: Yeah, first off, I'm waiting MLK in a parking lot.
1: Waiting MLK, receive.
2: It's help desk. Send me a unit for a transport.
1: South 3, stop at the base for a transport. I stopped that sergeant. Right now I got no available units. I need the 4 car for a welfare check. Come in as a priority 2.

0: 4. 75 Lambeck at the Plaza Kennedy in Old Bergen. It's an open DCP investigation. We want to do a welfare check on a 17-year-old female who lives with the mom. I'm going to work on a callback, try to get more info, since that's all the call taker got. 175 Lambeck.
1: 4. Front of the building, but not in the hallway. We got the property management's number, but we need to reach out to the retreat point.
2: All right, does the juvenile who saw this, does he know the actor?
1: Yeah, the juvenile female knows one of the actors and has an alias on the second. She has a, she knows both actors from previous incidents.
3: Listen, man, this file number, you don't have it. Looks like the 11-year-old beat the 17-year-old 5 hours ago. Come on, pencil.
4: Yeah, that's apartment one. Apartment one for that 70 brick off.
2: What, sorry, you said that was going to be 70 brick off?
4: That's correct, for that open door. I have West 1 and 4.
2: What's the cross on that?
4: It's going to be Bergen and Monticello.
5: Anytime. Well, where's Steve? We're going to be in front of 12 MLK. I have a reservation number 6.
4: Hi, Steve. Sergeant Monterey.
2: That's correct. I'm talking about Tom.
4: Missed you.

0: West Base, can you have the detective sergeant call?
1: Detective sergeant on Sioux, call the base.
0: Mm-hmm.
1: No problem.

0: Just hold on for the word, please.
1: I receive. My financial for you.
0: Who are you?
2: Chelsea, you? Yeah, we got a MV stop, 12 MLK, Alvin Jersey Rex from the set.
3: All MLK, go ahead.
2: New Jersey, Papa, Tutu, Whiskey, Tango, Tango. I'm looking at a silver Mazda 3. I have 4 on board this time. Check it, no bags.

0: Alpha 22 Whiskey Tango Tango comes back to a Mazda green color. About blue registration on the vehicle, suspended DL on the driver. It's going to be a KC Lester.
1: I received, and what did you say the registration was?
0: Valid, 04-30-2027.
1: It comes back to the operator. I mean, the owner is going to be a KC Lester?
0: Little initial mic.
1: Yeah. I received. And you said the DL is suspended, correct?
0: Registration's fine.
1: I see, we're gonna be off the team.
2: South 6 will be going off the
3: B5 Boys, apartment number 2.

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1: Good.
0: Alright, that's one random I'm gonna give him. We're gonna be fine for Eve on mission going off.
1: Receive.

0: I will.
1: There's gonna be Dave Chanel Jarrett, Liz with Mom, who is Latoya Dixon.
0: Four, you have four?
1: Call farmer, no flow is providing.

0: Westside.
1: Okay.
0: That was a check to welfare on 195 Boyd.
1: That's correct.

0: not one.
1: True.
0: All right, put us off at 22-24 Liberty Avenue on MV stop. Looks like we're on board. Greyhound Court, New Jersey Reg is going to be Bravo 98, Yankee, Charlie, Alpha.
1: Receive.
0: Anyone, you're ready?
1: Receive.

0: Father, why are you gonna laugh at me for this little child?
1: The Bravo Uniform Charlie, Kilo Hotel Alpha November Alpha.
0: I see.

0: more off in the location. We can't miss. You got a callback for the location.
1: I'll work a callback from the Rapid SOS. It could be further northbound on tunnel lane near 624. I'll try the callback now.
0: Yeah, because we're up by the 7-Eleven, there's nothing shown.
1: Pursue. Something to call back, though.

0: That's all clear me from mode. I'll go back.
1: Yeah. Help protect us.
2: They're going to be a little bit up the road. They said they're outside of a daylight transfer something. Our connection was pretty bad. She said she's in the northbound lane.

0: It's not 503?
1: About 4.
0: Four. Yeah, 4, it would be confident. I'll be.
2: That was no contact read?
1: Yeah, that's correct.
2: Alright, stop at the base for the transport south of Sergeant.
1: Alright.
3: South desk, disregard that transport is sitting in T-field.
1: Four hours, keep that.

0: No fish.
1: Good.
0: No fish. I have two cars available. Can you have them stop?
1: Receive my three. Can you stop the base?
2: You know, from what we got, they're going to be going southbound, actually, so we got to go all the way around.
1: Receive.

0: 4.
1: You may contact my mother say that she left to go to New York at approximately 4:30 today, so she's not on. You can contact CPS. Stop here.
2: 3.
1: You were wrapped up on Steven Rocky.
2: Mm-hmm.
1: City traffic 1.
2: City traffic 1.
1: MV stop on the Danford Houston turn off of 440, New Jersey Ridge reset.
2: Danford 440, go ahead with it.
1: November 90, Victor Papa Golf. Back to Mercedes Benz. One on board. Can you check that, please? No, back at the time.
2: All right, Doc. November 90, Victor Papa Golf comes back to Mercedes White Color to Torian West. Expired registration as of April. Suspended DL on the driver. Also, owner of the vehicle, Torian West, has warrants. Let me know if you need me to confirm that with Jesus.
1: Could you please confirm all that? You said he has a warrant. It says 500, I believe. Yeah, if you could just confirm that with Jesus for me.

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1: Detective, can you have somebody from the South Platform call me on my cell, please?

0: 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Any available traffic unit, channel four.
1: Traffic three.
0: Traffic three, good afternoon. Are you available?
1: I'm on something right now, but I can be there momentarily. What do you have?
0: PA Griffith and Kennedy, so everyone's tied up. No injuries.
1: Give me one second and I'll be right up there.
0: Appreciate it, thank you.

0: 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Yeah, I got an MVA on South and Camino Fall. A pickup and a tractor trailer, no injuries.
1: Appreciate it.

0: see if you have one. I mean, I was going to have one out of East Orange for 500.
1: Receive that. I'll be also on paperwork. And you notified the city traffic boss for the intel?
0: Negative.
1: If you could please suspend the registration, expired.
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2: Here, traffic sergeant 1.
0: Question impound, Danforth and 440, expired registration, units off. State traffic 1's off.
2: Turn off.
1: And city traffic 1 is flat.

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1: Alright, let's just

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1: Where's across 150 Oak Avenue for violation of city ordinance?
0: Thank you.
2: Who received?

0: Seaford Detail, Western Hotel. Sixth Street from Washington, westbound, is going to be closed. We'll advise when it reopens.
1: Thank you.

0: 맞죠. One part of the county we're heading out to, we see how to fix up this.
1: Breathing. Yes.
2: Walk at the base, we're gonna have a walk-in harassment.
1: Two five seven zero one two two five seven zero.
0: Receive.

0: area. Do you have a better location? Don't see anything flagging me down right now.
1: Alright, I'm working to call back. Stand by.
0: Appreciate it.
1: Anytime.
2: Mm-hmm.

0: No four.
1: Yeah.
0: I four away to call. We spotted a vehicle. We did a stolen vehicle report for earlier. It's gonna be Victor 84 Victor Zulu Sierra. Just to run them, make sure we do. I mean, we did the report, so. We're gonna be in front of 3282 JFK.

0: I thought we checked in and we parked on other side.
1: I'm receiving that. North Sergeant, you copy?
0: Yeah, North Sergeant, how much is that one?
1: That's correct.

0: 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Please go with your message.
1: So can we get another number of emergency, please?
0: Event number 122-550, 122-550.
1: Who is here? We're still going to be off advisor.
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1: Receive.

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1: E5 is the one that's pulling it over. Eastbound from Cole Street on Columbus, orange ATV riding recklessly.
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0: Golf 27, uniform Mr. Hoffa.
2: And for your name, Pound County.
1: I'm still on the phone with CJ just to verify this, and I'll put the impound. I'll let you know who picks it up.
0: And no, sir, just advise the unit to do a camera canvas up to the next intersection in order to report if they see any video, if they can pull any video, so we drop it off.

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1: Receive.
0: No charge that you didn't receive that.
1: Did you contact? Like the area of the cameras.
0: Just go block north, block south. If you know any cameras, see if there's any video you can pull if it's a stolen auto.

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1: Why don't we just keep at it?
0: Admin, Conduct Street.
1: Thank you.
0: Cross streets of Huron above and Paul are having a neighbor dispute. States a male neighbor threatened to beat him up.

0: Postman 8.
1: I'm just calling you online. Put me on Millwork and Barrow for violation of city ordinance.
0: Thank you.
2: We're gonna call back.

0: Roll three.
1: One.
0: When I got a caller who called in for 148 Virginia, 148 Virginia, apartment 10, Cross, it's Bergen and Kennedy for a neighbor dispute. State's neighbor in apartment 6 keeps banging on the ceiling. Caller's going to be in apartment 10.
1: Please see them. We'll be responsible.
2: Dispute with his wife. Say she locked him and the 2-year-old twins outside of the house, refusing to give the keys back. 117 Fulton, apartment 1.

0: No, Juan. Dad. North One en route to that call. We're gonna have an MV up on JFK between Stag and Spruce. It's a Hyundai Elantra. I'll give you more in a second. It's a temp tag. I can't see from here. One on board.
1: Thank you.

0: City traffic one.
1: City traffic one.
0: Yeah, I got my way on the line for the your tow. They said they're on 10-4, 10-4-40. They're not seeing you.
1: Yeah, they just have to go around the U-turn. I'm closer to side here on behind the terminal.
2: All right, just be advised, 6th Street's going to be open again.
3: Thank you.
4: Post 28, that's going to be one issue.
3: Post 28, with you.
0: Yeah, that's correct. When you get the chance, you can call up the captain or control, give them an update.
1: Call up control?
0: Yeah, that's correct.
1: Proceed.
3: In the Staples parking lot, it's a great Tesla.
5: Thank you.
1: Five, each one within a half hour.
4: Place off cars, please.
2: East base, advise the units that it's not in progress and the vehicle's the location.
3: Progress, I believe it got impounded.
1: Five, got it.
3: So disregard?

0: 没错。
1: 告诉你。First off, we're approaching a monster fight on Erie and Lee. I have a New Jersey registry on your head. You go to. CNK 91, uniform hotel, Lima. I should go back to the white Jeep.
2: The 2017 white Jeep Cherokee. The red is good, 430-2027.
1: Please see, just put a location.

0: In South Florida, can you work with all that, please? I don't call back. Sorry, South Florida, you can just go back. Make her day.
1: Alright. City traffic one, vehicles on a hook. Gonna be 5 issued, one ROR issued. Thanks to UNIT for backup. And I had the VCI, the drop-off paperwork.

0: Faccio.
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0: È un esercizio, guarda.
1: I still receive that. Can you respond over to 337 Central Avenue, 337 Central? It's going to be the Walgreens. They want to report a shoplifter that was there.

0: Excuse one. Bruce Alpha City Impound, I'm doing on direct and patrol.
1: Okay.

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1: Detail.
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1: Thank you.

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0: 124 Mary Tree Apartment 1. Caller said girlfriend got jumped by a baby father. Six people jumped her. Female has black eye. Actor's gonna be an Xavier Smith, Hispanic male, no longer at location. They all fled in a black Honda, no plate was given. 124 Merritt Street, apartment 1.

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0: 323 Pine Street, I have a parked and occupied New Jersey Reg when you're set.
1: You Roger.
0: Mike 98 Victor Sierra Bravo, I have it expiring 2 months ago.
2: Yeah, I got a gray Jeep, expired 4/30/2026.
0: Stormy Hawk.

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0: No es fun.
1: Dad. Alright, when I have the details for your set. Dad, I'm stuck. Alright, North One. One of the residents that live in this apartment building basically threatened the person that works behind the desk here. An incident happened prior where this individual placed a complaint against the resident. He went himself to the courthouse and placed a complaint, and this resident did receive a summons to appear. So he said to the victim here that he's going to break his neck. He cursed him out and said he was going to call his people. So do notify the boss here. He says that he's willing to speak to a detective and leave a statement.

0: Receive unknown, Sergeant.
1: No, Sergeant.
0: North One is off at 222 St. Paul Avenue. Incident happened between a resident at that location and the front desk, stating this happened from an earlier incident. The person from the front desk went to the courthouse and put in a complaint. The resident at that location received the summonses. He went over there today, threatened to break his neck and get his people. The victim is willing to leave a statement with the detective.
1: Alright, notify the detectives.
2: One more time, please.
0: 1225-74-12-25-74.
2: Thank you.
1: Sorry, thanks. Think that the actor is going to go through with that. They have some sort of gang member known to carry firearms, or they seen him commit acts of violence in the past.
2: North One, there was he placed a the victim here placed a complaint for simple assault against the resident.
1: Hi, I'm only left to infer what you got here. Is this terrorist threats, or do you have something you want to let's go know?
2: Threats because of the simple assault that occurred on the prior incident. He's afraid, he says.
1: What's the age of the actor, the age of the victim?
3: Close 28.
2: Hopefully.
3: Put them in the work in Jersey and have a violation of city order.
2: Ready.
0: Yeah. 8. Dispatch on 7-6-8.

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1: This is

ESU channel one, ESU switch to one. Got 360 MLK and behind the McDonald's. Apparently there's 10 juveniles fighting right behind the McDonald's. No weapons, it's gonna be unknown on injuries. 360 MLK. Only got one call on it.

0: Number 3, North 303, still off at the base.
1: Hey, 3-hour, still off, doing the support.
2: 2, we're off at Long Beach.
0: 2, receive. 3, do you have a victim there with you, or are you just working on the report?
2: Yeah, 3, we're just working on the report. You need us?
0: Yeah, that's correct. I'm going to have to pull you guys. I have a call for Patterson Street and Pierce Avenue. Patterson and Pierce, callers, third-party caller states there's 3 people fighting in the background, states it can hear a female screaming, has no cop, no further information or description.
2: 3, receiving route. Location one more time, please.
0: That would be Patterson Street and Pierce Avenue.

0: and North 3 be advised that a secondary call on this third-party caller may possibly be also Bleeker and Pierce. So anywhere between, on Pierce Avenue between Bleeker and Patterson Street.
1: Person. Sergeant, I'll make
0: sure. Where is he?

0: 去告诉你身上。
1: 当然。
0: 从 PCR 我就没有什么能力。
1: At 1854.
0: Yeah. Let's see.

0: And three, you could put us off in front of 28 Pacific.
1: 28. That's 28 Patterson Street, Vex? To verify, 28 Patterson Street.

0: Receive that. 3, I want to verify the location, 28 Patterson Street, correct?
1: 2, Eddie.
0: 2, receive that, I got that. 3, your location, 28 Patterson Street? Sergeant, are you heading over there?
2: Yeah, that's correct, I'm trying to locate her.
0: North 3, North 303, 28 Patterson Street?
3: Everything's in control.

0: 1856.
1: Receive that. 26 Pierce Avenue.

0: One, we're breaking away and hangover. See that.
1: One.
2: All right, tough one. I have to do the details with that. Well, we're going to have a DVI result. The caller stated yesterday he got into the altercation with his wife, which led a physical. The wife struck him with an unknown object. His right arm and also the middle of his forehead. He has, he does want photographs. He just notified the officers by the police.
1: South Side, are you following?
3: Yeah, South Side, I got all that. I spoke to you as well, so I'm familiar with it. Can you start PC that way as well, just to snap pictures of the injuries, please?
1: DCI channel 1, DCI switch to 1.
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4: 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It seems like we got a hole in the street.
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4: Alright, notify the boss. We got a hole. 2 feet deep, looks like a big sinkhole.
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0: 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Right here. 504 Pavonia between Baldwin and Chestnut.
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0: Nation tenants. Does anybody have cones or anything that we could sit around the hole with? Or just the market?
1: Right now, boss, I got two cones. We're going to be blocking off eastbound traffic from Chestnut. It's right in the middle of the lane now.
0: All right, I'm going to respond.
2: Okay.

0: Come with the location you need the unit again, you come in low.
1: Yeah, northbound on the drive with the last place witnessed him. I'm in an unmarked vehicle, so I'm just going to attempt to follow them. And if I need anything, I'll just update you with my location.
2: Report taken.
3: Yes, ma'am.
2: Any, can I just make sure we didn't get any calls or complaints about this, correct?
4: Lieutenant, that's a negative. That's all I see right now in the system for this location, and we had no other calls for any potholes.

0: About 4, 403.
1: 4.
0: Oh, you said ERP, correct?
1: That's correct.
0: I'm sitting by London Corner Park, off of Manhattan and Kennedy. Got a caller saying that she's being harassed by a male in the park.
2: I got hit with a delivery robot on Grove in Columbus by McDonald's.
3: I have 325 Grove Street. Says a robot hit him in the knee.
2: Yeah, that's right. He said he's been waiting for over an hour. I explained that we have a volume of calls. Have you
3: attached
2: to anyone else?
3: If I do have units available, I just have to channel. I'll send someone over to him now. It's going to be just to verify his location, 325 Grove, correct?
2: That's correct. With the lieutenant's permission, we can take this call. Let us know.
3: All right, receive that. East Lieutenant.
4: East Lieutenant, it's your post. Go ahead, please.
5: I'm sorry, LC, go again.
3: They approved it. You guys can TCO that call for me. I'll attach you to it.
4: Thank you, Lieutenant. It's their call, so they can take the report.
5: Postman, just have the SCU just roll this way.
3: Receive that.

0: Two.
1: Go.
0: How long I need to head back to Walgreens?
1: Two.
2: Can you guys respond over to 400 Marin Boulevard, 400 Marin Boulevard? Gonna be at the shop, right? They're requesting PD, security needs assistance with a male giving them a hard time.
3: Thank you. ID 503, Officer Loma Worth.
1: Send it.
3: Just saying, if you have his contact, can you give him a call on the cell phone? He's trying to assess that situation. They're making notification now for MUA.
1: Received. Are you in Timmy?
3: That's correct. Can you call Timmy on the cell regarding that hole?
1: Yeah, I'll do that now.
3: I appreciate you. Thank you.
4: Let me do that. Could you send a bus on Grove in Columbus to check out this person with potentially injury to his wrist from that incident?
2: Yep, received that. MC was already notified.
4: Thank you.
1: And 503 just blew my phone to leave that number. Can you give it to me?
2: Call 5492 and I'll give you the number.
1: Roger that.

0: Jorge, Kat, can I just have another one?
1: And that number is going to be 122-576, 122-576.
0: Perfect, thank you. And then I'll be standing by for that IMC.
1: Receive that.

0: and not 3 buses off.
1: Okay.
2: Segment in motion, 25 juveniles fighting now. Segment in motion.

0: One of these is from 1745. There's one that's a length that came in at 1803.
1: All right, received. They want a file number for one and a wet number for the other one. So let's make the file number 115988. And then if you could just provide me with a, an event number for the second incident.
0: The linked one, event number for that one's going to be 122573,
1: 122573. Received, and I have the details for the file, whenever you're ready. Proceeds are going to be $350. They have camera footage, we have the USB. Just notify the boss.
0: Sergeant, the two car off the Walgreens going to be a shoplifting, $350. There's footage available. We have it on a USB.
2: I received that.
1: We're going off. They got the video.
0: Gotcha. Detective Sergeant, Channel 4.
3: Detective Sergeant, do they know the identity of the actor?
1: Negative.
3: You see if you can put me down as a notified.
1: Thank you.

0: South Victor, like I stated, there's no street fight here on Stegman.
1: See, no street fight on location.

0: What was your last loss?
1: It was low.
2: Alright, this looks to be squarely into the North District. If it's possible, do you have a North Corps handle this?
3: Let me see. I know right now they only have 4 cars and they have every call on a priority. I'll get back to you on it.
2: West 2.
3: Can you head over to Communipaw and Mallory got a call for a bicyclist struck?
1: Let me see.
3: West 3.
1: West 3.
3: You check a VA going off at 249 Virginia Avenue.
1: Let's see.

Southwest one, status check. More available. All right, can you head over to 194 Monticello Avenue? It's going to be for a parked auto truck. All right, you got it.

The unit that's here is, I have to go back to that, care on call. I'm sorry, St. Paul's. So the next call you have available, can you have them go to the north to assist us?

0: So the one car has to deal with this St. Paul's job from earlier, the dispute?
1: They broke off to back up here, but they have to go back.
0: We'll receive the North 2.
2: 2.
0: So when you wrapped up over there at the Walgreens, can you head over to this 26 Pierce to assist the steering wheel?
1: All right, Sergeant. The one car will drop them off the precinct and move back to their call. Just have you and me, the guy, at the north side.

0: Well, disregard that property damage. Can you head over to Union and Kennedy? That's Union and Kennedy. It's going to be at MVA. There's fluids leaking, airbags deployed. MC's been notified. No injuries so far. How you got it?
1: Yeah, anyways, been notified about that sinkhole, and they're responding with a crew.

0: traffic, Sergeant.
1: Yes.
0: 278 Pine Street, parked unoccupied, New Jersey, right at 27. Zulu 33, Papa, Zulu, Yankee, I have it expiring May of 2025.

0: out to, did the victim want to get checked out by MC 124 Merritt?
1: Hi, traffic sergeant. I have a 2019 Mitsubishi Outlander. It's coming back expired as of 5/31/25 at a juicy.
2: All right, received. Army Hood Police.

0: have them respond. I have a person here who wants to see a radio call. She wants to file a report. I'm over by the detective headquarters, East Detective Headquarters. I was just responding from the Western Detail, and she's just walking by, and she needs a radio call to stop by.
1: Do we know what it's for?
2: Copy. 105 Wilkinson, coming in an assault weapon within 10 minutes. 22-year-old female, who's 3 months pregnant, says there's some type of liquid chemical that's thrown in a vehicle, and her face and body are peeling. 105 Wilkinson, out of first floor.

0: Asia 10 at 50, two cars available. Can you have them CC me at Tampa, Brunswick, for a quick tour?
1: Did you copy?
2: Yeah, we want to wait on call. Do you want to see the record?
1: You can actually disregard Marin. Security calls back and stated that the mail left, so they don't need us anymore.
2: We see what was the location in Marin?
1: 10th and Marin.
0: That's going to be 10th and Brunswick. 10th and Brunswick, buddy. Step up.
1: All right, Sue, correction. 10th and Brunswick.
3: Mileage 87691.0 operator far. And can I get a file car file number for this incident?
4: That is going to be 115999.
5: Three, got it. And
1: E3, can you guys respond over to the East Detective Headquarters? There's a female there that wants to speak to police about a situation with her son and her son's father.
4: Sure.

0: What's going on? MC's off. Can I give you two regs? Can you just run them and attach them, please? Thank you. First one's going to be New Jersey Mike 20 Whiskey Kilo Delta. And just give me a sec when we get the other one.
1: Negative. She just said she was in the park. I tried working the call back here on the way too.
2: No, what's one? That other one is going to be NJ Reg, M143, Victor Hotel Delta. Yes, that's right.
0: Next one.
1: Here.
3: Location transporting the victim to the northeast. Maj is going to be 42932.

0: talking, but now he called me on my phone, please.
1: South Rams, he's on. Yes.
0: Bob, you have a message?
2: Can you start ambulance to the South 6th Street, please? DV Walker, complaint of pain through the face and back.
1: South 3, the family's stating that someone came in through the called line, and I got someone in the bus right now, and their skin is peeling.
0: All right, three. So far, we have about 4 or 5 victims. They were all in the car, actually thrown her, and face and body. Yeah.
1: South Carolina, I need someone to block off the bottom of Wilkinson by Ocean. Take away from the bus. We're going to need multiple.
0: South 4, so I'm making way to Wilkinson and Ocean.
3: See you, we're going to take care of Wilkinson and Ocean.
4: Thank you.
0: The cameras.
5: Hey, we're checking.
3: I'm Sergeant SFP, I respond here as well.

0: What we're getting is a bunch of mopeds rolled up the block, and one of them threw some type of acid on their vehicle. Apparently, the actors are known to the.
1: So, man, was that a group of juveniles on mopeds?
0: Yeah, that's correct. We're trying to work on a script, but they said they go to Snyder. They're known to the victims.
1: Looking for an available traffic unit. Switch over to 4. Available traffic unit. Stop 1. Traffic 3, good afternoon again. Would you be able to handle another MVA for me? I've only got one unit working in the north end now.
2: No problem, where is that?
1: I got Liberty and Manhattan. No injuries, a white Chevy Cruze and a black motorcycle.

0: You said 186 Virginia?
1: That's right.
0: Head with the contact.
1: Hotel 028527.
2: Seal them before you head back to that St. Paul's. Thank you.
3: I know 3, thank you.

0: 当时对这个现在情况是什么？
1: Okay.
0: Every four of them stop with their problem of traffic in this country.
1: I don't know.
2: All right, receive. Yeah, three, there was a call earlier. We responded to. The dispatcher can give you that time maybe to play those cameras back.
3: Yeah, it's going to be 1907 on the time of that street fight on segment in Ocean.
1: I'm going to get one of the parties out of here and I'm just going to turn this off.
4: Number is going to be 116018, 116018.
1: Okay, thank you.
5: Juvenile caller that called it in stated that they knew the male in question. I was harassing them in the minutes of their signs of injury. Possibly.
0: All right, thanks, Charles. I'll be here in about 5 minutes. Good luck again.
3: No, it's 4-1, we see eyes.
5: No, it's 4-3. What side of the park are you on?
6: John F. Kennedy, by right next side.

0: Southern Texas.
1: Southern Texas.
0: I'm headed to that Locust Canyon. The vehicle's on Locust Canyon. It's still there. What's the exact location of that car?
1: Right now, we're at 105 Wilkinson.
0: Alright, I'm headed. That's where the crime scene's at, right?
1: They're saying it happened at Segment and Ocean, then they drove over here.
0: Alright, South Detective, you can have a unit go over by Segment Ocean, see if there's anything over there, I'm gonna head to the Wilkinson.
1: Okay,
2: Sergeant, right, so, you got anything notified on this? No, we got the victims now going down to the MC now due to their burns. You want to get them treated ASAP?
0: Yeah, that's correct, boss. It's for Nikki. I'm headed there. I'm headed to Wilkinson. We notified BCI. Does the fire department come and test for that acid?
2: That's correct. The fire department just pulled up now.
0: Alright, going off in a minute.
3: Detective Sergeant.
1: Detective Sergeant.
3: Yeah, what do we have so far?
1: A 105 Wilkinson, we got came in as an assault weapon, possibly involved with a street fight that happened on Segment Street and Ocean. We're gonna have 5 victims at this time. There's some acid on the vehicle.
0: Okay,

0: Sería que every unknown actors at this time. There was a couple of juveniles who drove up mopeds and threw the acid at the vehicle.
1: Received, and we don't know, do we have an update on the victim status?
2: Sorry, they're leaving now to go get treated. They're all alert, they're all awake. They just complained that it's burning. As of right now, doesn't seem less draining, but we'll get more as the unit gets off at the hospital with them. They just want to get them to the hospital. That's just in case it starts reacting a little bit more.
3: Shot three.
0: Three.
3: Shot three, can you add this NJ Reg? If it's not already added, it's NJ Reg Tango 47 with the zero mic. This is the vehicle that the young ladies are in when the accident was going on.
0: Alright, send to the RMS.
4: And traffic, so if I may, whoever you send over to that statement for the crime scene. Have them check in the area of 99 Stegman, which is the first house next to the 15th school courtyard. That's where most of those juveniles were riding off from when I turned onto the block.

0: All right, Southwest, so put me off on stack, man. I'll canvas and see what I can locate as far as. Able to ascertain how it was delivered. Was it going on via cup, spray bottle, we don't insist.
1: South 3. Do you happen to know how the acid was thrown at this time?

0: West or off of that view.
1: West 2,

0: Yeah, three, they're saying they aren't sure. They were in the vehicle and they just saw everything flash on the vehicle.
1: So, Liz, do they have an exact location?
2: Obviously, it was somewhere up by 99 when I turned this corner.
1: Do they remember exactly where they by the courtyard or any other place?
3: Yeah, I'll see you specifically. They're on the bus headed down to the medical center.
1: All right, receive.

0: Sai, non so di...
1: Yes.
0: All right, in reference to this Kennedy Boulevard, this is going to be an aggravated assault. This young girl was hit with a piece of a vacuum, and she was also lit. She was also burned with a lighter. Apparently, there's been multiple incidents, multiple file numbers documented with this. The actor is known to the unit and to the people here. Just notify the NTC, see if maybe the mother's available to speak to the juvenile detective.
1: The sergeant. Channel 4, Detective Sergeant, Channel 4.
2: What, Sergeant?
3: Well, they're, I believe, on an MVN and they are playing.
2: Very good. I said you were called my name.
1: Detective Sergeant, Channel 4. Detective Sergeant, Channel 4.
0: Sergeant, in reference to that domestic, I know we have that car going to BCI. Can they give me the verdict to the domestic and we'll find this?
4: And you said the vehicles will face the south now? I'm going to park right in front of the bus.

0: Christmas.
1: Five. Help five, this DV walk-in that occurred at 117 Fulton Ave. Could you create a file for me, please? I believe another unit responded there if there isn't one already, and victims alleging that she was strangled.
2: Can it be a female victim at the base?
1: Yeah, that's correct. Was there a file generated for that?
2: Yeah, one car has one already for ag assault. Plea for the male.
1: Yeah, that's correct. What's the file for that?
2: Detective Sergeant, Channel 4. Detective Sergeant, Channel 4.
1: Perceive that, thank you.
3: SCU from the victims on the bus. They said that the link was drawn at them from an insulated cell.
2: By an insulator cup.
0: Yeah, at this time, there's nothing out here that we can access for evidence.

0: South Echo, did you receive that?
1: That's correct, receive.
2: And DCI.
1: DCI.
2: If you say I'm all done, I'm falling with this car. If you can reach out to the unit that's down the MC with the victims, as soon as they're done getting treated, just reach out and I'll have a photograph of them.

0: or I don't know if you guys already made it off them. See if you got that from BCI.
1: Off to the medical center. Stand by. Four hours my signal.
0: Coming in 100 right now.
1: Alright, Steve, we just made it to the medical center. One of the patients is in trauma. The other one's going to be standing by for evaluation. What was the VCS message?
2: Yeah, guys, as soon as those victims are done being treated, reach out and I'll come down and photograph them.

0: you swing all three? One, can you swing by 1000 Garfield, Berry Lane Park at the soccer field? Caller wants to report battery pack stolen.
1: Where is it coming from?
2: It's going to be a female. She said she bought some items online from an ad, and she never received the items. She wants to make reports.
3: Receive.

0: outfit. So put the safety up to you on hazmat. They're going to test the substance on his vehicle.
1: Sergeant, how's that unit making out on Ozzy?
2: No, one.
1: One.
2: Come on, guys.
3: This is, LVV here. Daughter is, 20 years old. She went out for a walk. Right now, it's looking like a person in crisis. It was just something that girl out there. I'll give you more in a second.

0: top two. Are you guys clear up for 124 Merritt?
1: Yeah,
0: transfer for Rapid Base for Amos 4,
1: please.
0: And South 1, what's your status?
1: One available.
0: Alright, I just got an unattended found child at 174 Garfield Ave. Caller said 2-year-old male. Child was walking by himself. She's been outside with him for the last 20 minutes, and no one has walked up approaching them. 174 Garfield Ave.
1: Thank you.